0: to suspend food safety regulations.
1: Giving Cabinet the authority to suspend regulations only increases the risk of future problems. When diseases spread, farmers pay the price. When food safety fails, consumers lose confidence. When environmental damage occurs, future generations bear the costs.
0: He explained further that the bill would let Cabinet exempt anything and anyone from food safety laws. The Saskatchewan Federation of Labour is calling on all levels of government to protect workers' rights to strike following comments from Ottawa. Canada is currently consulting unions and employers on potential changes to the Canada Labour Code, which protects more than a million workers in federally regulated industries. The review comes as Prime Minister Mark Carney embarks on a plan to expand Canada's infrastructure and exports. He has promised to double Canada's non-US exports by 2035. Some of the possible Labour Code adjustments could see Ottawa redefine who is allowed to go on strike by expanding what is considered an essential service, alter the timelines for bargaining and strike notices, and create a new special mediator to investigate when unions and employers are unable to reach a deal. And construction is underway on a new 10,000-square-foot RCMP detachment in Montreal Lake Cree Nation, about 100 kilometers north of Prince Albert. Staff Sergeant Richard Tong says this facility will become the new host detachment, with Waskasoo Lake moving to sub-detachment status. The site will include cultural design elements, such as a room designated for trauma support, prayer and healing, and mural paintings near the entrance. Tong says a modern facility makes for less headaches, no asbestos, and no mold, and an appealing draw to the community for RCMP officers.
2: Unfortunately, projects do take time. There's a lot of effort that goes into the planning, the basic things like environmental surveys and studies and analysis, what is actually needed for the building, what the square footage, how many cells, how many workstations, that sort of thing.
0: Construction is expected to be complete in March 2027. I'm Kira Miller, CJWW News.
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0: This is your Environment Canada weather forecast for Saskatoon and area. Tonight, mainly cloudy with a slight chance of showers. Wind becoming light, then northwest at 20 overnight, low 6. Tomorrow, mainly cloudy with a slight chance of showers in the afternoon. Wind northwest gusting to 60, high 17. At night, mainly cloudy, slight chance of showers. Wind northwest gusting 50, low 7. Saturday, sunny, high 20. For the Prince Albert region, tonight mainly cloudy, slight chance of showers, wind northwest gusting to 50, low 7. Tomorrow mainly cloudy, slight chance of showers in the afternoon, wind northwest gusting 60, high 14. Friday night mainly cloudy, slight chance of rain in the evening but clearing overnight, wind northwest gusting 60, low 6, and Saturday sunny, high of 21.
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There's new country from Riley Green. It's called Change My Mind on Country 600. 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My name is Jackson Emery. Great to have you along here tonight. As Jason Lee pointed out not too long ago, the puck not quite yet dropped between Carolina and Vegas. In Game 5 of the Stanley Cup Final, that series knotted up at 2 games apiece. A crucial Game 5 in Raleigh, North Carolina, before the series shifts back to Vegas, where the Cup will be in the building regardless of who wins tonight. Maybe you have a hockey song, maybe you're invested into the NBA Finals, maybe you're a ball fan, or maybe you're just finally getting out of the field, finishing up seeding, and you want to celebrate, or it's almost the weekend. Let us know what you want to hear. 306-938-0600, that is our number. We're going to start it off on the text line tonight with Stan's request. It is of George Strait, and I Cross My Heart, coming up next.

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1: 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Hi there, Call for Country. What would you like to hear tonight?
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1: Absolutely we can. We'll have some Charlie Pride on and Crystal Chandeliers right after some new Luke Combs.
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11: This is your Environment Canada weather forecast for Saskatoon and area. Tonight, mainly cloudy with a slight chance of showers. Wind becoming light, then northwest at 20 overnight, low 6. Tomorrow, mainly cloudy with a slight chance of showers in the afternoon. Wind northwest gusting to 60, high 17. At night, mainly cloudy, slight chance of showers. Wind northwest gusting 50, low 7. Saturday, sunny, high 20. For the Prince Albert region, tonight mainly cloudy, slight chance of showers, wind northwest gusting to 50, low 7. Tomorrow mainly cloudy, slight chance of showers in the afternoon, wind northwest gusting 60, high 14. Friday night mainly cloudy, slight chance of rain in the evening but clearing overnight, wind northwest gusting 60, low 6, and Saturday sunny, high of 21.
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1: 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East Central Region lags behind. Moe's approval rating remains consistent and second person charged in Saskatoon homicide.
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0: One of my favorite, if not my favorite, Kenny Chesney song, Anything But Mine on CJWW. Good evening, Call for Country. What can we play for you tonight?
1: It's Don. I'd like to make a request. The one about the deck of cards and the meaning of the Bible.
0: Well, I think you're getting on Deck of Cards, so we'll try out Bill Anderson with Deck of Cards on Call for Country next.
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8: It was a sweltering hot Sunday morning in the Saudi Arabian desert, and a young soldier sat alone in his tent, deep in thought. A small picture of his wife and children back home in the United States rested on a table nearby. His mind began to wander across the miles to other Sunday mornings. It seemed so long ago now and so far away. He thought of home, and he knew that when this day dawned in America, his family would go to church to pray for his well-being and his safe return. The young soldier reached into his bag, and he took out a deck of playing cards and spread them out on his bunk. About that time, one of his buddies came by and said, "You gonna get up a game?" "No," the soldier replied. "I'm gonna spend a little quiet time with the Lord." "Looks to me like you're playing cards," his buddy answered. "No. You see, I don't have my Bible. And since we can't display our religion in public here, I brought this deck of cards." And with that, the young man started his story. "You see, when I look at the ace, it reminds me that there is but one God. And the deuce reminds me that the Bible is divided into two parts, the Old and the New Testament. When I see the tray, I think of the Father, the Son, and the Holy Ghost. And when I see the four, I think of the four evangelists who preached the gospel. There was Matthew, Mark, Luke, and John. And when I see the five, it reminds me of the five wise virgins who trimmed their lamps. There were 10 of them. 5 were wise and were saved. 5 were foolish and were shut out. And when I see the 6, it reminds me that in 6 days God made this great heaven and earth. The 7 reminds me that on the 7th day, God rested from his great work. And when I see the 8, I think of the 8 righteous persons God saved when he destroyed this old world. There was Noah, his wife, their 3 sons, and their wives. And when I see the 9, I think of the lepers our Savior cleansed. And 9 out of the 10 didn't even thank him. When I see the 10, I think of the 10 commandments that God handed down to Moses on a table of stone. When I see the king, it reminds me that there is but one king of heaven, God Almighty. And the queen, I think of the Virgin Mary, the blessed queen of heaven. And the jack, or knave, is the devil. When I count the number of spots on a deck of cards, I find 365, the number of days in a year. There's 52 cards, the number of weeks in a year. There's 4 suits, the number of weeks in a month. There's 12 picture cards, the number of months in a year. And there's 13 tricks, the number of weeks in a quarter. So you see, my friend, this deck of cards serves me as a Bible, as an almanac, and as a prayer book. And friends, this story's true. I know, because I know that soldier.
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0: If I Had Us, it's the Johnner Brothers on CJWW. 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
0: 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I think that's what I made out. George Jones, White Lightning coming up.
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10: This is your Environment Canada weather forecast for Saskatoon and area. Tonight, mainly cloudy with a slight chance of showers. Wind becoming light, then northwest at 20 overnight, low 6. Tomorrow, mainly cloudy with a slight chance of showers in the afternoon. Wind northwest gusting to 60, high 17. At night, mainly cloudy, slight chance of showers. Wind northwest gusting 50, low 7. Saturday, sunny, high 20. For the Prince Albert region, tonight mainly cloudy, slight chance of showers, wind northwest gusting to 50, low 7. Tomorrow mainly cloudy, slight chance of showers in the afternoon, wind northwest gusting 60, high 14. Friday night mainly cloudy, slight chance of rain in the evening but clearing overnight, wind northwest gusting 60, low 6, and Saturday sunny, high of 21.
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0: the CJWW Newsroom, bringing you Saskatchewan's news first. Here's what's happening.
1: Good evening. I'm Kira Miller with your CJWW News. An overdose alert has been issued by the Saskatchewan Health Authority for Regina. The Regina Overdose Outreach Team and Regina Fire and Protective Services report 100 overdoses between June 1st and 10th, with as many as 22 overdoses reported on June 5th and 17 on June 7th. At least two suspected overdose-related deaths have occurred during this period. These fatalities indicate a higher risk of overdose and death from drugs in the region. One case reported the drug in question as a pink-colored product, and the drugs could be being sold as methamphetamine and contain unknown opioids, benzodiazepines, or methamphetamine. Representatives from multiple unions are raising concerns about what Bill C-30 means for food safety in Canada. Bill C-30 is intended to provide targeted economic relief for Canadians by implementing measures from the 2026 Spring Economic Update. The bill will reduce the amount of federal public service workers, with over 500 of them coming from the Canadian Food Inspection Agency. The Professional Institute of the Public Service of Canada's Vice President, Katie Francis, questions what food safety measures will be overruled in the name of economic security.
2: Just last week, the CFIA restricted the border for certain livestock after a flesh-eating parasite was discovered in a calf in Texas. Could Cabinet override this decision in the name of free trade? If unsafe feed is found, does economic security mean avoiding a costly recall? If a new pesticide is commercially useful, does that mean that it can be exempt before the safety evaluation is complete?
1: Francis went on to say that the food safety regulations are a form of prevention and protection. Seating is 93% complete in Saskatchewan, a 13% jump up from last week, but still trailing slightly behind the 5- and 10-year average of 97%. Crops Extension Specialist out of Yorkton, Samantha Marcino, says it's neck and neck for most regions across the province.
3: So the West Central region is 98% complete, the Southwest region is 97% complete, the Southeast region is 96% complete, the Northwest region 95%, the Northeast region is 92% complete, and the East Central region is trailing a little bit behind at 84% complete.
1: Nearly all of the province's peas are in the ground, as are most lentils, durum, and spring wheat. As seeding starts to wrap up across Saskatchewan, producers are now focusing on spraying, even though conditions have not been ideal. And no charges will be laid against an RCMP officer following a CERT investigation into an in-custody death from 2024. On December 13th of that year, the Saskatchewan Serious Incident Response Team was notified of the death of a man in RCMP custody. That night at 12:20 a.m., Carlisle RCMP responded to a reported assault at a home on the White Bear First Nation, where they found two injured people. A 49-year-old man from the same community was arrested and taken to the Carlisle detachment. At around 9 a.m., officers noticed the man was in medical distress and attempted to administer first aid until EMS arrived. However, he was pronounced dead. CERT has since reviewed the incident and determined that no use of force resulted in the man's death. An autopsy revealed that his death was the result of a combined toxicity of alcohol and multiple drugs, with respiratory and central nervous system depressive effects, with the contributing factor of significant cardiovascular disease. I'm Kira Miller, CJWW News.
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1: This is your Environment Canada weather forecast for Saskatoon and area. Tonight, mainly cloudy with a slight chance of showers. Wind becoming light, then northwest at 20 overnight, low 6. Tomorrow, mainly cloudy with a slight chance of showers in the afternoon. Wind northwest gusting to 60, high 17. At night, mainly cloudy, slight chance of showers. Wind northwest gusting 50, low 7. Saturday, sunny, high 20. For the Prince Albert region, tonight mainly cloudy, slight chance of showers, wind northwest gusting to 50, low 7. Tomorrow mainly cloudy, slight chance of showers in the afternoon, wind northwest gusting 60, high 14. Friday night mainly cloudy, slight chance of rain in the evening but clearing overnight, wind northwest gusting 60, low 6, and Saturday sunny, high of 21.
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My name is Jackson. So nice to have you along here tonight. We're going to jump over to the phone, or actually we're going to jump to the text lines here quickly because

0: We got some Alabama requested. Thanks to Garrett wanting to hear if you're going to play in Texas. 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
8: This is your Environment Canada weather forecast for Saskatoon and area. Tonight, mainly cloudy with a slight chance of showers. Wind becoming light, then northwest at 20 overnight, low 6. Tomorrow, mainly cloudy with a slight chance of showers in the afternoon. Wind northwest gusting to 60, high 17. At night, mainly cloudy, slight chance of showers. Wind northwest gusting 50, low 7. Saturday, sunny, high 20. For the Prince Albert region, tonight mainly cloudy, slight chance of showers, wind northwest gusting to 50, low 7. Tomorrow mainly cloudy, slight chance of showers in the afternoon, wind northwest gusting 60, high 14. Friday night mainly cloudy, slight chance of rain in the evening but clearing overnight, wind northwest gusting 60, low 6, and Saturday sunny, high of 21.
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Bonaparte's Retreat. That's Glenn Campbell on CJWW. Turning back to our text line, this is Blake Shelton, Drink on It, requested by Liz.

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0: Day job, it's Gord Bamford on CJWW. Gonna jump over to the text line. Darren's requested Dean Brody, A Man Without a Woman. 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
8: This is your Environment Canada weather forecast for Saskatoon and area. Tonight, mainly cloudy with a slight chance of showers. Wind becoming light, then northwest at 20 overnight, low 6. Tomorrow, mainly cloudy with a slight chance of showers in the afternoon. Wind northwest gusting to 60, high 17. At night, mainly cloudy, slight chance of showers. Wind northwest gusting 50, low 7. Saturday, sunny, high 20. For the Prince Albert region, tonight mainly cloudy, slight chance of showers, wind northwest gusting to 50, low 7. Tomorrow mainly cloudy, slight chance of showers in the afternoon, wind northwest gusting 60, high 14. Friday night mainly cloudy, slight chance of rain in the evening but clearing overnight, wind northwest gusting 60, low 6, and Saturday sunny, high of 21.
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0: the CJWW Newsroom, bringing you Saskatchewan's news first. Here's what's happening.
1: Good evening. I'm Kira Miller with your CJWW News. A second person has been charged in connection to Saskatoon's fourth homicide of this year. A 21-year-old woman was arrested at Pine Grove Correctional Center yesterday in connection to the death of a 39-year-old man who was located injured and unresponsive in the 500 block of Avenue X South back on April 9th. On Tuesday, a 27-year-old man was also arrested in connection to the homicide. He was arrested at the Saskatoon Correctional Center. Both suspects are charged with aggravated assault, assault causing bodily harm, assault with a weapon, and uttering threats. The man is also facing multiple weapons charges, as well as manslaughter and unlawful confinement. The Major Crimes Unit investigation is ongoing. Several unions came together to raise their concerns about Bill C-30 and its effects on food safety. Bill C-30 is intended to provide targeted economic relief for Canadians by implementing measures from the 2026 spring economic update. The bill includes cuts to the amount of federal public service workers, including workers with the Canadian Food Inspection Agency. National Farmers Union member and full-time farmer Stuart Oak explains that the risk of future problems will increase if Cabinet gets to suspend food safety regulations.
2: Getting Cabinet the authority to suspend regulations only increases the risk of future problems. When diseases spread, farmers pay the price. When food safety fails, consumers lose confidence. When environmental damage occurs, future generations bear the costs.
1: He explained further that the bill would let Cabinet exempt anything and anyone from food safety laws. The Saskatchewan Federation of Labour is calling on all levels of government to protect workers' rights to strike following comments from Ottawa. Canada is currently consulting unions and employers on potential changes to the Canada Labour Code, which protects more than a million workers in federally regulated industries. The review comes as Prime Minister Mark Carney embarks on a plan to expand Canada's infrastructure and exports. He has promised to double Canada's non-U.S. exports by 2035. Some of the possible Labour Code adjustments could see Ottawa redefine who is allowed to go on strike by expanding what is considered an essential service, alter the timelines for bargaining and strike notices, and create a new special mediator to investigate when unions and employers are unable to reach a deal. And construction is underway on a new 10,000-square-foot RCMP detachment in Montreal Lake Cree Nation, about 100 kilometers north of Prince Albert. Staff Sergeant Richard Tong says this facility will become the new host detachment, with Waskasoo Lake moving to sub-detachment status. The site will include cultural design elements, such as a room designated for trauma support, prayer and healing, and mural paintings near the entrance. Tong says a modern facility makes for less headaches, no asbestos, and no mold, and an appealing draw to the community for RCMP officers.
3: Unfortunately, projects do take time. There's a lot of effort that goes into the planning, the basic things like environmental surveys and studies and analysis, what is actually needed for the building, what the square footage, how many cells, how many workstations, that sort of thing.
1: Construction is expected to be complete in March 2027. I'm Kira Miller, CJWW News.
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1: This is your Environment Canada weather forecast for Saskatoon and area. Tonight, mainly cloudy with a slight chance of showers. Wind becoming light, then northwest at 20 overnight, low 6. Tomorrow, mainly cloudy with a slight chance of showers in the afternoon. Wind northwest gusting to 60, high 17. At night, mainly cloudy, slight chance of showers. Wind northwest gusting 50, low 7. Saturday, sunny, high 20. For the Prince Albert region, tonight mainly cloudy, slight chance of showers, wind northwest gusting to 50, low 7. Tomorrow mainly cloudy, slight chance of showers in the afternoon, wind northwest gusting 60, high 14. Friday night mainly cloudy, slight chance of rain in the evening but clearing overnight, wind northwest gusting 60, low 6, and Saturday sunny, high of 21.
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0: A Girl Like You, Easton Corbin, on Country 600 CJWW. My name is Jackson. So nice to have you along. It is Call for Country. One final hour to go. 306-938-0600 to call or text in your request. I'm going to head over to the phone lines first. 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
0: Wow, we can do that. Greatest hit from Marty Robbins. Why not Big Iron? Marty Robbins is next on Call for Country.
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1: Hi, could you play George Strait, Cheyenne? And that's from Brian to all anybody that likes this song.
0: Sounds good, Brian. We'll get some George Strait, I Can Still Make Cheyenne, right after Tucker Wetmore.
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12: This is your Environment Canada weather forecast for Saskatoon and area. Tonight, mainly cloudy with a slight chance of showers. Wind becoming light, then northwest at 20 overnight, low 6. Tomorrow, mainly cloudy with a slight chance of showers in the afternoon. Wind northwest gusting to 60, high 17. At night, mainly cloudy, slight chance of showers. Wind northwest gusting 50, low 7. Saturday, sunny, high 20. For the Prince Albert region, tonight mainly cloudy, slight chance of showers, wind northwest gusting to 50, low 7. Tomorrow mainly cloudy, slight chance of showers in the afternoon, wind northwest gusting 60, high 14. Friday night mainly cloudy, slight chance of rain in the evening but clearing overnight, wind northwest gusting 60, low 6, and Saturday sunny, high of 21.
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1: 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East Central Region lags behind. Moe's approval rating remains consistent and second person charged in Saskatoon homicide.
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0: 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Stop, drop, and roll as we head over to the Groundkeeper Lawn Fertilizer text line again. Sharon's requested Ride, Ride, Ride. That's George Burge and Luke Bryan. Going out to Sharon next.
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0: Suburban, days go by. Country 600 CJWW, days go by. That includes the evenings. One more request to get to here on Call for Country tonight, and it'll be from our text line. Thanks to Derek, who has requested Morgan Griffith's Just Being Me. That'll wrap things up tonight on Call for Country next.
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6: This is your Environment Canada weather forecast for Saskatoon and area. Tonight, mainly cloudy with a slight chance of showers. Wind becoming light, then northwest at 20 overnight, low 6. Tomorrow, mainly cloudy with a slight chance of showers in the afternoon. Wind northwest gusting to 60, high 17. At night, mainly cloudy, slight chance of showers. Wind northwest gusting 50, low 7. Saturday, sunny, high 20. For the Prince Albert region, tonight mainly cloudy, slight chance of showers, wind northwest gusting to 50, low 7. Tomorrow mainly cloudy, slight chance of showers in the afternoon, wind northwest gusting 60, high 14. Friday night mainly cloudy, slight chance of rain in the evening but clearing overnight, wind northwest gusting 60, low 6, and Saturday sunny, high of 21.
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0: the CJWW Newsroom, bringing you Saskatchewan's news first. Here's what's happening.
1: Good evening. I'm Kira Miller with your CJWW News. An overdose alert has been issued by the Saskatchewan Health Authority for Regina. The Regina Overdose Outreach Team and Regina Fire and Protective Services report 100 overdoses between June 1st and 10th, with as many as 22 overdoses reported on June 5th and 17 on June 7th. At least two suspected overdose-related deaths have occurred during this period. These fatalities indicate a higher risk of overdose and death from drugs in the region. One case reported the drug in question as a pink-colored product, and the drugs could be being sold as methamphetamine and contain unknown opioids, benzodiazepines, or methamphetamine. Representatives from multiple unions are raising concerns about what Bill C-30 means for food safety in Canada. Bill C-30 is intended to provide targeted economic relief for Canadians by implementing measures from the 2026 Spring Economic Update. The bill will reduce the amount of federal public service workers, with over 500 of them coming from the Canadian Food Inspection Agency. The Professional Institute of the Public Service of Canada's Vice President, Katie Francis, questions what food safety measures will be overruled in the name of economic security.
2: Just last week, the CFIA restricted the border for certain livestock after a flesh-eating parasite was discovered in a calf in Texas. Could Cabinet override this decision in the name of free trade? If unsafe feed is found, does economic security mean avoiding a costly recall? If a new pesticide is commercially useful, does that mean that it can be exempt before the safety evaluation is complete?
1: Francis went on to say that the food safety regulations are a form of prevention and protection. Seating is 93% complete in Saskatchewan, a 13% jump up from last week, but still trailing slightly behind the 5- and 10-year average of 97%. Crops Extension Specialist out of Yorkton, Samantha Marcino, says it's neck and neck for most regions across the province.
3: So the West Central region is 98% complete, the Southwest region is 97% complete, the Southeast region is 96% complete, the Northwest region 95%, the Northeast region is 92% complete, and the East Central region is trailing a little bit behind at 84% complete.
1: Nearly all of the province's peas are in the ground, as are most lentils, durum, and spring wheat. As seeding starts to wrap up across Saskatchewan, producers are now focusing on spraying, even though conditions have not been ideal. And no charges will be laid against an RCMP officer following a CERT investigation into an in-custody death from 2024. On December 13th of that year, the Saskatchewan Serious Incident Response Team was notified of the death of a man in RCMP custody. That night at 12:20 a.m., Carlisle RCMP responded to a reported assault at a home on the White Bear First Nation, where they found two injured people. A 49-year-old man from the same community was arrested and taken to the Carlisle detachment. At around 9 a.m., officers noticed the man was in medical distress and attempted to administer first aid until EMS arrived. However, he was pronounced dead. CERT has since reviewed the incident and determined that no use of force resulted in the man's death. An autopsy revealed that his death was the result of a combined toxicity of alcohol and multiple drugs, with respiratory and central nervous system depressive effects, with the contributing factor of significant cardiovascular disease. I'm Kira Miller, CJWW News.
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1: This is your Environment Canada weather forecast for Saskatoon and area. Tonight, mainly cloudy with a slight chance of showers. Wind becoming light, then northwest at 20 overnight, low 6. Tomorrow, mainly cloudy with a slight chance of showers in the afternoon. Wind northwest gusting to 60, high 17. At night, mainly cloudy, slight chance of showers. Wind northwest gusting 50, low 7. Saturday, sunny, high 20. For the Prince Albert region, tonight mainly cloudy, slight chance of showers, wind northwest gusting to 50, low 7. Tomorrow mainly cloudy, slight chance of showers in the afternoon, wind northwest gusting 60, high 14. Friday night mainly cloudy, slight chance of rain in the evening but clearing overnight, wind northwest gusting 60, low 6, and Saturday sunny, high of 21.
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1: This is your Environment Canada weather forecast for Saskatoon and area. Tonight, mainly cloudy with a slight chance of showers. Wind becoming light, then northwest at 20 overnight, low 6. Tomorrow, mainly cloudy with a slight chance of showers in the afternoon. Wind northwest gusting to 60, high 17. At night, mainly cloudy, slight chance of showers. Wind northwest gusting 50, low 7. Saturday, sunny, high 20. For the Prince Albert region, tonight mainly cloudy, slight chance of showers, wind northwest gusting to 50, low 7. Tomorrow mainly cloudy, slight chance of showers in the afternoon, wind northwest gusting 60, high 14. Friday night mainly cloudy, slight chance of rain in the evening but clearing overnight, wind northwest gusting 60, low 6, and Saturday sunny, high of 21.
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0: Hey, I'm Ben Brooks, and it's time for your 411. CJWW is proud to partner with the Saskatoon Berries for Lactose Tolerant Night. Coming up on June the 14th as the Berries take on the Swift Current 57s. We love lactose, and we're done hiding it. 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
15: This is your Environment Canada weather forecast for Saskatoon and area. Tonight, mainly cloudy with a slight chance of showers. Wind becoming light, then northwest at 20 overnight, low 6. Tomorrow, mainly cloudy with a slight chance of showers in the afternoon. Wind northwest gusting to 60, high 17. At night, mainly cloudy, slight chance of showers. Wind northwest gusting 50, low 7. Saturday, sunny, high 20. For the Prince Albert region, tonight mainly cloudy, slight chance of showers, wind northwest gusting to 50, low 7. Tomorrow mainly cloudy, slight chance of showers in the afternoon, wind northwest gusting 60, high 14. Friday night mainly cloudy, slight chance of rain in the evening but clearing overnight, wind northwest gusting 60, low 6, and Saturday sunny, high of 21.
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0: the CJWW Newsroom, bringing you Saskatchewan's news first. Here's what's happening.
1: Good evening. I'm Kira Miller with your CJWW News. A second person has been charged in connection to

0: Saskatoon's fourth homicide of this year. A 21-year-old woman was arrested at Pine Grove Correctional Center yesterday in connection to the death of a 39-year-old man who was located injured and unresponsive in the 500 block of Avenue X South back on April 9th. On Tuesday, a 27-year-old man was also arrested in connection to the homicide. He was arrested at the Saskatoon Correctional Center. Both suspects are charged with aggravated assault, assault causing bodily harm, assault with a weapon, and uttering threats. The man is also facing multiple weapons charges, as well as manslaughter and unlawful confinement. The Major Crimes Unit investigation is ongoing. Several unions came together to raise their concerns about Bill C-30 and its effects on food safety. Bill C-30 is intended to provide targeted economic relief for Canadians by implementing measures from the 2026 Spring Economic Update. The bill includes cuts to the amount of federal public service workers, including workers with the Canadian Food Inspection Agency. National Farmers Union member and full-time farmer Stuart Oak explains that the risk of future problems will increase if Cabinet gets to suspend food safety regulations.
1: Getting Cabinet the authority to suspend regulations only increases the risk of future problems. When diseases spread, farmers pay the price. When food safety fails, consumers lose confidence. When environmental damage occurs, future generations bear the costs.
0: He explained further that the bill would let Cabinet exempt anything and anyone from food safety laws. The Saskatchewan Federation of Labour is calling on all levels of government to protect workers' rights to strike following comments from Ottawa. Canada is currently consulting unions and employers on potential changes to the Canada Labour Code, which protects more than a million workers in federally regulated industries. The review comes as Prime Minister Mark Carney embarks on a plan to expand Canada's infrastructure and exports. He has promised to double Canada's non-U.S. exports by 2035. Some of the possible Labour Code adjustments could see Ottawa redefine who is allowed to go on strike by expanding what is considered an essential service, alter the timelines for bargaining and strike notices, and create a new special mediator to investigate when unions and employers are unable to reach a deal. And construction is underway on a new 10,000-square-foot RCMP detachment in Montreal Lake Cree Nation, about 100 kilometers north of Prince Albert. Staff Sergeant Richard Tong says this facility will become the new host detachment, with Waskasoo Lake moving to sub-detachment status. The site will include cultural design elements, such as a room designated for trauma support, prayer and healing, and mural paintings near the entrance. Tong says a modern facility makes for less headaches, no asbestos, and no mold, and an appealing draw to the community for RCMP officers.
2: Unfortunately, projects do take time. There's a lot of effort that goes into the planning, the basic things like environmental surveys and studies and analysis, what is actually needed for the building, what the square footage, how many cells, how many workstations, that sort of thing.
0: Construction is expected to be complete in March 2027. I'm Kira Miller, CJWW News.
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0: This is your Environment Canada weather forecast for Saskatoon and area. Tonight, mainly cloudy with a slight chance of showers. Wind becoming light, then northwest at 20 overnight, low 6. Tomorrow, mainly cloudy with a slight chance of showers in the afternoon. Wind northwest gusting to 60, high 17. At night, mainly cloudy, slight chance of showers. Wind northwest gusting 50, low 7. Saturday, sunny, high 20. For the Prince Albert region, tonight mainly cloudy, slight chance of showers, wind northwest gusting to 50, low 7. Tomorrow mainly cloudy, slight chance of showers in the afternoon, wind northwest gusting 60, high 14. Friday night mainly cloudy, slight chance of rain in the evening but clearing overnight, wind northwest gusting 60, low 6, and Saturday sunny, high of 21.
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Hey there, Derek Chesney here, assessing Crime Stoppers. This week on Crime Stoppers Unmasked, we're asking for the public's assistance in finding those responsible for a homicide that took place in the city's West End in the early morning hours of June 12th of 2024. Harvey Zerbe, 66 years old, lived in a care home in the Fairhaven neighborhood of Saskatoon. Harvey had a routine he liked to follow and was often up early than the other residents of his care home. At 5 a.m. on June 12th, 2024, Harvey left

0: Introducing the new Crush It Hard Iced Tea from the makers of Provincial Vodka. Crush It tastes like
1: victory. Police could see a large amount of foot traffic in and around the areas of Herbert S. Sears Park that morning. Therefore, it is known that also witnesses that have seen something may not have come forward yet. Do you have information about this senseless and violent homicide or who is responsible in Harvey's death? 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We pay cash rewards of up to $2,000 for information that leads to an arrest. Tips are completely anonymous. We don't want your name. 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
7: This is your Environment Canada weather forecast for Saskatoon and area. Tonight, mainly cloudy with a slight chance of showers. Wind becoming light, then northwest at 20 overnight, low 6. Tomorrow, mainly cloudy with a slight chance of showers in the afternoon. Wind northwest gusting to 60, high 17. At night, mainly cloudy, slight chance of showers. Wind northwest gusting 50, low 7. Saturday, sunny, high 20. For the Prince Albert region, tonight mainly cloudy, slight chance of showers, wind northwest gusting to 50, low 7. Tomorrow mainly cloudy, slight chance of showers in the afternoon, wind northwest gusting 60, high 14. Friday night mainly cloudy, slight chance of rain in the evening but clearing overnight, wind northwest gusting 60, low 6, and Saturday sunny, high of 21.
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3: 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The road going there and alongside the airport, way under graveled.
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5: CJWW is proud to support the second annual Cal Plop Bingo on Sunday, June 14th at the Sutherland Schoolyard, starting at 12 noon. 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
10: This is your Environment Canada weather forecast for Saskatoon and area. Tonight, mainly cloudy with a slight chance of showers. Wind becoming light, then northwest at 20 overnight, low 6. Tomorrow, mainly cloudy with a slight chance of showers in the afternoon. Wind northwest gusting to 60, high 17. At night, mainly cloudy, slight chance of showers. Wind northwest gusting 50, low 7. Saturday, sunny, high 20. For the Prince Albert region, tonight mainly cloudy, slight chance of showers, wind northwest gusting to 50, low 7. Tomorrow mainly cloudy, slight chance of showers in the afternoon, wind northwest gusting 60, high 14. Friday night mainly cloudy, slight chance of rain in the evening but clearing overnight, wind northwest gusting 60, low 6, and Saturday sunny, high of 21.
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0: from the CJWW Newsroom, bringing you Saskatchewan's news first. Here's what's happening.
1: Good evening. I'm Kira Miller with your CJWW News. An overdose alert has been issued by the Saskatchewan Health Authority for Regina. The Regina Overdose Outreach Team and Regina Fire and Protective Services report 100 overdoses between June 1st and 10th, with as many as 22 overdoses reported on June 5th and 17 on June 7th. At least two suspected overdose-related deaths have occurred during this period. These fatalities indicate a higher risk of overdose and death from drugs in the region. One case reported the drug in question as a pink-colored product, and the drugs could be being sold as methamphetamine and contain unknown opioids, benzodiazepines, or methamphetamine. Representatives from multiple unions are raising concerns about what Bill C-30 means for food safety in Canada. Bill C-30 is intended to provide targeted economic relief for Canadians by implementing measures from the 2026 Spring Economic Update. The bill will reduce the amount of federal public service workers, with over 500 of them coming from the Canadian Food Inspection Agency. The Professional Institute of the Public Service of Canada's Vice President, Katie Francis, questions what food safety measures will be overruled in the name of economic security.
2: Just last week, the CFIA restricted the border for certain livestock after a flesh-eating parasite was discovered in a calf in Texas. Could Cabinet override this decision in the name of free trade? If unsafe feed is found, does economic security mean avoiding a costly recall? If a new pesticide is commercially useful, does that mean that it can be exempt before the safety evaluation is complete?
1: Francis went on to say that the food safety regulations are a form of prevention and protection. Seating is 93% complete in Saskatchewan, a 13% jump up from last week, but still trailing slightly behind the 5- and 10-year average of 97%. Crops Extension Specialist out of Yorkton, Samantha Marcino, says it's neck and neck for most regions across the province.
3: So the West Central region is 98% complete, the Southwest region is 97% complete, the Southeast region is 96% complete, the Northwest region 95%, the Northeast region is 92% complete, and the East Central region is trailing a little bit behind at 84% complete.
1: Nearly all of the province's peas are in the ground, as are most lentils, durum, and spring wheat. As seeding starts to wrap up across Saskatchewan, producers are now focusing on spraying, even though conditions have not been ideal. And no charges will be laid against an RCMP officer following a search investigation into an in-custody death from 2024. On December 13th of that year, the Saskatchewan Serious Incident Response Team was notified of the death of a man in RCMP custody. That night at 12:20 a.m., Carlisle RCMP responded to a reported assault at a home on the White Bear First Nation, where they found two injured people. A 49-year-old man from the same community was arrested and taken to the Carlisle detachment. At around 9 a.m., officers noticed the man was in medical distress and attempted to administer first aid until EMS arrived. However, he was pronounced dead. CERT has since reviewed the incident and determined that no use of force resulted in the man's death. An autopsy revealed that his death was the result of a combined toxicity of alcohol and multiple drugs, with respiratory and central nervous system depressive effects, with the contributing factor of significant cardiovascular disease. I'm Kira Miller, CJWW News.
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1: This is your Environment Canada weather forecast for Saskatoon and area. Tonight, mainly cloudy with a slight chance of showers. Wind becoming light, then northwest at 20 overnight, low 6. Tomorrow, mainly cloudy with a slight chance of showers in the afternoon. Wind northwest gusting to 60, high 17. At night, mainly cloudy, slight chance of showers. Wind northwest gusting 50, low 7. Saturday, sunny, high 20. For the Prince Albert region, tonight mainly cloudy, slight chance of showers, wind northwest gusting to 50, low 7. Tomorrow mainly cloudy, slight chance of showers in the afternoon, wind northwest gusting 60, high 14. Friday night mainly cloudy, slight chance of rain in the evening but clearing overnight, wind northwest gusting 60, low 6, and Saturday sunny, high of 21.
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Smell that? 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CJWW.

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6: This is your Environment Canada weather forecast for Saskatoon and area. Tonight, mainly cloudy with a slight chance of showers. Wind becoming light, then northwest at 20 overnight, low 6. Tomorrow, mainly cloudy with a slight chance of showers in the afternoon. Wind northwest gusting to 60, high 17. At night, mainly cloudy, slight chance of showers. Wind northwest gusting 50, low 7. Saturday, sunny, high 20. For the Prince Albert region, tonight mainly cloudy, slight chance of showers, wind northwest gusting to 50, low 7. Tomorrow mainly cloudy, slight chance of showers in the afternoon, wind northwest gusting 60, high 14. Friday night mainly cloudy, slight chance of rain in the evening but clearing overnight, wind northwest gusting 60, low 6, and Saturday sunny, high of 21.
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0: It's back and bigger, louder, and better than ever. The CJWW 50th Anniversary Flamin' Saskatchewan Summer Hauler is hitting the road. 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
1: This is your Environment Canada weather forecast for Saskatoon and area. Tonight, mainly cloudy with a slight chance of showers. Wind becoming light, then northwest at 20 overnight, low 6. Tomorrow, mainly cloudy with a slight chance of showers in the afternoon. Wind northwest gusting to 60, high 17. At night, mainly cloudy, slight chance of showers. Wind northwest gusting 50, low 7. Saturday, sunny, high 20. For the Prince Albert region, tonight mainly cloudy, slight chance of showers, wind northwest gusting to 50, low 7. Tomorrow mainly cloudy, slight chance of showers in the afternoon, wind northwest gusting 60, high 14. Friday night mainly cloudy, slight chance of rain in the evening but clearing overnight, wind northwest gusting 60, low 6. And Saturday sunny, high of 21.
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10: Here is your overnight weather from Environment Canada. For Saskatoon and area, Friday, mainly cloudy with a very slight chance of showers in the afternoon, a northwest wind at 20 kilometers an hour, increasing to gusts of 60 near noon, and a high of 17. Friday night, mainly cloudy, a very slight chance of showers in the evening, northwest wind gusting to 50 kilometers an hour, low of 7. Saturday, sunny and a high of 20. Sunday, sunny and a high of 24. For the Prince Albert region, Friday mainly cloudy with a very slight chance of showers in the afternoon. Northwest wind 20 kilometers an hour, increasing to gusts of 60 near noon and a high of 14. Friday night mainly cloudy, very slight chance of showers early in the evening, clearing overnight. Wind northwest gusting to 60 kilometers an hour, becoming north 20 in the evening and a low of 6. Saturday sunny high of 21. Sunday sunny high of 23.
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8: Here is your overnight weather from Environment Canada. For Saskatoon and area, Friday, mainly cloudy with a very slight chance of showers in the afternoon. A northwest wind at 20 kilometers an hour, increasing to gusts of 60 near noon and a high of 17. Friday night, mainly cloudy, a very slight chance of showers in the evening. Northwest wind gusting to 50 kilometers an hour, low of 7. Saturday, sunny and a high of 20. Sunday, sunny and a high of 24. For the Prince Albert region, Friday mainly cloudy with a very slight chance of showers in the afternoon. Northwest wind 20 kilometers an hour, increasing to gusts of 60 near noon and a high of 14. Friday night mainly cloudy, very slight chance of showers early in the evening, clearing overnight. Wind northwest gusting to 60 kilometers an hour, becoming north 20 in the evening and a low of 6. Saturday sunny high of 21. Sunday sunny high of 23.
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7: Here is your overnight weather from Environment Canada. For Saskatoon and area, Friday, mainly cloudy with a very slight chance of showers in the afternoon. A northwest wind at 20 kilometers an hour, increasing to gusts of 60 near noon and a high of 17. Friday night, mainly cloudy, a very slight chance of showers in the evening. Northwest wind gusting to 50 kilometers an hour, low of 7. Saturday, sunny and a high of 20. Sunday, sunny and a high of 24. For the Prince Albert region, Friday mainly cloudy with a very slight chance of showers in the afternoon. Northwest wind 20 kilometers an hour, increasing to gusts of 60 near noon and a high of 14. Friday night mainly cloudy, very slight chance of showers early in the evening, clearing overnight. Wind northwest gusting to 60 kilometers an hour, becoming north 20 in the evening and a low of 6. Saturday sunny high of 21. Sunday sunny high of 23.
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Smell that? It's that legendary new song scent. Playing tomorrow's legends today. CJWW.

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3: Hey there, Derek Chesney here, Saskatoon Crime Stoppers. This week on Crime Stoppers Unmasked, we're asking for the public's assistance in finding those responsible for a homicide that took place in the city's West End in the early morning hours of June 12th of 2024. Harvey Zerb, 66 years old, lived in a care home in the Fairhaven neighborhood of Saskatoon. Harvey had a routine he liked to follow and was often up early than the other residents of his care home. At 5 a.m. on June 12th, 2024, Harvey left his home before breakfast to get a drink from the local 7-Eleven, which was a short walk from his home. He purchased a drink at 5:25 a.m. and left the convenience store to head back home through Herbert S. Sears Park. A short time later, as Harvey made his way through the park, he was attacked. One witness saw three possible suspects. Harvey was brutally beaten with what police believe was a T-shaped piece of metal. He was found around 6 a.m. with life-threatening injuries. Harvey received medical attention on scene and was then transported to hospital where he later died. Police, through their investigation, seized many hours of video surveillance. And after reviewing the crime scene footage, police could see a large amount of foot traffic in and around the areas of Herbert S. Sears Park that morning. Therefore, it is known that also witnesses that have seen something may not have come forward yet. Do you have information about this senseless and violent homicide or who is responsible in Harvey's death? 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Tips are completely anonymous. 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
6: Here is your overnight weather from Environment Canada. For Saskatoon and area, Friday, mainly cloudy with a very slight chance of showers in the afternoon. A northwest wind at 20 kilometers an hour, increasing to gusts of 60 near noon and a high of 17. Friday night, mainly cloudy, a very slight chance of showers in the evening. Northwest wind gusting to 50 kilometers an hour, low of 7. Saturday, sunny and a high of 20. Sunday, sunny and a high of 24. For the Prince Albert region, Friday mainly cloudy with a very slight chance of showers in the afternoon. Northwest wind 20 kilometers an hour, increasing to gusts of 60 near noon and a high of 14. Friday night mainly cloudy, very slight chance of showers early in the evening, clearing overnight. Wind northwest gusting to 60 kilometers an hour, becoming north 20 in the evening and a low of 6. Saturday sunny high of 21. Sunday sunny high of 23.
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0: Catch us on the road, scan the QR code, and take a selfie with the trailer for your chance to win. Here's hoping you're one of the 60 lucky people that will be in for the final draw with the trailer and everything inside worth over $40,000. Because remember, if you want to be a baller, you've got to win the summer hauler.
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4: Here is your overnight weather from Environment Canada. For Saskatoon and area, Friday, mainly cloudy with a very slight chance of showers in the afternoon. A northwest wind at 20 kilometers an hour, increasing to gusts of 60 near noon and a high of 17. Friday night, mainly cloudy, a very slight chance of showers in the evening. Northwest wind gusting to 50 kilometers an hour, low of 7. Saturday, sunny and a high of 20. Sunday, sunny and a high of 24. For the Prince Albert region, Friday mainly cloudy with a very slight chance of showers in the afternoon. Northwest wind 20 kilometers an hour, increasing to gusts of 60 near noon and a high of 14. Friday night mainly cloudy, very slight chance of showers early in the evening, clearing overnight. Wind northwest gusting to 60 kilometers an hour, becoming north 20 in the evening and a low of 6. Saturday sunny high of 21. Sunday sunny high of 23.
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I hit my brakes and mumbled under my breath. 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
1: Hey, I'm Ben Brooks, and it's time for your 411. 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
6: Here is your overnight weather from Environment Canada. For Saskatoon and area, Friday, mainly cloudy with a very slight chance of showers in the afternoon, a northwest wind at 20 kilometers an hour, increasing to gusts of 60 near noon, and a high of 17. Friday night, mainly cloudy, a very slight chance of showers in the evening, northwest wind gusting to 50 kilometers an hour, low of 7. Saturday, sunny and a high of 20. Sunday, sunny and a high of 24. For the Prince Albert region, Friday mainly cloudy with a very slight chance of showers in the afternoon. Northwest wind 20 kilometers an hour, increasing to gusts of 60 near noon and a high of 14. Friday night mainly cloudy, very slight chance of showers early in the evening, clearing overnight. Wind northwest gusting to 60 kilometers an hour, becoming north 20 in the evening and a low of 6. Saturday sunny high of 21. Sunday sunny high of 23.
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And nobody knows our highways and byways like you. Let us know what you see at 306-938-0600. 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
1: Hey, I'm Ben Brooks, and it's time for your 411. CJWW is proud to partner with the Saskatoon Berries for Lactose Tolerant Night. 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
5: Here is your overnight weather from Environment Canada. For Saskatoon and area, Friday, mainly cloudy with a very slight chance of showers in the afternoon, a northwest wind at 20 kilometers an hour, increasing to gusts of 60 near noon, and a high of 17. Friday night, mainly cloudy, a very slight chance of showers in the evening, northwest wind gusting to 50 kilometers an hour, low of 7. Saturday, sunny and a high of 20. Sunday, sunny and a high of 24. For the Prince Albert region, Friday mainly cloudy with a very slight chance of showers in the afternoon. Northwest wind 20 kilometers an hour, increasing to gusts of 60 near noon and a high of 14. Friday night mainly cloudy, very slight chance of showers early in the evening, clearing overnight. Wind northwest gusting to 60 kilometers an hour, becoming north 20 in the evening and a low of 6. Saturday sunny high of 21. Sunday sunny high of 23.
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14: Here is your overnight weather from Environment Canada. For Saskatoon and area, Friday, mainly cloudy with a very slight chance of showers in the afternoon. A northwest wind at 20 kilometers an hour, increasing to gusts of 60 near noon and a high of 17. Friday night, mainly cloudy, a very slight chance of showers in the evening. Northwest wind gusting to 50 kilometers an hour, low of 7. Saturday, sunny and a high of 20. Sunday, sunny and a high of 24. For the Prince Albert region, Friday mainly cloudy with a very slight chance of showers in the afternoon. Northwest wind 20 kilometers an hour, increasing to gusts of 60 near noon and a high of 14. Friday night mainly cloudy, very slight chance of showers early in the evening, clearing overnight. Wind northwest gusting to 60 kilometers an hour, becoming north 20 in the evening and a low of 6. Saturday sunny high of 21. Sunday sunny high of 23.
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haven't got enough of all your favorites? All Night Country continues after this on Country 600 CJWW. 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

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Smell that? It's that legendary new song scent. Playing tomorrow's legends today. CJWW.

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1: Here is your overnight weather from Environment Canada. For Saskatoon and area, Friday, mainly cloudy with a very slight chance of showers in the afternoon. A northwest wind at 20 kilometers an hour, increasing to gusts of 60 near noon and a high of 17. Friday night, mainly cloudy, a very slight chance of showers in the evening. Northwest wind gusting to 50 kilometers an hour, low of 7. Saturday, sunny and a high of 20. Sunday, sunny and a high of 24. For the Prince Albert region, Friday mainly cloudy with a very slight chance of showers in the afternoon. Northwest wind 20 kilometers an hour, increasing to gusts of 60 near noon and a high of 14. Friday night mainly cloudy, very slight chance of showers early in the evening, clearing overnight. Wind northwest gusting to 60 kilometers an hour, becoming north 20 in the evening and a low of 6. Saturday sunny high of 21. Sunday sunny high of 23.
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2: Hey there, Derek Chesney here, Saskatoon Crime Stoppers. This week on Crime Stoppers Unmasked, we're asking for the public's assistance in finding those responsible for a homicide that took place in the city's West End in the early morning hours of June 12th of 2024. Harvey Zerb, 66 years old, lived in a care home in the Fairhaven neighborhood of Saskatoon. Harvey had a routine he liked to follow and was often up early than the other residents of his care home. At 5 a.m. on June 12th, 2024, Harvey left his home before breakfast to get a drink from the local 7-Eleven, which was a short walk from his home. He purchased a drink at 5:25 a.m. and left the convenience store to head back home through Herbert S. Sears Park. A short time later, as Harvey made his way through the park, he was attacked. One witness saw three possible suspects. Harvey was brutally beaten with what police believe was a T-shaped piece of metal. He was found around 6 a.m. with life-threatening injuries. Harvey received medical attention on scene and was then transported to hospital where he later died. Police, through their investigation, seized many hours of video surveillance. And after reviewing the crime scene footage, police could see a large amount of foot traffic in and around the areas of Herbert S. Sears Park that morning. Therefore, it is known that also witnesses that have seen something may not have come forward yet. Do you have information about this senseless and violent homicide or who is responsible in Harvey's death? If so, please give us a call at 1-800-228-4477 or you can leave a tip online at SaskatoonCrimeStoppers.com. 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Tips are completely anonymous. 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
5: Here is your overnight weather from Environment Canada. For Saskatoon and area, Friday, mainly cloudy with a very slight chance of showers in the afternoon. A northwest wind at 20 kilometers an hour, increasing to gusts of 60 near noon and a high of 17. Friday night, mainly cloudy, a very slight chance of showers in the evening. Northwest wind gusting to 50 kilometers an hour, low of 7. Saturday, sunny and a high of 20. Sunday, sunny and a high of 24. For the Prince Albert region, Friday mainly cloudy with a very slight chance of showers in the afternoon. Northwest wind 20 kilometers an hour, increasing to gusts of 60 near noon and a high of 14. Friday night mainly cloudy, very slight chance of showers early in the evening, clearing overnight. Wind northwest gusting to 60 kilometers an hour, becoming north 20 in the evening and a low of 6. Saturday sunny high of 21. Sunday sunny high of 23.
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4: Here is your overnight weather from Environment Canada. For Saskatoon and area, Friday, mainly cloudy with a very slight chance of showers in the afternoon. A northwest wind at 20 kilometers an hour, increasing to gusts of 60 near noon and a high of 17. Friday night, mainly cloudy, a very slight chance of showers in the evening. Northwest wind gusting to 50 kilometers an hour, low of 7. Saturday, sunny and a high of 20. Sunday, sunny and a high of 24. For the Prince Albert region, Friday mainly cloudy with a very slight chance of showers in the afternoon. Northwest wind 20 kilometers an hour, increasing to gusts of 60 near noon and a high of 14. Friday night mainly cloudy, very slight chance of showers early in the evening, clearing overnight. Wind northwest gusting to 60 kilometers an hour, becoming north 20 in the evening and a low of 6. Saturday sunny high of 21. Sunday sunny high of 23.
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1: Hey, I'm Ben Brooks, and it's time for your 411. 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

0: the CJWW Newsroom, bringing you Saskatchewan's news first. Here's what's happening.
1: Good morning. It's 10 degrees at 6 o'clock. I'm Venice Ferguson. A second person has been charged in connection to Saskatoon's fourth homicide of 2026. A 21-year-old woman was arrested at Pine Grove Correctional Center Wednesday in connection to the death of a 39-year-old man who was located injured and unresponsive in the 500 block of Avenue X South April 9th. On Tuesday, a 27-year-old man was also arrested in connection to the homicide. He was arrested at the Saskatoon Correctional Center. Both suspects are charged with aggravated assault, assault causing bodily harm, assault with a weapon, and uttering threats. The male is also facing multiple weapons charges as well as manslaughter and unlawful confinement. Motorists traveling along Highway 44 over Gardner Dam on Wednesday may have noticed large volumes of water flowing into the South Saskatchewan River. Due to recent heavy rainfall in Alberta, the Water Security Agency opened the spillway at the dam, increasing releases from Lake Diefenbaker. The WSA is reminding residents and recreational users to keep a safe distance from Gardner Dam and surrounding areas. Food safety concerns are being raised by multiple groups surrounding Bill C-30, which is intended to provide targeted economic relief for Canadians by implementing measures from the 2026 spring update. The Canadian Food Inspection Agency is projected to lose more than 500 workers because of cuts being made in the bill. The National President of Public Service Alliance of Canada, Sharon D'Souza, explains the Canadian Food Inspection Agency is already understaffed.
2: CFIA is already understaffed and underfunded, yet they plan to cut over $150 million from their budget by 2028.
1: D'Souza says the cuts will result in less workers enforcing food safety regulations. The Fraser Institute, in its most recent survey gauging the performance of the country's premiers, says Saskatchewan's Scott Moe remains steady at 50%, while Manitoba's Wab Kanu continues to hold high esteem among his electorate, with 3 in 5 approving of his performance and a 12-point advantage over any other provincial leader. I'm Venice Ferguson, CJWW News.
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1: The Environment Canada forecast for Saskatoon and area. Mainly cloudy today. The wind increasing out of the northwest. 40 gusting to 60 and a high of 15. Tonight, mainly cloudy. There is a chance of showers. It's going to stay breezy with a low of 8. Tomorrow, mix of sun and cloud. The wind north 30, high 20. And then sunshine for Sunday, high 25. Sunny and a high of 24 on Monday. For the Prince Albert region, mainly cloudy today. Wind northwest, 40 gusting to 60 and a high of 14. Tonight, cloudy. There is a chance of showers in the evening. And the wind becoming light overnight, a low of 8. Clearing tomorrow morning, high 21. And then sunshine, high 25 Sunday, high 24 on Monday. It's 8 in Spiritwood, Kindersley. 10 in Rosetown Outlook, Wynyard, Watrous, Humboldt, Melfort, Hudson Bay, Swift Current, Moose Jaw at 9, Regina, LaRonge, Meadow Lake, and Lloydminster 8, 10 in Nipawin and Yorkton. In North Battleford, the wind is northwest 22, it's 9. Prince Albert, the wind is northwest gusting 30, cloudy, and 10. Saskatoon, the wind is west-northwest 16, it's mostly cloudy, and it's 10 degrees. Gregor is in next with sports.
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5: Feeling a little tart. Good morning. I'm Gregor. The Saskatoon Berries win streak snapped last night in Regina. They go down 8-6. They're in Moose Jaw tonight. They return to Cairns Field for games Saturday night and Sunday afternoon. Saskatchewan Rough Riders begin defense of their Grey Cup title tomorrow when they host the BC Lions. Green and white quarterback Trevor Harris not concerned with having a bye week to start the season, though.
6: No concerns. Everybody's got to do it at some point, and the team we're playing this week, they had to do it as well, and so it's an equalizer.
5: Meantime, running back A.J. Ouellette excited to see this year's Riders offense get into action.
7: Just a gritty bunch that likes to make plays for each other, no matter if you have the ball in your hands or you're blocking, just making plays.
5: Kickoff time, 5 o'clock from Regina. Last night, Bo Levi Mitchell spoiled the Bombers' home opener. He threw 3 touchdowns in a 37-27 Hamilton win. NHL Stanley Cup Finals, Carolina wins game 5. They've got the pivotal 3-2 series lead. Jordan Staal with another goal, game 6, Sunday night in Vegas. Off the ice, Nikita Kucherov wins the Hart Trophy as league MVP. He beat out Connor McDavid and Nathan MacKinnon. Darnell Nurse has requested a trade out of Edmonton. He's entering the 5th season of an 8-year, $74 million contract. And shout out Christine Bumstead, former Husky and Blade performance coach, taking over the reins of the PWHL's Seattle Torrent as head coach. On the golf course, homegrown talent full on display at the RBC Canadian Open. There's a 6-way tie for first heading into round 2 today, including Canadian Matthew Anderson. 1-3, the host team's off to a great start at the 2026 FIFA World Cup. Mexico scored a goal in each half. They blanked South Africa 2-0. In the evening match, South Korea came back to beat the Czech Republic 2-1. Canada's first match goes this afternoon against Bosnia and Herzegovina from Toronto. Kickoff time about 1 p.m. here in Sask. For all the Major League scores and more, go to CJWWRadio.com.
0: Getting Saskatchewan's day going. It's the Moo Crew with Ben Brooks on CJWW.

0: He thinks he'll keep her. It's Mary Chapin Carpenter on Country 600 CJWW. And good morning. How you doing out there today? It is Ben Brooks joining you. We got a bit of a cooler day. Mainly cloudy. We're up to 15 degrees in Saskatoon. And a slight chance of showers and 14 degrees in Prince Albert today. Now, the good news is, as we get into the weekend here, it's going to start to warm up again. Tomorrow should be up to 20 degrees. And on Sunday, we got some sunshine and 25. So looking forward to that. Also looking forward to all the stuff that we're going to be giving away here today. Of course, Brent Butt tickets are going on sale 10 a.m. this morning. We're going to have your opportunity to beat the box office. Also give away some tickets from social media. And speaking of social media, we're going to be putting up some chances to win with the Regional Parks of Saskatchewan here today. And also some tickets to the Stampeders. Of course, that show is coming up on June the 20th. Had a fantastic interview yesterday with Kim Burley of the Stampeders. And you can check out that interview on our website, cjwwradio.com. Also going to help you get up and rolling this morning with some good tunes. I got Megan Patrick and Tucker Wetmore on the way. And we're also going to talk about when we have a rough day and something that we all seem to seek out when that's happening. I got details in a moment.
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0: Bingo on Sunday, June 14th at the Sutherland Schoolyard, starting at 12 noon. 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

0: That's Tucker Wetmore with Brunette on CJWW. And have you ever noticed how a rough day can suddenly have you standing in front of the fridge with the door open, wondering how you got there? Well, you're definitely not alone. A new study found that when adults are feeling down, food is the number one mood booster that people turn to. Researchers say 43% of us will eat something just to feel better after a bad day. And when it comes to comfort food, well, sweets are the clear winner. Half of the people surveyed said they're reaching for cookies, chocolate, ice cream, or some other sweet treat. Salty snacks like chips and popcorn came in second, but way behind at 38%. And the good news is that sometimes a little comfort food can brighten your mood. The bad news, well, if you're anything like me, one cookie, it quickly turns into, well, I mean, the package is already open, so why not just fire off this whole thing of cookies. But if you've had a rough day lately and you found yourself making an unexpected trip to the kitchen or the pantry, well, don't worry, you're in very good company.
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9: That forecast for you today, mainly cloudy in Saskatoon and a little bit windy. Winds will be 40, gusting to 60 near noon. It's a high of 15 today. Mainly cloudy tonight and a slight chance of showers this evening with a low of 8. It's a mix of sun and cloud and a high of 20 tomorrow and into Sunday. Sunshine and a high of 25. For Prince Albert, a slight chance of showers and 14 today. Slight chance of showers tonight, dipping down to 8. Mainly sunny and a high of 21 tomorrow and into Sunday. Sunshine and a high of 25. Hotspot takes us to Yorkton at 10, and the coldest is LaRonge at 8. Battlefords are cloudy at 9. Prince Albert mostly cloudy at 10. Saskatoon mostly cloudy, a west-northwest wind at 21, and sitting at 9 degrees.

0: from the CJWW Newsroom, bringing you Saskatchewan's news first. Here's what's happening.
1: Good morning at 6:30. I'm Venice Ferguson. The federal government provided an update regarding the 2026 wildfire season on Thursday. They say their modeling indicates fire danger will remain low across much of Alberta, Saskatchewan, and southern Manitoba through June. However, fire danger will increase in other regions during the same time period, with an ongoing drought in the eastern Northwest Territories and the Atlantic provinces continuing to have elevated fire potential. As of June 10th, Canada has seen 1,747 wildfires this year to date, including 95 active wildfires, 44 of which are currently out of control. The total area burned so far this year is 166,400 hectares. 2023 and 2025 were the worst and second worst wildfire seasons in Canadian history, and last year most of that damage was concentrated in Saskatchewan and Manitoba. The Saskatoon Police Service says a 14-year-old male from Saskatoon is facing charges after a bear spray incident at an apartment. Around 2:40 a.m. on Thursday, police responded to a home in the 100 block of Avenue P South, where two male youths kicked down the door of a suite in an apartment building. They then deployed bear spray and set off a fire extinguisher before fleeing when officers arrived. One suspect was taken into custody and is charged with break and enter, as well as two counts each of assault and possession of a weapon dangerous to public peace. Two people aged 34 years old suffered the effects of the bear spray. The Acadia Drive primary water main upgrade project is taking longer than expected to complete. The City of Saskatoon says it's now expected to wrap up during the week of June 16th. The water main portion of the project has been successfully completed, and residents are no longer dealing with reduced water pressure or water restrictions. The remaining work involves roadway restoration and paving. Construction continues daily between 7 a.m. and 10 p.m., with weekend work possible. Residents in the area can continue to expect construction-related noise, dust, and vibration. I'm Venice Ferguson, CJWW News.
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1: The Environment Canada forecast for Saskatoon and area. Mainly cloudy today. The wind increasing out of the northwest, 40 gusting to 60 and a high of 15. Tonight, mainly cloudy. There is a chance of showers. It's going to stay breezy with a low of 8. Tomorrow, mix of sun and cloud. The wind north 30, high 20. And then sunshine for Sunday, high 25. Sunny and a high of 24 on Monday. For the Prince Albert region, mainly cloudy today. Wind northwest, 40 gusting to 60 and a high of 14. Tonight, cloudy. There is a chance of showers in the evening. And the wind becoming light overnight, a low of 8. Clearing tomorrow morning, high 21. And then sunshine, high 25 Sunday, high 24 on Monday. Spiritwood, Kindersley, LaRange, Meadow Lake, Swift Current, and Lloydminster at 8. Rosetown, Regina, Humboldt, Melfort, and Moose Jaw at 9. Outlook, Wynyard, Watrous, Nipawin, Hudson Bay at 10. Yorkton also 10 degrees. In North Battleford, the wind is northwest gusting 41, it's 9. Prince Albert, the wind is northwest gusting 33, mostly cloudy and 10. Saskatoon, the wind is west-northwest 21, mostly cloudy, it's 9 degrees. Gregor is in next with sports.
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4: Good morning, I'm Gregor. The World Cup of Soccer begins for Canada today. They will push for their first ever World Cup win in an opening game against Bosnia and Herzegovina this afternoon. Coming in as FIFA's 30th ranked squad, Canada is the favorite against Bosnia, who are currently ranked 64th. In the opening day yesterday, Mexico and South Korea got wins. Now local, Barrie's lost last night in Regina, 8-6. They go to Moose Jaw tonight. They return home to play Saturday night and Sunday afternoon, though, at Cairns Field. Week 2 of the CFL kicked off last night. Hamilton over Winnipeg. Winnipeg. The Rough Riders begin their season tomorrow night against BC. And AJ Ouellette, while he's been enjoying some standout seasons, helping Saskatchewan win that Grey Cup last season, which is all well and good, but the veteran running back isn't even remotely satisfied.
5: I just left a lot of plays out there, predetermining where I think the play is going to hit rather than letting it develop and all that. So just studying the defenses more and trusting the guys even more.
4: Riders, Lions, kickoff time tomorrow, 5 o'clock. NHL Stanley Cup Finals, Carolina wins the pivotal Game 5. They've got the 3-2 series lead. Jordan Staal, another goal, Game 6, Sunday night in Vegas. There's a six-way tie for first heading into Round 2 at the PGA's RBC Canadian Open today, including star Brooks Koepka. MLB, Jays were off yesterday. They got a weekend series with the Yankees that begins tonight at home. NBA, New York Knicks can close out the NBA Final. Tip-off for Game 5 is tomorrow night at 6:30, and the Saskatoon Sports Hall of Fame class of 2026 announced at Gordie Howe Sports Complex yesterday. Dean Bertoa, Colin Copen, Terry Johnson, Kent Kowalski, and Rob Scheller, this year's athletes, while Gabriel Brecht, Bob Haver, and Gary Loy, the Builders, the 2003-04 U of S Huskies men's volleyball squad, is this year's team being inducted. Well, the sports organization of the year is the Saskatoon 60 Plus Hockey League. The induction ceremony goes in November with the dinner. For all the Major League scores and more, go to CJWWRadio.com.
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0: There we go with the late Toby Keith. A little less talk and a lot more action.
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0: Sarah, good morning.
2: Good morning.
0: It is going to be a fun weekend. I got a lot of things on the go here. We got Zoo Gala coming up tonight.
2: The Spring Fling on Broadway tomorrow.
0: And there is the big concert out in Bigger this weekend.
2: Oh, yeah, that too.
0: And then Cowplop Bingo on the go here as well on
2: Sunday. Some Barings games too.
0: I mean, you know, the list goes on and on and on. Yeah, so hey, if you're looking for something to do, this is the weekend to do it. And
2: yeah.
0: Let's fire up. What do we got in our Country Music Insider?
2: Ella Langley just posted a beautiful cover of Shania Twain's You're Still the One to pay tribute to the singer. Apparently the two of them for the last couple of weeks have just been trading compliments to each other, but her cover is amazing.
0: Let's hear it.
3: Still

0: Wow. Yeah, that,
1: so good.
0: That is incredible. Yeah, yeah, you bet.
1: Now Shania needs to do a cover of Choosing Texas.
0: Ooh.
1: It'll be so good.
0: Let's do it.
1: Yeah. Zac Brown is performing the national anthem at the UFC event on the White House lawn this weekend. Mm-hmm. And he has something to say to people trying to make it political.
2: Man, I'm there for the troops, man. I'm there to honor America. I'm there. This is patriotism, not politics. I love this country. I love all the people that have sacrificed so that I can live my American dream, and that everyone that lives here gets a chance to do that if they work hard, make the right decisions. So it doesn't have a place in politics for me. There's going to be like 8,000 active service members that are going to be there. I'm a massive UFC fan. I've watched every single UFC probably multiple times, and it's history, man, getting to be part of American history, man, having the first sporting event that's on the lawn of the White House. I mean, it's an honor.
0: I see nothing wrong with that
1: right?
0: at all.
1: Yeah.
0: Yep, doing it for your country.
1: And again,
0: if my country asked me to go do something, there's no way I'd say no. 100%.
1: Exactly.
0: Yeah.
1: Yeah. Dolly Parton is getting into the coffee business. She's launching her own brand called Cup of Ambition. Obviously inspired by her song 9 to 5.
0: Yeah.
1: So the coffee is going to debut later this month at her Tennessee and travel stop.
0: Okay.
1: And then it'll go nationwide later this year. But she says she wanted to make a create a coffee that works as hard as the people chasing their dreams.
0: Ooh.
1: I love it. There's a hologram now of Dierks Bentley welcoming guests to Nashville at the Nashville airport.
0: Is there now?
1: That's running until the end of July, and the hologram is also directing people to his Row 94 establishment that's in the airport. And Randy Travis is going to be releasing a new album later this year.
0: Yeah, I talked about that yesterday.
1: Yeah, the material recorded prior to his 2013 stroke and has been mixed and mastered, and it'll be his first set of new material since 2008.
0: Wow, I'm looking forward to the first single off that album. Got to get that rolling over here. And there you go. That is our Country Music Insider today.
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0: 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It's Tim McGraw.
1: Hey, this is Alan Jackson.
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0: Charlie Major, I'm Somebody on Country 600 CJWW. Hope you're doing okay wherever it is. We got you tuned in this morning across the province. We're going to talk about summer vacations now with some Moo Crew comedy today, because I got a feeling that you might have one or two road trips coming up in the next few weeks here.
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2: Oh, boy. Remember summer vacations with your folks? Did anybody get the concept behind that? We did not get along together in a five-bedroom house. Dad's idea was to put all of us in a car and drive through the desert in the hottest time of the year. Good call, Dad. Let's confront our tensions. Remember that? Stressful. They weren't fun. You weren't vacating. It wasn't leisure. We're going to get up at 2 a.m. I won't be on the road by 2:05. We don't have time to stop at restrooms. We're passing Dixie cups around the car. We're going to drive for 14-hour stretches in no direction whatsoever. The sun will always be shining through your window, Bill. Figure that out. I have seen the sun take turns with our car before to beam through my window. I'm in the back seat like an ant under a magnifying glass. Dad, turn the air conditioning on, please. Nope, it eats up gas. Then, Dad, you take my college money and you turn that damn AC on, buddy.
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0: the CJWW Newsroom, bringing you Saskatchewan's news first. Here's what's happening.
1: Good morning. It's 9 degrees at 7 o'clock. I'm Venice Ferguson. Coming up, unions band together saying federal job cuts could threaten food safety. In sports, the Barry's win streak snapped in Regina, and the Canes get a leg up on Vegas in the Stanley Cup Final. In agribiz, the outgoing president of the Saskatchewan Stock Growers Association looks back on his term and underlines what needs to be addressed moving forward. If you see news where you're at, call us 244-1925. A second person has been charged in connection to Saskatoon's fourth homicide of 2026. A 21-year-old woman was arrested at Pine Grove Correctional Center Wednesday in connection to the death of a 39-year-old man who was located injured and unresponsive in the 500 block of Avenue X South on April 9th. On Tuesday, a 27-year-old man was also arrested in connection to the homicide. He was arrested at the Saskatoon Correctional Center. Both suspects are charged with aggravated assault, assault causing bodily harm, assault with a weapon, and uttering threats. The male is also facing multiple weapons charges, as well as manslaughter and unlawful confinement. The Major Crimes Unit is continuing to investigate. Motorists traveling along Highway 44 over Gardner Dam on Wednesday may have noticed large volumes of water flowing into the South Saskatchewan River. Due to recent heavy rainfall in Alberta, the Water Security Agency opened the spillway at the dam, increasing releases from Lake Diefenbaker. The WSA is reminding residents and recreational users to keep a safe distance from Gardner Dam and surrounding areas. The agency noted that flows at these levels can pose a serious safety risk. The river in Saskatoon is expected to increase by more than half a meter, with the flow of water almost tripling. Food safety concerns are being raised by multiple groups surrounding Bill C-30. Bill C-30 is intended to provide targeted economic relief for Canadians and implements measures from the 2026 Spring Economic Update, which entails reducing the amount of federal public service workers. The Canadian Food Inspection Agency is projected to lose more than 500 workers because of the cuts being made by the bill. The National President of Public Service Alliance of Canada, Sharon D'Souza, explains the Canadian Food Inspection Agency is already understaffed.
2: CFIA is already understaffed and underfunded, yet they plan to cut over $150 million from their budget by 2028.
1: D'Souza said the cuts will result in less workers enforcing food safety regulations. The Fraser Institute, in its most recent survey gauging the performance of the country's premiers, says Saskatchewan's Scott Moe remains steady at 50%, while Manitoba's Wab Kanoo continues to hold high esteem among his electorate, with 3 in 5 approving of his performance and a 12-point advantage over any other provincial leader. Three of the country's most prominent leaders seem to be experiencing unrest among the electorate, with the premiers of Alberta, British Columbia, and Ontario falling to new personal lows. The Institute says Alberta's Danielle Smith's approval rating dropped to an all-time low at 39%. BC's David Eby saw his approval fall to 31%, and Ontario's Doug Ford fell to 21%, the lowest it's been after 8 years as premier. Two 16-year-old boys have been charged after 10 reports of damaged vehicles from late May in Saskatoon. The reports came mainly from Eastview and Holliston neighborhoods. Police say the reports indicated vehicles had windows smashed while others had broken mirrors. On May 29, 3 males matching the suspect descriptions in relation to the mischief incidents were arrested during an unrelated incident. Two of the boys have been charged with mischief. They were scheduled to appear in Saskatoon Provincial Court June 1st. Today's internet news poll question, do you think Canada's reliance on U.S. markets for exports can be changed significantly? To vote, go to Have Your Say at cjwwradio.com. I'm Venice Ferguson, CJWW News.
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1: The Environment Canada forecast for Saskatoon and area. Mainly cloudy today, the wind increasing out of the northwest, 40 gusting to 60 and a high of 15. Tonight, mainly cloudy, there is a chance of showers. It's going to stay breezy with a low of 8. Tomorrow, mix of sun and cloud, the wind north 30, high 20. And then sunshine for Sunday, high 25. Sunny and a high of 24 on Monday. For the Prince Albert region, mainly cloudy today. Wind northwest 40 gusting to 60 and a high of 14. Tonight cloudy, there is a chance of showers in the evening and the wind becoming light overnight, a low of 8. Clearing tomorrow morning, high 21, and then sunshine, high 25 Sunday, high 24 on Monday. Spiritwood, Kindersley, LaRange, Meadow Lake, Swift Current, and Lloydminster at 8. Rosetown, Regina, Humboldt, Melfort, and Moose Jaw at 9. Outlook, Wynyard, Watrous, Nipawin, Hudson Bay at 10. Yorkton also 10 degrees. In North Battleford, the wind is northwest gusting 41, it's 9. Prince Albert, the wind is northwest gusting 33, mostly cloudy and 10. Saskatoon, the wind is west-northwest 21, mostly cloudy, it's 9 degrees. 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
7: Good morning. I'm Kira Miller with CJWW's Agribiz. Jeff Yorga finished his 2 years as president of the Saskatchewan Stock Growers Association at the annual general meeting and convention in Swift Current earlier this week. Yorga says while the Stock Growers Board accomplished a lot during his term, there are still several key policy areas that need attention. Examples include ongoing regulatory challenges, insurance improvements, and livestock industry concerns. One is getting greater precision for satellite forage insurance.
8: That means that producers that are doing a better job of maintaining moisture on their land should see a rebate or a lower premium because of their efforts. At the same time, because we're reading satellite data in real time, producers should be able to see real-time payouts if they do trigger a payout. And that would bring us in line with how folks are dealing with things in Alberta, and it would give our producers the opportunity to purchase forages if they're in a situation where they're going to need it.
7: Occupational health and safety regulations are another ongoing concern for the Saskatchewan Stock Growers Association.
8: As much as we know our livestock, as much as we work with them all the time, there's a randomness that's associated with that. We think that harmonizing with Alberta to allow injuries or accidents caused by animals to be exempted from persecution or prosecution is important for our members.
7: Then there is the frustration with TB investigations and the resulting delays in compensation.
8: Everybody else that had to do work throughout that process was compensated right away. The folks that lost their livelihoods weren't. And, you know, that's just one example of the imbalance that is existing right now with our regulator, and it's one example of something that obviously has to be fixed.
7: Yorga says one of the most important changes he'd like to see is moving animal health oversight back under the Ministry of Agriculture. He feels better alignment between regulators and the agriculture sector would improve responsiveness and help resolve issues more quickly for producers. He adds that accountability within regulatory systems needs to be strengthened so decisions better reflect the realities of the livestock industry. The incoming president of the Saskatchewan Stock Growers Association is Kelly Williamson from Pambrun, located about 60 kilometers southeast of Swift Current. I'm Kira Miller, CJWW Agribiz.
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13: Feeling a little tart.
3: Good morning. I'm Gregor. The Saskatoon Berries win streak snapped last night in Regina. They go down 8-6. They're in Moose Jaw tonight. They return to Cairns Field for games Saturday night and Sunday afternoon. Saskatchewan Rough Riders begin defense of their Grey Cup title tomorrow when they host the BC Lions. Green and white quarterback Trevor Harris not concerned with having a bye week to start the season, though.
13: No concerns. Everybody's got to do it at some point, and the team we're playing this week, they had to do it as well, and so it's an equalizer.
3: Meantime, running back A.J. Ouellette excited to see this year's Riders offense get into action.
14: Just a gritty bunch that likes to make plays for each other, no matter if you have the ball in your hands or you're blocking, just making plays.
3: Kickoff time, 5 o'clock from Regina. Last night, Bo Levi Mitchell spoiled the Bombers' home opener. He threw 3 touchdowns in a 37-27 Hamilton win. NHL Stanley Cup Finals, Carolina wins game 5. They've got the pivotal 3-2 series lead. Jordan Staal with another goal, game 6, Sunday night in Vegas. Off the ice, Nikita Kucherov wins the Hart Trophy as league MVP. He beat out Connor McDavid and Nathan MacKinnon. Darnell Nurse has requested a trade out of Edmonton. He's entering the fifth season of an 8-year, $74 million contract. And shout out Christine Bumstead, former Husky and Blade performance coach, taking over the reins of the PWHL's Seattle Torrent as head coach. On the golf course, homegrown talent full on display at the RBC Canadian Open. There's a 6-way tie for first heading into round 2 today, including Canadian Matthew Anderson. 1-3, the host team's off to a great start at the 2026 FIFA World Cup. Mexico scored a goal in each half. They blanked South Africa 2-0. In the evening match, South Korea came back to beat the Czech Republic 2-1. Canada's first match goes this afternoon against Bosnia and Herzegovina from Toronto. Kickoff time about 1 p.m. here in Sask. For all the Major League scores and more, go to CJWWRadio.com.
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0: It's Joe Diffie, Pickup Man on Country 600 CJWW. It's 7:16. Good morning.
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0: All right, great debate time this morning here, Sarah. And I'm thinking about, the big outdoor concerts that are coming up.
2: There's a lot.
0: Yeah, there's a lot coming up right away. And so my question is, do you prefer a concert outdoors or a concert indoors?
2: I'm an indoor cat.
0: Yeah.
2: So if it's like a nice, like 20 degree day, nice light breeze, I can bring a long lawn chair. Sure.
0: Yeah.
2: But if it's plus 25 and above, send me indoors.
0: It's, you know, I've done both, and the outdoor stuff, it just cuts things short sometimes.
2: Sometimes, yeah.
0: Like if a big storm is rolling through,
2: yeah,
0: and there's lightning, it cuts the stage off.
2: Yeah.
0: You know, like I'm always looking ahead to the forecast. It's like, okay, like tomorrow looks good. I'm hoping everything's all good out and bigger tomorrow, right? But it's like I vividly recall we were at Living Skies Music Festival. We were thinking, are we going to get the rest of this set in, right? And then, you know, you go to bigger shows and you're, you know, paying a bunch of money to stay in a hotel and all this.
2: Yeah,
0: and then
2: that
0: your
2: stuff too.
0: Favorite person's on stage and then the set gets cut short. And you're like, well, then why'd I come, right? So I love the indoor show because you know, for the most part, unless like that
2: the power
0: performer
2: goes out
0: or that guy's sick, like that's the only really two things that'll block that show. And, you know, the outdoor show, you never really know. So
2: I feel like indoor shows, too, can have, like, the extra stagemanship.
0: Yeah.
2: Like pyrotechnics and stuff.
0: Yeah.
2: I don't know.
0: Yeah, but there is something cool for an outdoor show.
2: There is.
0: Anyway.
2: Again, no wrong answers with this
0: one. You tell me, Saskatchewan, 306-938-0600, toll-free 1-800-667-3727. Which one do you prefer, indoor or outdoor concert?
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0: Dean Brody and a man without a woman on Country 600 CJWW. Well, lots of stuff on the go this weekend around the province. We got the Eastern Professional Chariots and Chuck Wagons. They are going to be in Sturgis for a big rip this weekend. We got the Concord Group with the Zoo Gala coming up tonight here, Saskatoon Zoo Foundation. I'm going to be emceeing that event here this evening. First time I get to go to the Zoo Gala, and they're throwing me up on stage. Yeah, just chuck me into the deep end. Why not? Ride for Kids Camp happening tomorrow. That's going to start up at Flam and Ag. Shout out to Mitch and all the crew for that there. And then kickstands up at 10 o'clock. They're going to be making some fuel stops in Delisle and Outlook, and then a big lunch coming up at the Beaver Creek Camp. So that's going to be a lot of fun to see all the motorcycles ripping around the province. So we got Broadway's Spring Fling coming up tomorrow, 10 until 5, with a bunch of food, music, vendors, and fun out there. MCC Saskatchewan having their Relief Sale Festival. That is coming up tomorrow from 10:30 until 2:30 at the Forest Grove Community Church. We got the Cowplop Bingo also on the go Sunday as well at the Sutherland Schoolyard. It's going to be from noon until 3 o'clock. Barbecue, petting zoo, face painting, and of course, got to find out where that cow is going to take a plop. And there's two cows this year for that, too. And of course, the Berries in action with their lactose tolerant game coming up on Sunday. So many great activities on the go, and you can find out more details. 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
7: Good morning. It's 10 degrees at 7:30. I'm Venice Ferguson. Seating is 93% complete, a 13% jump from last week, but still trailing slightly behind the 5- and 10-year average of 97% due to excessive runoff in many regions this spring. Crop extension specialist Samantha Marcino says it's neck and neck for most regions of the province.
8: So the west central region is 98% complete. The southwest region is 97% complete. The southeast region is 96% complete. The northwest region, 95%. The northeast region is 92% complete. And the east central region is trailing a little bit behind at 84% complete.
7: Nearly all the province's peas are in the ground, as are most lentils, durum, and spring wheat. As seeding starts to wrap up in many regions, producers are focused on spraying, even though conditions have been less than ideal. Representatives from multiple unions are raising concerns about what Bill C-30 means for food safety in Canada. Bill C-30 is intended to provide economic relief for Canadians and involves reducing the amount of federal public service workers, with over 500 of those coming from the Canadian Food Inspection Agency. The Professional Institute of the Public Service of Canada's Vice President, Katie Francis, questions what food safety measures will be overruled in the name of economic security.
9: Just last week, the CFIA restricted the border for certain livestock after a flesh-eating parasite was discovered in a calf in Texas. Could Cabinet override this decision in the name of free trade? If unsafe feed is found, does economic security mean avoiding a costly recall? If a new pesticide is commercially useful, does that mean that it can be exempt before the safety evaluation is complete?
7: Francis went on to say that food safety regulations are a form of prevention and protection. In a news release, Minister responsible for SaskPower said a now-completed refurbishment project at the E.B. Campbell Hydroelectric Station means it will continue to generate power for at least another 50 years. Jeremy Harrison said this will allow SaskPower to continue to access up to 294 megawatts of hydropower at a fraction of the cost of building a new facility. The Saskatchewan Internet Child Exploitation Unit has arrested and charged a Regina man with child exploitation-related offenses. May 14th, the ICE unit executed a search warrant at a home in Regina where electronic devices were examined at the scene and seized by investigators, and that led to the arrest of 36-year-old Donovan Blacksue. Blacksue appeared in court Thursday and has been remanded until his next court date, June 17th. I'm Venice Ferguson, CJWW News.
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7: The Environment Canada forecast for Saskatoon and area. Mainly cloudy today. The wind increasing out of the northwest, 40 gusting to 60 and a high of 15. Tonight, mainly cloudy. There is a chance of showers. It's going to stay breezy with a low of 8. Tomorrow, mix of sun and cloud. The wind north 30, high 20. And then sunshine for Sunday, high 25. Sunny and a high of 24 on Monday. For the Prince Albert region, mainly cloudy today. Wind northwest 40 gusting to 60 and a high of 14. Tonight cloudy, there is a chance of showers in the evening. And the wind becoming light overnight, a low of 8. Clearing tomorrow morning, high 21. And then sunshine, high 25 Sunday, high 24 on Monday. Spiritwood 8, it's 10 in Rosetown, Outlook, Wynyard, Watrous, 9 in Kindersley, Regina, Humboldt, Meadow Lake, Melfort. It's 8 in LaRange, 10 in Nipawin, Hudson Bay, Yorkton, and Moose Jaw. It's 8 in Swift Current and Lloydminster. In North Battleford, the wind is northwest gusting 45, it's 9. Prince Albert, the wind is west-northwest gusting 32, mostly cloudy, it's 10. Saskatoon, the wind is west-northwest gusting 33, cloudy, and it's 10 degrees. Coffee Talk is next.
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0: Introducing the new Crush It Hard Iced Tea from the makers of Provincial Vodka. Crush It tastes like
1: victory. Decline in American tourists coming to Canada. However, research from the University of Toronto's School of Cities suggests that Canadian visits to U.S. cities has declined by approximately 42% year over year. Do I think it's important right now to stay in the good graces of our neighbors to the south because of CUSMA? Yes. More importantly, I think it's always terrible behavior to boo another country's national anthem, no matter what country it is. Sports and competition are supposed to be, or so I thought, about sportsmanship and, dare I say, honor?
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5: Good morning, I'm Gregor. The World Cup of Soccer begins for Canada today. They will push for their first ever World Cup win in an opening game against Bosnia and Herzegovina this afternoon. Coming in as FIFA's 30th ranked squad, Canada is the favorite against Bosnia, who are currently ranked 64th. In the opening day yesterday, Mexico and South Korea got wins. Now local, Barrie's lost last night in Regina, 8-6. They go to Moose Jaw tonight. They return home to play Saturday night and Sunday afternoon, though, at Cairns Field. Week 2 of the CFL kicked off last night. Hamilton over Winnipeg. The Rough Riders begin their season tomorrow night against BC. And AJ Ouellette, while he's been enjoying some standout seasons, helping Saskatchewan win that Grey Cup last season, which is all well and good, but the veteran running back isn't even remotely satisfied.
6: I just left a lot of plays out there, predetermining where I think the play is going to hit rather than letting it develop and all that. So just studying the defenses more and trusting the guys even more.
5: Riders, Lions, kickoff time tomorrow, 5 o'clock. NHL Stanley Cup Finals. Carolina wins the pivotal Game 5. They've got the 3-2 series lead. Jordan Staal, another goal. Game 6, Sunday night in Vegas. There's a six-way tie for first heading into round 2 at the PGA's RBC Canadian Open today, including star Brooks Koepka. MLB, Jays were off yesterday. They got a weekend series with the Yankees that begins tonight at home. NBA, New York Knicks can close out the NBA Final. Tip-off for Game 5 is tomorrow night at 6:30, and the Saskatoon Sports Hall of Fame class of 2026 announced at Gordie Howe Sports Complex yesterday. Dean Bertoa, Colin Copin, Terry Johnson, Kent Kowalski, and Rob Scheller, this year's athletes, while Gabriel Brecht, Bob Haver, and Gary Loy, the Builders, the 2003-04 U of S Huskies men's volleyball squad, is this year's team being inducted. Well, the sports organization of the year is the Saskatoon 60 Plus Hockey League. The induction ceremony goes in November with the dinner. For all the Major League scores and more, go to cjwwradio.com.
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0: The Recklaws and Drake Milligan honky-tonking about on CJWW. Boots and Salutes coming up right away.
1: Coming up at 8. Seating 93% complete as of Monday. Moe's approval rating remains consistent. Second person charged in Saskatoon homicide. I'll have these stories and more. Ben has the internet news poll question in a moment.
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0: Here we go with Boots and Salutes today and the internet news poll question for you this morning. Do you think Canada's reliance on the United States markets for exports can be changed significantly? 38% are saying no, but 62% say yes. Hey, good morning, Boots and Salutes.
5: Hey, Ben, how you doing?
0: I'm good, and you?
5: Very good. I'd like to salute Team Canada as they prepare for that World Cup of Soccer, and it's not going to be a shoulda, coulda, woulda like it was during the Olympics, and it's going to be Canada all the way this year to that World Cup of Hockey soccer final, and I hope that Canada brings home the World Cup of Soccer trophy, and I hope that Canada goes all the way this year, and I bet that Mayor Cynthia Block will be cheering along for Canada today, And another thing is if the Toronto Blue Jays could do it twice in 1992-93, so can the Rough Riders. I long to see a repeat because the Riders are going to win the Grey Cup this year, and I hope that you have a good weekend, Ben.
0: You as well, yeah. 1 o'clock today is when you can look forward to Canada in the World Cup. Hey, good morning, Boots and Salutes.
6: Good morning. I want to salute Team Elon and Team SpaceX on their IPO this morning.
0: Hey, good morning, Boots and Salutes.
7: Hey, good morning. Before heading out to the lake later this afternoon, why don't you drop down to blood services and give some blood?
0: Ooh, great idea, always. Thanks for that call today.
7: You bet.
0: Hey, good morning, Boots and Salutes.
8: Good morning. A big boot to FIFA. Who can afford going to that kind of game? Tickets are so expensive. I'm not going to even be watching it on TV. Thank you.
0: 306-938-0600, toll free, 1-800-667-3727. That's a question that I'll pose to you. Are you excited for the World Cup, or do you not care at all? Is it too expensive? Do you think it's egregious what we're trying to do in the country hosting some of these games? Or has it reinvigorated your passion for soccer, maybe a little bit? Have you watched the two games that took place last night? Let us know this morning. Hey, good morning, Boots and Salutes.
9: Good morning, how are you?
0: I'm good, how are you?
9: I'm excellent. I would like to salute Jobber Grad this weekend and the Saskatchewan Rough Riders and their game tomorrow night, and yeah, just in your town.
0: Well, thank you for the call. And an excellent point there, too. If you have somebody graduating right now, feel free to call in and give them a big-time salute. I know the Warman grads going this week, Martinsville as well. And so a big shout-out to everybody that is graduating this week. And you got nothing but the world ahead of you, so here's hoping you land on your feet and can find something that you love to do for the next, oh, I don't know, decades of your life. Hey, Boots and Salutes.
10: Yes, good morning. I'd like to put a big shout out and a big salute to our grandson Carson Ducharme, who's graduating from Warman High School today, and all his fellow classmates and everybody else that's graduating. May they have great success in their future years ahead.
0: I love that call. Thank you for that today.
10: Thank you.
0: Hey, good morning, Boots and Salutes.
11: Morning. I just want to salute the carpentry apprentices that are right in their finals today. And if it doesn't work out, there's always plumbing. Thanks. Bye.
0: All right. We could also talk about seeding progress. How's that going for you? Looks like seeding in the province is about 93% complete. That's up 13% from last week. The one is basically the eastern part of the province. And of course, with all that runoff and everything that happened out there, that's why they are lagging behind a little bit this year. But is seeding done for you? We'd be curious to know. Hey, good morning, Boots and Salutes.
12: Yes, a big boot to our most highest ranking retired military official general, Mr. Wayne Eyre, who is concerned about Canadians booing the Americans at sporting events. I mean, this gentleman is a disgrace to the country, his flag, and his uniform. What a coward.
0: Boots and Salutes, good morning.
13: Hey, how's it going?
0: Good, you?
13: Oh, I'm doing good. I just want to give a big salute to all the families that are working hard to provide anything for anybody. And, yeah, you guys are doing good. Keep it up. Thank you
0: for that. Yeah, and like he said, for all the families out there providing our hardworking farmers, producers, all that, tip of the cap to you. Hey, good morning, Boots and Salutes.
14: Good morning. I just want to give a big shout-out to the Takakoop First Nations grads that are graduating today. And plus, those same students are going to be walking from Takakoop to Fort Carlton starting Monday. And we will arrive in Fort Carlton on Friday.
0: That's
14: so
0: tremendous.
14: Yes. So if you see us on the highway, we're on the dirt roads, though. Come and visit.
0: You betcha. Yeah, right on. And congratulations to the students graduating. Thanks for the call. Hey, good morning, Boots and Salutes.
15: Good morning. I've got a couple of boots. a fellow talking about the whining farmers. I'd like to just go and take all the food out of his fridge that isn't produced by a farmer. And also to the provincial government for not financing the prairie harm reduction place in Saskatoon here. The firefighters and all the medics and that are overloaded with the calls, and it would be a wise thing to support that. And they get in touch with the people that need support, and it would be a good thing if they would do that.
0: Thank you for your call. Hi, Boots and Salutes.
16: Good morning. I'd like to give a big boot to Carney, Ford, and Eby. They're pushing Trump. They don't want any trade agreement. He took his voters from elbows up to turn them into MAGA. And now he's got Russia looking at Canada. And Russia has no problem sending bombs over here. And Trump won't step in to stop them. Have a lovely day.
0: Hey, Boots and Salutes.
17: Yes, good morning. I have zero interest in FIFA. And I have zero interest in what that guy, that sports fan, years.
0: Boots and Salutes.
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0: Morning.
18: I'd like to give the Shell Station in Paradise Hill a boot with their price gouging. $11.32 for a pop and a cookie this morning. Thank you.
0: And Boots and Salutes, you can be our last caller today.
19: Oh, perfect. I just wanted to give a big shout out to all the volunteers helping out with Hepburn Fair Days, which is tomorrow. And if anyone has got some spare time, come on out to Hepburn. We got tractor pulls and lawnmower races on Saturday. So,
0: love that. Thanks for the call, man.
19: You betcha. Thank you.
0: And good luck with the events. That'll do it for Boots and Salutes today. It's back same time, same place next week here on CJWW. And when we come back after 8 o'clock, we've got to have a good chat with our buddy, Quick Dick McDick. I understand he's maybe out in Alberta territory right now. 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
1: Good morning, it's 10 degrees at 8 o'clock. I'm Venice Ferguson. Coming up, unions band together saying federal job cuts could threaten food safety. In sports, the Barrie's win streak snapped in Regina. The World Cup of Soccer is underway. Rider season starts tomorrow. And the Canes get a leg up on Vegas in the Stanley Cup Final. If you see news where you're at, call us 244-1925. Although conditions are not ideal, many farmers are attempting to spray now that seeding is nearly finished. Seeding is 93% complete, according to the latest Saskatchewan Agriculture Crop Report. It's a 13% jump from last week, but still trailing slightly behind the 5- and 10-year average of 97% due to excessive runoff in many regions. Crops Extension Specialist Samantha Marcino says most regions are at 95% complete or higher, excluding the East Central region.
24: The East Central region has had some challenging spring seeding conditions, so they're just hoping for some nice weather this week and hoping to wrap up there as well.
1: That challenging weather is the same kind that played a role in crop damage sustained last week as well.
24: Crop damage this week was caused by multiple factors, including wind, flooding, and hail. And then there were some minor damages from insects like flea beetles and cutworms. And then gopher damage was also reported across most of the regions in the province.
1: Rainfall ranged vastly last week, depending on where you farm. The Calder area received 164 millimeters. The RM of Fertile Belt was handed 118 millimeters, and the Langenberg region recorded 116 millimeters. A second person has been charged in connection to Saskatoon's fourth homicide of 2026. A 21-year-old woman was arrested at Pine Grove Correctional Center Wednesday in connection to the death of a 39-year-old man who was located injured and unresponsive in the 500 block of Avenue X South on April 9th. On Tuesday, a 27-year-old man was also arrested in connection to the homicide. He was arrested at the Saskatoon Correctional Center. Both suspects are charged with aggravated assault, assault causing bodily harm, assault with a weapon, and uttering threats. The male is also facing multiple weapons charges, as well as manslaughter and unlawful confinement. The Major Crimes Unit is continuing to investigate. Motorists traveling along Highway 44 over Gardner Dam on Wednesday may have noticed large volumes of water flowing into the South Saskatchewan River. Due to recent heavy rainfall in Alberta, the Water Security Agency opened the spillway at the dam, increasing releases from Lake Diefenbaker. The WSA is reminding residents and recreational users to keep a safe distance from Gardner Dam and surrounding areas. The agency noted that flows at these levels can pose a serious safety risk. The river in Saskatoon is expected to increase by more than half a meter, with the flow of water almost tripling. Food safety concerns are being raised by multiple groups surrounding Bill C-30. Bill C-30 is intended to provide targeted economic relief for Canadians, and implements measures from the 2026 spring economic update, which entails reducing the amount of federal public service workers. The Canadian Food Inspection Agency is projected to lose more than 500 workers because of the cuts being made by the bill. The national president of Public Service Alliance of Canada, Sharon D'Souza, explains the Canadian Food Inspection Agency is already understaffed.
3: CFIA is already understaffed and underfunded, yet they plan to cut over $150 million from their budget by 2028.
1: D'Souza said the cuts will result in less workers enforcing food safety regulations. The Fraser Institute, in its most recent survey gauging the performance of the country's premiers, says Saskatchewan's Scott Moe remains steady at 50%, while Manitoba's Wab Kanu continues to hold high esteem among his electorate, with 3 in 5 approving of his performance and a 12-point advantage over any other provincial leader. Three of the country's most prominent leaders seem to be experiencing unrest among the electorate, with the premiers of Alberta, British Columbia, and Ontario falling to new personal lows. The Institute says Alberta's Danielle Smith's approval rating dropped to an all-time low at 39%. BC's David Eby saw his approval fall to 31%, and Ontario's Doug Ford fell to 21%, the lowest it's been after 8 years as premier. Two 16-year-old boys have been charged after 10 reports of damaged vehicles from late May in Saskatoon. The reports came mainly from Eastview and Holliston neighborhoods. Police say the reports indicated vehicles had windows smashed while others had broken mirrors. On May 29, 3 males matching the suspect descriptions in relation to the mischief incidents were arrested during an unrelated incident. Two of the boys have been charged with mischief. They were scheduled to appear in Saskatoon Provincial Court June 1st. In business news, the TSX is trading up by 153 points at 34,824. The Dow is trading up by 28 points at 50,876. Oil, West Texas Intermediate, trading down at $86.47 U.S. per barrel. The Canadian dollar trading down at 71.505 U.S. Today's Internet News poll question: do you think Canada's reliance on U.S. markets for exports can be changed significantly? To vote, go to Have Your Say at cjwwradio.com. I'm Venice Ferguson, CJWW News.
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1: The Environment Canada forecast for Saskatoon and area: mainly cloudy today, the wind increasing out of the northwest, 40 gusting to 60 and a high of 15. Tonight, mainly cloudy, there is a chance of showers. It's going to stay breezy with a low of 8. Tomorrow, mix of sun and cloud, the wind north 30, high 20. And then sunshine for Sunday, high 25. Sunny and a high of 24 on Monday. For the Prince Albert region, mainly cloudy today. Wind northwest 40 gusting to 60 and a high of 14. Tonight cloudy, there is a chance of showers in the evening, and the wind becoming light overnight, a low of 8. Clearing tomorrow morning, high 21, and then sunshine, high 25 Sunday, high 24 on Monday. Spiritwood 8, it's 10 in Rosetown, Outlook, Wynyard, Watrous, 9 in Kindersley, Regina, Humboldt, Meadow Lake, Melfort. It's 8 in LaRange, 10 in Nipawin, Hudson Bay, Yorkton, and Moose Jaw. It's 8 in Swift Current and Lloydminster. In North Battleford, the wind is northwest gusting 45. It's 9. Prince Albert, the wind is west-northwest gusting 32. Mostly cloudy. It's 10. Saskatoon, the wind is west-northwest gusting 33. Cloudy, and it's 10 degrees. Gregor is in next with sports.
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3: Feeling a little tart. Good morning, I'm Gregor. The Saskatoon Berries win streak snapped last night in Regina. They go down 8-6. They're in Moose Jaw tonight. They return to Cairns Field for games Saturday night and Sunday afternoon. Saskatchewan Rough Riders begin defense of their Grey Cup title tomorrow when they host the BC Lions. Green and white quarterback Trevor Harris not concerned with having a bye week to start the season, though.
4: No concerns. Everybody's got to do it at some point, and the team we're playing this week, they had to do it as well, and so it's an equalizer.
3: Meantime, running back A.J. Ouellette excited to see this year's Riders offense get into action.
5: Just a gritty bunch that likes to make plays for each other, no matter if you have the ball in your hands or you're blocking, just making plays.
3: Kickoff time, 5 o'clock from Regina. Last night, Bo Levi Mitchell spoiled the Bombers' home opener. He threw 3 touchdowns in a 37-27 Hamilton win. NHL Stanley Cup Finals, Carolina wins Game 5. They've got the pivotal 3-2 series lead. Jordan Staal with another goal, Game 6, Sunday night in Vegas. Off the ice, Nikita Kucherov wins the Hart Trophy as league MVP. He beat out Connor McDavid and Nathan MacKinnon. Darnell Nurse has requested to trade out of Edmonton. He's entering the fifth season of an 8-year, $74 million contract. And shout out Christine Bumstead, former Husky and Blade performance coach, taking over the reins of the PWHL Seattle Torrent as head coach. On the golf course, homegrown talent full on display at the RBC Canadian Open. There's a 6-way tie for first heading into round 2 today, including Canadian Matthew Anderson. 1-3, the host team's off to a great start at the 2026 FIFA World Cup. Mexico scored a goal in each half. They blanked South Africa 2-0. In the evening match, South Korea came back to beat the Czech Republic 2-1. Canada's first match goes this afternoon against Bosnia and Herzegovina from Toronto. Kickoff time about 1 p.m. here in Sask. For all the Major League scores and more, go to cjwwradio.com.
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0: Don't Rock the Jukebox with Alan Jackson on CJWW. Mainly cloudy. We're up to 15 degrees today in Prince Albert. Slight chance of showers and 14 degrees. Let's see what's happening with our good buddy, Quick Dick McDick.
1: Here we go. It's a Saskatchewan quickie. From the cab of his half ton in the back pasture, here's Quick Dick McDick.
0: And we catch him on the road right now. It's our good buddy, Quick Dick McDick. Whereabouts are you, man?
2: Oh, Benny, I'm in southern Alberta is where I'm at here, Benny. I'm down in Medicine Hat country here right now. And okay. I'll tell you what, Benny, I've been bugged endlessly in person, online, about people saying, I'm from Saskatchewan. How do you live there? It's so flat that you could watch your dog run away for 3 days. Well, Ben, I'm here to tell you, it is flatter here in southern Alberta than it is in Tufnell. So I don't know where the ground is that these people have to stand on to bug us about watching our dog run away for 3 days.
0: Well, you know, I was just down in Moss Bank, Assiniboia, all down there, and there was a guy biking, had to stop in and say hi to us in the Moss Bank Hall because he's like, it's too hilly down here. I didn't realize there was this much hills.
2: Like, there really is. The other thing that I would ask Albertans, like, I ask them all the time when I'm out here, is, like, do they have their dog run away from them frequently? Like, that's just not a thing that we experience in Saskatchewan. If they got the memo or not, if you feed, water, pet,

0: 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Crush It tastes
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0: Megan Maroney.
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1: All right, June 12th today, Sarah. So let's fire up our holidays. And the first one on the list, it's Superman Day today. Celebrating one of the most iconic superheroes ever created. First appeared in 1938 and became the blueprint for the modern superhero, whether you know him as Clark Kent, the Man of Steel, or the guy that can fly and leap tall buildings in a single bound. Well, today recognizes the character that's inspired generations with his message of truth, justice, and helping others.
3: I love it. It's Magic Day, a day to appreciate the wonders of magic, whether it's card tricks, grand illusions, or simply the sense of amazement that comes from seeing the impossible become possible.
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3: A local dealership.
1: We need him.
3: Yeah. It's also Jerky Day today. Not the action of being a jerk, but it's the celebration of one of the world's oldest snack foods.
1: Beef jerky.
3: Beef jerky gets most of the attention, but today it's for all kinds of dried meat snacks that are packed with flavor and protein.
1: What's your favorite? Like teriyaki, dill?
3: Ooh, I recently had a dill pickle.
1: Yeah,
3: jerky stick.
1: Yeah,
3: that was so good.
1: Yeah, they are good for sure. Marriage Day today, a day to celebrate the commitment and partnership that marriage represents. Also a good reminder to appreciate the little things your spouse does that often go unnoticed.
3: Yeah, maybe bring your spouse a peanut butter cookie because it's Peanut Butter Cookie Day.
1: Nice.
3: Dedicated to the classic cookie, famous for its rich flavor and crisscross fork marks pressed to the top. It's simple, delicious, and perfect with a cold glass of milk.
1: Sounds good to me. And there you go. That's a few things you can celebrate on this June the 12th.
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0: from the CJWW Newsroom, bringing you Saskatchewan's news first. 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
1: Good morning. It's 11 degrees at 8:30. I'm Venice Ferguson. Several unions came together to express their concern about Bill C-30 and its impact on food safety. Bill C-30 is intended to provide targeted economic relief for Canadians. It implements measures announced in the spring economic update and includes cuts to the federal public service workforce. Among them will be employees with the Canadian Food Inspection Agency. National Farmers Union member and full-time farmer Stuart Oak explains the risk of future problems that will increase if Cabinet ends up suspending food safety regulations.
2: Giving Cabinet the authority to suspend regulations only increases the risk of future problems. When diseases spread, farmers pay the price. When food safety fails, consumers lose confidence. When environmental damage occurs, future generations bear the costs.
1: He explained further that the bill would let Cabinet exempt anything and anyone from food safety laws. The Saskatchewan Federation of Labour is calling on all levels of government to protect workers' right to strike after comments from Ottawa. The federal government is currently consulting unions and employers on potential changes to the Canada Labour Code, which protects more than a million workers in federally regulated industries. The review comes as Prime Minister Mark Carney embarks on a plan to expand its infrastructure and exports. He's promised to double Canada's non-U.S. exports by 2035. Some of the possible labor code adjustments could see Ottawa redefine who is allowed to go on strike by expanding what is considered an essential service, alter timelines for bargaining and strike notices, and create new special mediators to investigate when unions and employers are unable to reach a deal. The SFL has written to Federal Cabinet Secretary Buckley Boulanger on the topic. The Federation expects the minister and every Saskatchewan elected official, regardless of party, to stand for the rights of workers, including the right to strike. Regina police have charged two men in connection to an assault that sent a man to hospital with serious injuries. Around 1:50 a.m. April 12th, officers patrolling in the area of Dewdney Avenue and Argyle Street spotted a man on the sidewalk who was suffering from multiple lacerations. The investigation by the Major Crimes Forensic Identification and Canine Units led officers to a home in the 1400 block of Elphinstone Street, and a search warrant was executed. Some of those inside the home were taken into custody on outstanding warrants. 31-year-old Kenneth Manitopais and 37-year-old Chad Kiwatin are both charged with attempted murder and commission of an offense for a criminal organization. I'm Venice Ferguson, CJWW News.
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1: The Environment Canada forecast for Saskatoon and area. Mainly cloudy today. The wind increasing out of the northwest, 40 gusting to 60 and a high of 15. Tonight, mainly cloudy. There is a chance of showers. It's going to stay breezy with a low of 8. Tomorrow, mix of sun and cloud. The wind north 30, high 20. And then sunshine for Sunday, high 25. Sunny and a high of 24 on Monday. For the Prince Albert region, mainly cloudy today. Wind northwest 40 gusting to 60 and a high of 14. Tonight cloudy, there is a chance of showers in the evening. And the wind becoming light overnight, a low of 8. Clearing tomorrow morning, high 21. And then sunshine, high 25 Sunday, high 24 on Monday. Spiritwood, LaRonge and Lloydminster at 8. Rosetown Wynyard, Regina, Humboldt, Melfort, Nipawin at 10. Kindersley Hudson Bay, Swift Current at 9. It's 11 in Watrous, Yorkton, and Moose Jaw. In North Battleford, the wind is northwest gusting 45. It is 9. In Prince Albert, the wind is northwest gusting 34, mostly cloudy and 10. Saskatoon, the wind is west northwest gusting 39. It's cloudy. It's 11 degrees.
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2: Good morning, I'm Gregor. The World Cup of Soccer begins for Canada today. They will push for their first ever World Cup win in an opening game against Bosnia and Herzegovina this afternoon. Coming in as FIFA's 30th ranked squad, Canada is the favorite against Bosnia, who are currently ranked 64th. In the opening day yesterday, Mexico and South Korea got wins. Now local, Barrie's lost last night in Regina, 8-6. They go to Moose Jaw tonight. They return home to play Saturday night and Sunday afternoon, though, at Cairns Field. Week 2 of the CFL kicked off last night. Hamilton overwhelmed Winnipeg. The Rough Riders begin their season tomorrow night against BC. And AJ Ouellette, while he's been enjoying some standout seasons, helping Saskatchewan win that Grey Cup last season, which is all well and good, but the veteran running back isn't even remotely satisfied.
3: I just left a lot of plays out there, predetermining where I think the play is going to hit rather than letting it develop and all that. So just studying the defenses more and trusting the guys even more.
2: Riders, Lions, kickoff time tomorrow, 5 o'clock. NHL Stanley Cup Finals. Carolina wins the pivotal Game 5. They've got the 3-2 series lead. Jordan Staal, another goal. Game 6, Sunday night in Vegas. There's a six-way tie for first heading into Round 2 at the PGA's RBC Canadian Open today, including star Brooks Koepka. MLB, Jays were off yesterday. They got a weekend series with the Yankees that begins tonight at home. NBA, New York Knicks can close out the NBA Final. Tip-off for Game 5 is tomorrow night at 6:30, and the Saskatoon Sports Hall of Fame class of 2026 announced at Gordie Howe Sports Complex yesterday. Dean Bertoa, Colin Coben, Terry Johnson, Kent Kowalski, and Rob Scheller, this year's athletes, while Gabriel Brecht, Bob Haber, and Gary Loy, the Builders, the 2003-04 UofS Huskies men's volleyball squad, is this year's team being inducted. Well, the sports organization of the year is the Saskatoon 60-plus Hockey League. The induction ceremony goes in November with the dinner. For all the Major League scores and more, go to cjwwradio.com.
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0: Travis Tritt, I'm going to be somebody on Country 600 CJWW. All right, it's time to fire it up. It's the birthdays and the anniversaries this morning. Want to give a big shout out to Kevin Rooks and Evan LaVallee for celebrating their birthdays today, and quite a few more phone calls that came in this morning.
1: Yeah, sure. I would like to wish a huge happy 50th anniversary to John and Diane Jasno of Osler, Saskatchewan.
2: I want to wish a happy birthday to the most senior member of City Council, Bev Dubois. She is 70. Welcome to that club now, Bev. Getting up, but we're still slowing down a little, but still very active. So happy 70th to Bev Dubois.
3: We would like to wish our special daughter, Diane, and son-in-law, John Jasno of Osler, a very happy 50th wedding anniversary today. Love from Mom and Dad.
4: Happy anniversary going out to our son, Daryl, and his wife, Jess Wojtowicz, in North Battleford. 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
5: I'd like to wish a very happy birthday to Alexei Shevyakov of Saskatoon, coming from Merv, Saskatoon.
0: And go ahead with your birthday or anniversary.
6: Happy birthday to Hope Peterson out in Birch Hills.
0: Thank you. And celebrities that we've got celebrating today. Chris Young, turning 41, country star who broke through after winning Nashville Star. We've got Dave Franco, turning 41, actor that starred in films like 21 Jump Street and The Disaster Artist. We have Adriana Lima, turning 45, one of the most famous supermodels of her generation. We have Timothy Simons, turning 48, played the hilariously awkward political aide Jonah Ryan on the Emmy-winning comedy Veep. Mouthful today. Finesse Mitchell, turning 52, comedian and actor, best known for his years as a cast member on Saturday Night Live. And we also have Eamon Walker, turning 64, recognized for playing Chief Wallace Bowden on Chicago Fire and for his acclaimed role in the prison drama of Oz. And looks like that might do it for the birthdays and the anniversaries today. I'll just quickly check the texts here this morning. But if it's you that is celebrating your special day today, certainly hope you enjoy it from all your friends here at CJWW.
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0: Dana wishing birthday wishes to Joanne Buzmutko in Hafford today, turning 65. Happy birthday to you, Joanne. Can't wait for this show tomorrow night out in Bigger. 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

0: Reba McEntire and Hal Blue with Country 600 CJWW. 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
0: All right, walk me through it, Sarah. What's happening in the world of Hollywood?
3: Saskatoon actor Tyler Mane, who many would know as Sabretooth from the original X-Men movie, and Michael Myers from the Rob Zombie Halloween movies, he recently shared this week that he was diagnosed with breast cancer and is about to start chemo. He mentioned, too, that only 1 in 750 men get diagnosed with breast cancer every year, making it rarely talked about, which is why he's coming forward with his story. Encouraging people to kind of follow his journey along, because he wants to change the stigma around men with breast cancer.
0: Feel for him,
3: Says he's going to try to kick this thing in the butt.
0: For sure.
3: Dwayne The Rock Johnson also revealing that he had a recent testicular cancer scare when he found a painful lump in his left jewel. He said after getting an ultrasound, he found out it was actually an inflammatory condition, which he is getting like medical stuff for, but now he's encouraging other dudes to get checked out as well. Another celebrity health update, Nicole Paluzzi, who is Snooki from Jersey Shore, revealed in February that she was diagnosed with cervical cancer. In her most recent health update, she says she plans to undergo a hysterectomy over the summer. One revival on TV that very likely won't be happening anytime soon is Home Improvement. Tim Allen says he wants to, but two of his TV sons are done with acting, and the third one is in jail.
0: That's a problem.
3: So he says, yeah, it's a little challenging right now, to put it mildly, which sucks, because apparently he had the concept nailed down to bring the show back, which would see Tim as a grandfather, which would be so fun. Speaking of Tim Allen, he's once again voicing the iconic Buzz Lightyear in Toy Story 5, which is out next week.
0: Can't wait for that.
3: And he revealed it's more of his voice that fans end up recognizing when he's out than, like, him.
0: Oh.
3: And he says that when he's out with his wife, she frequently has to advise him to just keep quiet so that they don't get recognized.
0: No, I love Tim Allen.
3: I love him. And I never thought I'd see the day that Steven Spielberg would get rejected, but he says he's always wanted to direct a James Bond movie, but the franchise's producers have reportedly turned him down. After releasing Close Encounters of the Third Kind, one of the Bond producers actually asked to use some of the music from the movie, to which Spielberg said, okay, but only if I get to direct a James Bond movie. And they were like, no.
0: Oh.
3: And so now Spielberg says if Bond came calling today, his answer would be, you can't afford me.
0: Wow. I would have liked to have seen that.
3: No
0: Spielberg
3: kidding.
0: Bond, hey?
3: That would be so good.
0: That'd be something interesting going on with it for sure. Anyway, there you go. That is just some of the things going on in the world of Hollywood, brought to you by Heinrichs Jewelry.
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0: Hey, I'm Ben Brooks, and it's time for your 411. 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
11: Good morning. It's 11 degrees at 9 o'clock. I'm Venice Ferguson. The federal government provided an update regarding the 2026 wildfire season on Thursday. They say their modeling indicates fire danger will remain low across much of Alberta, Saskatchewan, and southern Manitoba through June. However, fire danger will increase in other regions during the same time period, with an ongoing drought in the eastern Northwest Territories and the Atlantic provinces continuing to have elevated fire potential. As of June 10th, Canada has seen 1,747 wildfires this year to date, including 95 active wildfires, 44 of which are currently out of control. The total area burned so far this year is 166,400 hectares. 2023 and 2025 were the worst and second worst wildfire seasons in Canadian history, and last year most of that damage was concentrated in Saskatchewan and Manitoba. The Saskatoon Police Service says a 14-year-old male from Saskatoon is facing charges after a bear spray incident at an apartment. Around 2:40 a.m. on Thursday, police responded to a home in the 100 block of Avenue P South, where two male youths kicked down the door of a suite in an apartment building. They then deployed bear spray and set off a fire extinguisher before fleeing. When officers arrived, one suspect was taken into custody and is charged with break and enter, as well as two counts each of assault and possession of a weapon dangerous to public peace. Two people aged 34 years old suffered the effects of the bear spray. The Acadia Drive primary water main upgrade project is taking longer than expected to complete. The City of Saskatoon says it's now expected to wrap up during the week of June 16th. The water main portion of the project has been successfully completed, and residents are no longer dealing with reduced water pressure or water restrictions. The remaining work involves roadway restoration and paving. Construction continues daily between 7 a.m. and 10 p.m., with weekend work possible. Residents in the area can continue to expect construction-related noise, dust, and vibration.
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11: The Environment Canada forecast for Saskatoon and area. Mainly cloudy today. The wind increasing out of the northwest, 40 gusting to 60 and a high of 15. Tonight, mainly cloudy. There is a chance of showers. It's going to stay breezy with a low of 8. Tomorrow, mix of sun and cloud. The wind north 30, high 20. And then sunshine for Sunday, high 25. Sunny and a high of 24 on Monday. For the Prince Albert region, mainly cloudy today. Wind northwest 40 gusting to 60 and a high of 14. Tonight cloudy, there is a chance of showers in the evening, and the wind becoming light overnight, a low of 8. Clearing tomorrow morning, high 21, and then sunshine, high 25 Sunday, high 24 on Monday. Spiritwood, LaRonge, and Lloydminster at 8. Rosetown, Wynyard, Regina, Humboldt, Melfort, Nipawin at 10. Kindersley, Hudson Bay, Swift Current at 9. It's 11 in Watrous, Yorkton, and Moose Jaw. In North Battleford, the wind is northwest gusting 45. It is 9. In Prince Albert, the wind is northwest gusting 34, mostly cloudy and 10. Saskatoon, the wind is west-northwest gusting 39. It's cloudy. It's 11 degrees. I'm Venice Ferguson, CJWW News.
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0: It's Donnie Peranto and you on Saskatchewan's most listened to radio station, Country 600, CJWW. And welcome into our Moo Crew Trivia Hour today. Now, we got your opportunity to win a pair of tickets to the Brent Butt Show. That's right, it's coming up. TCU Place, Friday, October the 16th. Mr. Corner Gas himself. And if you want to go, well, I hope you can get this trivia question right this morning. Now, the tickets for this are going to be going on sale right away here at 10 o'clock today. So your chance to beat the box office is right now. If you're married, there is a 76% chance you're doing this less than you're supposed to. What could that be? If you're married, there's a 76% chance you're doing this less than you are supposed to. 306-938-0600, toll free, 1-800-667-3727. What on earth could that be?
1: Nothing beats legendary country on a road trip. And if you see something on the road, tell us at 306-938-0600. Country 600, CJWW.
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0: Nate Holler and Thought About You on Country 600 CJWW as our Moo Crew Trivia Hour continues on this morning. Again, this is for two tickets to the Brent Butt Show coming up October the 16th. If you're married, there is a 76% chance you're doing this less than you are supposed to. Some of the guesses we've got off of our Groundkeeper Lawn Fertilizer text line today. We had quite a few people that said, saying, I love you. Which is sad, but no, that's not the answer I was looking for. Jolene says spending time together. Roxine says eating out. Trudy is going with talking things over. And Darlene says sleeping. Not quite. So let's get you another hint here this morning. You should be doing this if you want to take proper care of yourself. You should be doing this if you want to take proper care of yourself. And if you're married, there's a 76% chance you're doing this less than you're supposed to. What could that be? 306-938-0600, toll free, 1-800-667-3727.
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0: All that forecast for you in Saskatoon, mainly cloudy today. Winds are going to be kicking up as well. 40, gusting to 60 near noon. It's a high of 15. Mainly cloudy, slight chance of showers tonight at a low of 8. We've got a mix of sun and cloud and a high of 20 tomorrow and into Sunday. Sunshine and 25. For Prince Albert, slight chance of showers and 14. Slight chance of showers again tonight and 8. It's mainly sunny and 21 tomorrow and into Sunday. We've got sunshine and a high of 25. Hotspot, that's Yorkton at 11. Coldest is LaRonge at 9. Battlefords are cloudy in 10. Prince Albert, mostly cloudy in 11. And Saskatoon, cloudy, a west-northwest wind at 25. It's gusting up to 38, sitting at 11. CJ.

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1: Statler Brothers and Hello Mary Lou on CJWW. Moo Crew Trivia Hour continuing for two tickets to the Brent Butt Show at TCU Place on October the 16th. If you're married, there is a 76% chance you're doing this less than you are supposed to. 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
1: 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You should be doing this if you want to take proper care of yourself. And doctors would recommend doing about 20 to 30 minutes of this a day. What could that be? We'll have the answer and a winner coming up in just a bit on CJWW.
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4: 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Seating 93% complete as of Monday, Moe's approval rating remains consistent. Second person charged in Saskatoon homicide.
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0: Cody Johnson and the Fall with Country 600 CJWW, and it's time to make somebody a winner.
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2: Hello?
0: Hey, this is Ben from CJWW. Who am I speaking to today?
2: It's Angie.
0: Angie, I got some good news for you here this morning. You got the trivia question right today.
2: Yes.
0: And we want to hook you up with two tickets to the Brent Butt Show.
2: Oh, great.
0: Now, let's tell everybody in the province, if you're married, there is a 76% chance that you're doing this less than you're supposed to. What was the answer we were looking for?
2: Exercising.
0: Yeah, you betcha. And I guess that's what the statistic is. I don't know. I just had one of our sales guys come in and said he actually exercises more with his wife now that they're married. So I don't know. But anyway, Angie, that was good enough to get you tickets to the Brent Butt Show. Are you excited
2: Yes.
0: Well, right on. The last thing I need off you, everybody that wins with the Moo Crew has to give me their best cow moo. So what's Angie got for me today?
2: Moo.
0: There you go. Also want to congratulate Kathy Gibson Rayom. She was our winner of the tickets off of social media this morning, too. So Brent Butt, again, he is coming to TCU Place October the 16th, and tickets going on sale right away here, 10 o'clock this morning.
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0: from the CJWW Newsroom, bringing you Saskatchewan's news first. Here's what's happening.
1: Good morning. It's 11 degrees at 10 o'clock. I'm Venice Ferguson. Seating is 93% complete, a 13% jump from last week, but still trailing slightly behind the 5- and 10-year average of 97% due to excessive runoff in many regions this spring. Crop extension specialist Samantha Marcino says it's neck and neck for most regions of the province.
2: So the west central region is 98% complete. The southwest region is 97% complete. The southeast region is 96% complete. The northwest region, 95%. The northeast region is 92% complete. And the east central region is trailing a little bit behind at 84% complete.
1: Nearly all the province's peas are in the ground, as are most lentils, durum, and spring wheat. As seeding starts to wrap up in many regions, producers are focused on spraying, even though conditions have been less than ideal. Representatives from multiple unions are raising concerns about what Bill C-30 means for food safety in Canada. Bill C-30 is intended to provide economic relief for Canadians and involves reducing the amount of federal public service workers, with over 500 of those coming from the Canadian Food Inspection Agency. The Professional Institute of the Public Service of Canada's Vice President, Katie Francis, questions what food safety measures will be overruled in the name of economic security.
3: Just last week, the CFIA restricted the border for certain livestock after a flesh-eating parasite was discovered in a calf in Texas. Could Cabinet override this decision in the name of free trade? If unsafe feed is found, does economic security mean avoiding a costly recall? If a new pesticide is commercially useful, does that mean that it can be exempt before the safety evaluation is complete?
1: Francis went on to say that food safety regulations are a form of prevention and protection. In a news release, Minister responsible for SaskPower said a now-completed refurbishment project at the E.B. Campbell Hydroelectric Station means it will continue to generate power for at least another 50 years. Jeremy Harrison said this will allow SaskPower to continue to access up to 294 megawatts of hydropower at a fraction of the cost of building a new facility. The Saskatchewan Internet Child Exploitation Unit has arrested and charged a Regina man with child exploitation-related offenses. May 14th, the ICE unit executed a search warrant at a home in Regina where electronic devices were examined at the scene and seized by investigators, and that led to the arrest of 36-year-old Donovan Blacksue. Blacksue appeared in court Thursday and has been remanded until his next court date, June 17th.
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1: The Environment Canada forecast for Saskatoon and area. Mainly cloudy today. The wind increasing out of the northwest. 40 gusting to 60 and a high of 15. Tonight, mainly cloudy. There is a chance of showers. It's going to stay breezy with a low of 8. Tomorrow, mix of sun and cloud. The wind north 30, high 20. And then sunshine for Sunday, high 25. Sunny and a high of 24 on Monday. For the Prince Albert region, mainly cloudy today. Wind northwest, 40 gusting to 60 and a high of 14. Tonight, cloudy. There is a chance of showers in the evening. And the wind becoming light overnight, a low of 8. Clearing tomorrow morning, high 21. And then sunshine, high 25 Sunday, high 24 on Monday. 9 in Spiritwood, it's 10 in Rosetown, Kindersley, 11 in Outlook, Wynyard, Watrous, Humboldt, Meadow Lake, Melfort, as well as Yorkton. It's 12 in Regina and in Moose Jaw, 9 in LaRonge, it's 10 in Nipawin, Hudson Bay, Swift Current, 9 in Lloydminster. In North Battleford, the wind is northwest gusting 50, it's 10. Prince Albert, the wind is north-northwest gusting 41, mostly cloudy, 11. Saskatoon, the wind is west-northwest gusting 38, it's cloudy, and it's 11 degrees. I'm Venice Ferguson, CJWW News.
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0: Jackson Dunn and Red Dirt Road on Country 600 CJWW. What's happening? It's Ben Brooks joining you today. Welcome into the Good Time Hour, brought to you by our friends at City Center Bingo. And also joining us, coming up in a few short minutes here, is actually going to be Jackson Emery, who is down at Prairie Land right now. I got a big hot tub expo on the go. He's going to tell us about all the great deals on swim spas, your next backyard oasis, and so much more. So hang on tight for that. Also, we're getting excited as the Broadway District in Saskatoon gearing up for a big day tomorrow. We'll have Jane Walters, the executive director of the Broadway Improvement District, joining us to tell us all about the big spring fling. So hang on tight for that, and tunes on the way from Terry Clark and Luke Combs. Hey, I'm Ben Brooks, and it's time for your 411. CJWW is excited to support Oliver, presented by Saskatoon Summer Players, playing at the Ramey Arts Center from June 19th to the 28th. 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

0: Combs and Sleepless in a Hotel Room on Country 600 CJWW, and I hear a knock at the door.
1: Getting Saskatchewan's day going. It's the Moo Crew with Ben Brooks on CJWW.
0: Well, we are getting so excited here because coming up tomorrow on Broadway Avenue, it is the Spring Fling presented by the Broadway Business Improvement District. And we have the executive director of the Improvement District here. That is Jane Walters. Jane, good morning.
2: Good morning. Thanks for having me.
0: Yeah, let's talk all about this Spring Fling coming up tomorrow. What can we expect here in Saskatoon?
2: Oh, we are so excited for tomorrow. It's absolutely going to come alive. So Spring Fling is the first massive street festival of the season. It's the first sidewalk sale, I think, in Saskatchewan to kind of kick off the whole festival season. So we're going to have a massive five-block shutdown of Broadway where folks are going to flood the street, and it's going to be great.
0: Well, that's kind of one of the unique things about Broadway, right, is that it's just kind of a pedestrian foot traffic area, and this really accentuates that, hey?
2: Absolutely. People love it. I mean, people come for the shops and for the deals that they know and love, but they stay because of that little something special. The people watching, kids running around, getting to meet your neighbors. It feels really good to connect after a long winter.
0: You bet you. And, you know, not only is there going to be all the shops having some great deals and all that sort of stuff, but there's some live entertainment and all that happening too, hey?
2: Absolutely. It's not all about the shopping. We have three different stages this year. We have more cultural dance performers than we've ever had. We have live music all day, and it's all free. So that's really fantastic.
0: And you said kids running around, too. There's a lot of kids' activities happening, hey?
2: Absolutely. We have two different kid zones. And so if your kids are interested in bouncy castles, balloon animals, face paint, ninja warriors, or axe throwing is child-friendly, by the way. All of that we want to offer to families. It's all free. It's accessible. And if your kids are happy on Broadway, then the family stays a little longer, right?
0: Yeah, you betcha. You betcha. So let's say somebody's coming in from out of town. Maybe they want some more information on what's going on. Is there anywhere they can go to?
2: Absolutely. You can follow us on Instagram, Facebook, or our website at BroadwayYXE.com.
0: Okay, well, that is, again, coming up tomorrow, 10 until 5 o'clock. You can spend the whole day there on Broadway. Weather is looking fantastic as well. Knock on wood with that for tomorrow for you guys. But, yeah, anything else you want to add here today, Jane?
2: Just that Broadway's for everyone. It'll be free, fun, and family-friendly. Thank you.
0: Well, we'll see you there tomorrow. That is the Spring Fling, presented by the Broadway Improvement District. 10 until 5. We'll see you down there.
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0: And forecast today in Saskatoon, mainly cloudy, up to a high of 15 degrees. It's slight chance of showers tonight and a low of 8, a mix of sun and cloud. High of 20 for tomorrow and into Sunday, sunshine and 25. Prince Albert, it's a slight chance of showers and 14. Slight chance again tonight and a low of 8. Mainly sunny and 21 tomorrow and into Sunday, we got sunshine and a high of 25. Hotspot, that's Yorkton at 13. Coldest, LaRonge at 8. The Battlefords are cloudy in 10. Prince Albert, mostly cloudy at 11. Saskatoon, mostly cloudy. West-northwest wind at 30 and sitting at 12 degrees.

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1: 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Seating 93% complete as of Monday, Moe's approval rating remains consistent. Second person charged in Saskatoon homicide.
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0: That's George Canyon. I Believe in Angels on Country 600 CJWW. And our friends over at AGI, we got a great chance for you to win with our Farmer of the Week. I want you to pop on over to CJWWradio.com and tell us about the hardworking farmers that are keeping our communities and our agricultural industry thriving. Maybe they're doing some incredible work near you, and you think they deserve to be recognized. And yeah, we're going to be doing that. Well, every Monday coming up here, we are going to be hooking one of these farmers up with some tickets to the 2027 Briar in Saskatoon, a $500 AGI swag package, a CJWW 50th anniversary hat and belt buckle, and a personalized framed certificate as well. 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And then next week, it's our big Father's Day giveaway, as we want you to tell us what Dad's superpower is. Maybe he makes the best brisket, or maybe does just some incredible things and is quite the handyman, and he'll win some prizes from Northern Factory Workwear, JB Sausage Supplies, and a 30-minute Tiger Moth flight courtesy of the Saskatchewan Aviation Museum. 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

0: from the CJWW Newsroom, bringing you Saskatchewan's news first. Here's what's happening.
1: Good morning. It's 12 degrees at 11 o'clock. I'm Venice Ferguson. Several unions came together to express their concern about Bill C-30 and its impact on food safety. Bill C-30 is intended to provide targeted economic relief for Canadians. It implements measures announced in the spring economic update and includes federal public service and includes cuts to the federal public service workforce. Among them will be employees with the Canadian Food Inspection Agency. National Farmers Union member and full-time farmer Stuart Oak explains the risk of future problems that will increase if Cabinet ends up suspending food safety regulations.
2: Giving Cabinet the authority to suspend regulations only increases the risk of future problems. When diseases spread, farmers pay the price. When food safety fails, consumers lose confidence. When environmental damage occurs, future generations bear the costs.
1: He explained further that the bill would let Cabinet exempt anything and anyone from food safety laws. The Saskatchewan Federation of Labour is calling on all levels of government to protect workers' right to strike after comments from Ottawa. The federal government is currently consulting unions and employers on potential changes to the Canada Labour Code, which protects more than a million workers in federally regulated industries. The review comes as Prime Minister Mark Carney embarks on a plan to expand its infrastructure and exports. He's promised to double Canada's non-U.S. exports by 2035. Some of the possible labor code adjustments could see Ottawa redefine who is allowed to go on strike by expanding what is considered an essential service, alter timelines for bargaining and strike notices, and create new special mediators to investigate when unions and employers are unable to reach a deal. The SFL has written to Federal Cabinet Secretary Buckley Boulanger on the topic. The Federation expects the minister and every Saskatchewan elected official, regardless of party, to stand for the rights of workers, including the right to strike. Regina police have charged two men in connection to an assault that sent a man to hospital with serious injuries. Around 1:50 a.m. April 12th, officers patrolling in the area of Dewdney Avenue and Argyle Street spotted a man on the sidewalk who was suffering from multiple lacerations. The investigation by the Major Crimes Forensic Identification and Canine Units led officers to a home in the 1400 block of Elphinstone Street, and a search warrant was executed. Some of those inside the home were taken into custody on outstanding warrants. 31-year-old Kenneth Manitopais and 37-year-old Chad Kiwatin are both charged with attempted murder and commission of an offense for a criminal organization.
0: Got news? 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
1: The Environment Canada forecast for Saskatoon and area. Mainly cloudy today. The wind increasing out of the northwest, 40 gusting to 60 and a high of 15. Tonight, mainly cloudy. There is a chance of showers. It's going to stay breezy with a low of 8. Tomorrow, mix of sun and cloud. The wind north 30, high 20. And then sunshine for Sunday, high 25. Sunny and a high of 24 on Monday. For the Prince Albert region, mainly cloudy today. Wind northwest 40 gusting to 60 and a high of 14. Tonight cloudy, there is a chance of showers in the evening, and the wind becoming light overnight, a low of 8. Clearing tomorrow morning, high 21, and then sunshine, high 25 Sunday, high 24 on Monday. Spiritwood and Kindersley 10, it's 11 in Rosetown Outlook, Wynyard Watrous, Regina, 12 in Humboldt, Meadow Lake, it's 8 in LaRange, 11 in Melfort, Nipawin, it's 10 in Hudson Bay and Swift Current, as well as Lloydminster, 13 in Yorkton, and it's 12 in Moose Jaw. In North Battleford, the wind is northwest gusting 46, it's 10. Prince Albert, the wind is northwest gusting 47, mostly cloudy and 11. In Saskatoon, the wind is west-northwest 30, mostly cloudy as 12 degrees. I'm Venice Ferguson, CJWW News.
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6: Here are this morning's futures prices for Friday, June 12th. July canola down 5.30 at $7.59.40. November canola down 5 at $7.68. And January canola down 4.80 at $7.76.40. In Chicago, July soybeans up 1.25 at $11.16.15. July soybean oil down 23 points at 74.22 cents per pound. July soybean meal up 40 at 302.10. July corn up 3.5 at 415.25. July wheat up 2 at 588.75. And July oats down 8.75 at 306.75. And those are this morning's futures prices, courtesy of RJ O'Brien, Canada in Winnipeg.
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1: It's Dean Brody. Where'd you learn how to do that? On Country 600 CJWW. You got Ben Brooks joining you here this morning. And if you've been having a rough day, turns out we might be going to the fridge or the pantry to try and, I don't know, eat away our feelings, I guess. Researchers took a peek at why we binge eat, and we'll talk about it in a bit. We'll also check in with more from Jackson Emery, who's out at that big hot tub expo at Prairie Land Park. And I got tunes from Jason Aldean and the Rec Laws with Dean Brody coming up as well.
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3: Hello, once again, it is Jackson here at the Canada Hot Tub and Swim Spa Blowout Expo. 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I wish they were longer, but sometimes that is just the harsh reality. That is why so many people invest in their backyard, because when they get a chance to use them, maybe whether it's for 2 months, 3 months, 4 months, whatever the weather throws at us, we make sure that we get the most out of it. 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

0: Rick Laws and Dean Brody, hometown heroes on CJWW. So have you ever noticed how a rough day can suddenly have you standing in front of the fridge with the door open, wondering how you got there? Well, you're definitely not alone. New study found that when adults are feeling down, food is the number one mood booster that people turn to. Researchers say 43% of us will eat something just to feel better after a bad day. And when it comes to comfort food, sweets are the clear winner. Half of the people surveyed said they're reaching for cookies, chocolate, ice cream, or some other sweet treat. Salty snacks like chips and popcorn came in second, but way behind at 38%. Now, the good news is sometimes a little comfort food can brighten your mood. But the bad news, if you're anything like me, one cookie quickly turns into, where did the entire package go?
1: Easing into that brand new vehicle, shifting into drive, and cruising down a road of endless possibilities. Feels good, doesn't it?
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0: Well, that forecast today, it's actually quite windy. 40, gusting up to 60. It's a high of 15 degrees in the clouds. Slight chance of showers tonight and a low of 8. It's a mix of sun and cloud. High of 24 tomorrow and into Sunday, we've got sunshine and a high of 25. For Prince Albert, it's a slight chance of showers and 14 today. Slight chance of showers and a low of 8 tonight. Mainly sunny and 21 tomorrow and into Sunday, we've got sunshine and a high of 25. Hotspot, that's Yorkton at 13, and LaRonge, your coldest at 8. Battleford's cloudy in 10. Prince Albert, mostly cloudy, 11. And in Saskatoon, mostly cloudy. West-northwest wind at 30 and sitting at 12.

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1: 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Seating 93% complete as of Monday, Moe's approval rating remains consistent. Second person charged in Saskatoon homicide.
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0: Our buddy, Gord Bamford, where a farm used to be on Country 600 CJWW, a sold-out trip to Nashville. That's what we can expect this October. Now, keep listening to CJWW. We maybe, just maybe, might not have that completely sold out, if you know what I mean. Wink, wink, nudge, nudge. Not going to say more. I can't say anything more yet, but just keep listening to CJWW if you missed out on that opportunity to go down to Nashville. If you missed out on Gord Bamford, though, in one of the big concerts that has been rolling through the province, I know he was out in Hoosier, Saskatchewan. I know he had a show in Watrous a few weeks ago. And if you missed one of those shows, well, don't worry, because he's coming back through again. He's going to be in Outlook, the big rodeo out there, on August the 8th. And you can grab tickets for that show right now over at cjwwradio.com. But we can't wait to party with Gord Bamford down in Nashville. Hopefully you're on the trip with us.
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0: It's Alec Runyons and South of the City on Country 600 CJWW, and starting to see now that that tornado that hit near Oxbow, officially rated as an EF3 tornado. The Northern Tornadoes Project completed their survey, and they established that the tornado began near the U.S. border around 6:55 p.m. and then traveled northeast for about 32 clicks before it dissipated, and the greatest damage occurred at a farm just east of Highway 9, and that is where a home and outbuilding were completely destroyed, grain bins, multiple vehicles, trees damaged too, and the team also found damage along the track that included a pump jack beyond knocked over. So based on that damage, the tornado had maximum wind speeds 245 kilometers an hour, the strongest tornado to hit Saskatchewan since 2010. We are certainly feeling that farmer, feeling for him and all the damage that was caused. Like, it's just crazy if you take a look at the photos. The good news is I'm seeing lots of trucks, lots of people looking to be over there and trying to help out with the damage. So that's just Saskatchewan people helping Saskatchewan people right there. But yeah, that tornado near Oxbow, officially rated an EF3. That's going to wrap up my show today. Jackson Emery will join you for the rest of the day today. He's, of course, over at Prairie Land and more. So hang on tight. He's got a fun day prepared for you. And I'm going to leave you with some Leanne Womack taking us into our information update at noon from CJWW. Have a good one.
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0: the CJWW Newsroom, bringing you Saskatchewan's news first. Here's what's happening.
1: Good afternoon. It's 13 degrees at 12 o'clock. I'm Venice Ferguson. Coming up, the report is out evaluating the provincial government's response to wildfires last year. In sports, the dream becomes real next hour as Canada plays a World Cup of Soccer match at home for the first time ever. And Agribiz, Horizon School Division, and Nutrien announce a partnership this week. If you see news where you're at, call us, 244-1925. The government of Saskatchewan says it's responding to recommendations in a report provided by MMP on the provincial response to last year's wildfires, with 11 actions the SPSA has been directed to implement immediately. Engagement activities were conducted between October 28th last year until this March. There were 1,388 responses to the public survey, 23 focus groups, 145 responses to SPSA staff survey, and 66 interviews. One excerpt from the executive summary provided by MMP goes as follows. There is limited evidence that the SPSA's emergency and wildfire response aligned with established procedures, and in many areas the response did not meet the expectations set out in Saskatchewan's emergency management framework. The report noted that the Provincial Emergency Operations Center, which is supposed to act as the province's central coordination hub, was activated but not operated as a fully functional coordination center. MMP says there was limited tasking, uneven situational awareness, and inconsistent information flow, which means core elements of the province's emergency management system weren't effectively executed. The report also states that processes for issuing alerts and evacuation orders were inconsistent, often delayed, and lacked the standardized triggers or communication pathways that communities expect. As a result, host communities frequently received little notice of incoming evacuees, leaving communities underprepared and forced into reactive decision-making. As well as the 11 actions, the province is establishing the Fire Smart Grant Program. The community of Wadden Bay will be the first to receive a $40,000 grant retroactively for costs associated with its fire smart mitigation practices. The 2025 wildfire season was Canada's second worst on record by area burned, with Saskatchewan experiencing an unprecedented operational environment. 514 wildfires burned approximately 2.9 million hectares, and more than 10,000 people were evacuated. The Government of Canada, meanwhile, has provided a June update regarding the 2026 wildfire season, and modeling indicates that the fire danger will remain low across much of Saskatchewan, Alberta, and southern Manitoba through June. However, fire danger will increase in other regions during the same period, with an ongoing drought in the eastern Northwest Territories and Atlantic provinces continuing to have elevated fire potential. As of June 10th this year, Canada has seen 1,747 wildfires to date, including 95 active wildfires, 44 of which are currently out of control. The total area burned so far this year is 166,400 hectares. According to the Saskatchewan Public Safety Agency, there are 10 wildfires currently burning in Saskatchewan. There have been 111 to date this year. At the same time last year, there had already been 253. Premier Scott Moe signed a memorandum of understanding with the Czech Republic today. In a news release, the government says the Czech Republic shares many priorities with Saskatchewan and is looking to establish sustainable energy security for their country. The MOU specifies a special priority on facilitating clean energy solutions, such as nuclear energy, small modular reactors, micro-modular reactors, renewables, and carbon capture, utilization, and storage technologies. The MOU signing was part of the province's ongoing trade and investment mission to the European Union. The delegation returns on June 19th. No charges will be laid against an RCMP officer following a CERT investigation into an in-custody death from 2024. On December 13th that year, the Saskatchewan Serious Incident Response Team was notified of the death of a man in RCMP custody. That night at 12:20 a.m., Carlisle RCMP responded to a report of an assault at a home on White Bear First Nation, where they found two injured people. A 49-year-old man from the same community was arrested and taken to the detachment. Around 9 a.m., officers noticed the man was in medical distress and attempted to administer first aid until EMS arrived. He was later pronounced deceased. CERT has since reviewed the incident and determined that no use of force resulted in the man's death. An autopsy revealed that The death was a result of the combined toxicity of alcohol and multiple drugs with respiratory and central nervous system depressive effects, with the contributing factor of significant cardiovascular disease. BC Highway Patrol managed to reunite five stolen pets with their owners in Saskatchewan. On May 24th, just after 2 p.m., a BC Highway Patrol officer was patrolling Highway No. 1 on Vancouver Island, also known as the Malahat Highway, when he says he spotted the driver of a blue sedan giving him strange looks. When the officer checked the vehicle's Ontario license plates, he learned that the driver was wanted for a Canada-wide arrest warrant originating in Saskatchewan. The vehicle was pulled over and a 36-year-old Ontario man was arrested. When BC Highway Patrol contacted Saskatchewan RCMP, which had requested the arrest warrant, they learned the warrant was for theft of animals. And those animals matched the description of the two dogs and three cats that were found in the blue sedan. The dogs and cats were transferred to the protective custody of local animal control and have now completed the long journey to be returned to their rightful owners in Saskatchewan. In business news, the TSX is trading up by 312 points at 34,983. The Dow trading up by 385 points, 51,234. Oil, West Texas Intermediate, trading down at $84.75 U.S. per barrel. The Canadian dollar trading down at 71.556 cents U.S. Today's internet news poll question: are you confident in the changes announced by the Saskatchewan government in regards to its wildfire response? To vote, go to Have Your Say at cjwwradio.com. Previously, we asked, do you think Canada's reliance on U.S. markets for exports could be changed significantly? 60% said yes, 40% said no. I'm Venice Ferguson, CJWW News.
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1: The Environment Canada forecast for Saskatoon and area: mainly cloudy today, the wind increasing out of the northwest, 40 gusting to 60 and a high of 15. Tonight, mainly cloudy, there is a chance of showers. It's going to stay breezy with a low of 8. Tomorrow, mix of sun and cloud, the wind north 30, high 20. And then sunshine for Sunday, high 25. Sunny and a high of 24 on Monday. For the Prince Albert region, mainly cloudy today. Wind northwest 40 gusting to 60 and a high of 14. Tonight, cloudy. There is a chance of showers in the evening. And the wind becoming light overnight, a low of 8. Clearing tomorrow morning, high 21. And then sunshine, high 25 Sunday, high 24 on Monday. Spiritwood 10, it's 11 in Rosetown, 12 in Outlook, 11 in Kindersley, 12 in Wynyard Watrous, 13 in Regina, 11 in Humboldt, Melfort, Nipawin. It's 9 in LaRange and Hudson Bay, 12 in Meadow Lake, 14 in Yorkton, Swift Current 10, 12 in Moose Jaw, Lloydminster 11. In North Battleford, the wind is northwest gusting 52, it's 13. Prince Albert, the wind is northwest gusting 50, mostly cloudy, it's 12. Saskatoon, the wind is northwest 34, cloudy, it's 13 degrees. Les Lazarick is in next with sports.
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3: 60, good afternoon. I'm Les Lionsrick with CJWW Sports. It's almost here. Canada set to take on Bosnia and Herzegovina in their much-anticipated 2026 FIFA World Cup opener at the top of the hour in Toronto. Moise Bombido, a key central defender, will be available for Canada today. His status was unknown leading up to yesterday's roster deadline as he worked back from a broken leg, but the Montreal product was included in the country's 26-man squad. Meanwhile, the third host nation for the tournament will also play their first match match tonight as the United States takes on Paraguay in Los Angeles. As for North American football, the Saskatchewan Roughriders have released their roster and depth chart for tomorrow's season opener against the BC Lions. And while much of the championship core remains intact, one of the biggest storylines heading into the Green and White's first game is along the defensive line. The Riders enter the new year with some notable changes up front defensively. The biggest turnover comes on the defensive line, where Caleb Sanders steps into the starting defensive tackle spot previously occupied by Micah Johnson. James Vodders will start at one defensive end position, and newcomer Desmond Evans gets the nod on the opposite side, replacing Malik Kearney and Habakkuk Baldonado in the lineup respectively. Mike Rose remains the lone returning starter inside. Another favorite question that was answered this morning was the backup quarterback. That'll be veteran Jack Cohen, while rookie Braden Shager is on the two-man reserve roster. Head coach Corey Mace admits he's ready for the season to start for real.
4: I think it's about that time. We understand the process of it all, and then we're doing our due diligence. But, yeah, I think everybody's just, and I would assume that the other team as well is probably at the same point. Like, come on, man, let's just do this thing. But we'll wait patiently. But, yeah, everybody's going to be excited to get after it for the first time.
3: Kickoff is set for 5 p.m. tomorrow at Mosaic Stadium. Elsewhere, Chad Kelly will make his return under center for Toronto this week when they begin their 2026 campaign tonight in Montreal as week two of the CFL season continues. To baseball, the Saskatoon Berries will look to avoid back-to-back losses for the first time in the 2026 WCBL season tonight when they visit Moose Jaw. Berries dropped to 8-3 when they were outscored 8-6 in Regina last night by the defending league champion Red Sox. After tonight, Saskatoon returns home for games tomorrow against Regina and Sunday against Swift Current at Cairns Field. Meantime, because of this afternoon's Canada soccer match against Bosnia-Herzegovina in Toronto, the Blue Jays game tonight will start a half hour later than usual. Jays had not named a starter for the contest against the Yankees. Lefty Ryan Weathers is scheduled for the Bronx Bombers to open a three-game weekend set. And on the golf course, where American Sam Burns has the clubhouse lead at the Canadian Open, shooting a second round 67 today for a two-round total of 9 under par 131. Ben James and Hao Tung Lee were also at 9 under at last glance, both on the back nine of their rounds today. Brooks Koepka and Ryan Fox are both in the clubhouse, one back of Burns, while Canadian Matthew Anderson is even today and 6 under overall after being tied for the lead after the first round. That's CJWW Sports. I'm Les Lazarick. My parting shot is next.
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3: Here's some weekend short shots ahead of a couple of weeks away. It seems to me that Mike Babcock can't win for losing when it comes to the latest attempt by an NHL team to lure one of the all-time best head coaches in hockey back behind the bench. Edmonton wants to hire him, but there has to be an investigation into his conduct during his previous time as bench boss with Columbus, Toronto, Detroit, and Anaheim. In Columbus, he was forced to resign before the season even started a few years back because some players were upset that he wanted to see personal pictures on their phones. Yet we're told that isn't the issue for this investigation. His time in Toronto was besmirched by Mitch Marner and other whiny Maple Leafs not liking his tough, no-nonsense, raise-a-voice-to-get-a-point-across style. So on one hand, he can't get angry and point fingers in front of the group when things aren't going well, and on the other hand, when he tries to be human and show human interest and concern for his players, well, that's a no-no as well. Some of these millionaire players need to grow up and become tolerant and take responsibility for their actions, not out the guy who's trying to make you better and win. As for Babcock as a coach, players should want to play for a guy who's the only head coach to date to have won the Stanley Cup, World Championship, and World Junior Championship, and coach an Olympic gold medal winning team. Right? And remember Kevin Jesus, who spent several years in Saskatoon doing sports for Global? He's based in Edmonton these days, but he said something on social media the other day that made a lot of sense, and something that I'm going to try and get in the habit of doing. It has to do with referring to a year. For instance, this is 2026. However, saying it that way is a pet peeve for Kevin Jesus, who reasons, why call it 2026 when in previous centuries it was 1999 or 1867, not 1,999 or 1,867. In other words, 2026 should be said 2026, according to Kevin Jesus. And I agree. I'll be back with this commentary on June 29th, 2026. Don't miss me too much. That's my parting shot. I'm Les Lazarick, and it turned out nice again.
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7: Good afternoon. I'm Kira Miller with CJWW's Agribiz. Students at Lanigan School will soon get their hands dirty while learning about food production and agriculture. Horizon School Division and Nutrien announced this week a partnership that will see the installation of a hydroponic grow container at the school. Director of Education for Horizon, Kevin Gerringer, says they first saw the grow container in Alberta a few years ago, and the one to be established in Lanigan is the first of its kind within the school division.
8: Food security is so vital, and I think one of the things that we are trying to do through this process is educate our children about the impact of the work our farmers, our communities, our big businesses do in support of agriculture in our province and ultimately across our country and world. So the ability then that we have to be able to have our children engage and learn more about where food comes from and ultimately as well to learn about the opportunities that they have within this industry, that agriculture has so many fingers in everything, really, in so many ways. You can go from being a doctor to a farmer and all places in between, and every one of those positions that you have are there to be found in agriculture. And it's very exciting to hear about our students. I've got a couple of students who, because of days like today and the work that we're doing along with our partners like Nutrien, they've literally gone into agriculture because of it. So that's the impact. If we make that kind of impact on our on the egg industry, on our children to understand that these are the opportunities that exist for them, we're doing really good things for our school division, for our province, and for our world.
7: This is the latest step in bolstering agricultural education at Horizon over the last 4 years. Gerringer says they reached out to Nutrien about opportunities to connect the agriculture community with students.
8: We actually reached out to Nutrien and said, hey, we understand that there may be some opportunity to connect and maybe do some things at the school to really sort of enhance agriculture in that way. And it's led to this amazing opportunity that we're announcing today, that our kids are going to be able to engage with a grow container that's literally going to teach them so much about agriculture and about the incredible work that our farmers and our businesses do in support of agriculture and in support of the food that's on our tables today. And so we're very grateful for this opportunity and really looking forward to the next steps when we actually have the grow container in place and our kids are actually engaging in it.
7: The container will be funded by a $250,000 gift from Nutrien. General Manager of Nutrien's Lanigan Potash Mine, Rob Jackson, says it will also allow students and staff to develop skills and explore ways to grow food for themselves and their communities. He also says it will help students better understand the food chain from farm to table.
9: With, you know, the mine and really starting out in the potash production right through to Nutrien and

0: Introducing the new Crush It Hard Iced Tea from the makers of Provincial Vodka. Crush It tastes like
1: victory. 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
2: The University of Saskatchewan Livestock and Forage Center of Excellence, better known as the LFCE, will hold its annual Summer Field Day next Tuesday, June 16th. The LFCE is located several kilometers south of Clavette, or about a half-hour drive from Saskatoon. Research scientists and graduate students are working on a wide variety of research projects for cow-calf producers and feedlot operators. CJWW Agriculture Director Neil Billinger spoke to LFCE Director Scott Wright about the annual field day.
3: It's an opportunity actually to showcase what our students are doing under the researchers. Lots of focus this year on making sure that student posters, grad student presentations are a huge part of this. Opportunity for both their learning and a real opportunity to interact with the industry.
4: Is it important for producers to go out there not only for what they can learn, but to interact, as you say, with the young upcoming researchers?
3: You know, I think there's a lot of value at that interaction. There's opportunity to see a number of things at LFCE. And again, this year we've got three separate areas of focus, one in the feedlot, one out in the forage plots under Dr. Bill Billigatou and Bart Lardner, and then a good chunk in that cow-calf space.
4: Well, let's take a quick look at some of the topics in those three areas. The feedlot, what can producers look to learn from that?
3: So we got some things around diverse fiber digestion efficiency. That's Megan Dubois going to be presenting Gabe Ribeiro's research, basically, or Megan's research under Gabe is the right way to put it. Darby, again under Gabe, is looking at growth performance, so finishing feedlot steers. And so looking at continuous or intermittent inclusion of ergot, which is a standard sort of problem that we run into, particularly as we're looking at a potential for a little wetter year. Still in the feedlot under Dr. Allison Ward, an opportunity to really have a look at some of the vitamin D supplementation and how it's interacting with beef phenotype. So a couple good spaces there. We've also featuring one of our own staff members who's looking at the opportunity in handling facilities. She's an expert in the bud box, expert and an advocate in the bud box, so an opportunity for producers to see different ways of handling and managing those animals. And then still in that feedlot size, we've got one more sort of presentation in that space that we'll be looking at soybean isoflavones and ways of interfering with ergot-induced challenges by using naturally occurring plant products.
4: And for the cow-calf guys?
3: Cow-calf guys. So we're going to split that out on the main stage. We're going to add a little bit more with Greg Penner and Gabe Ribeiro. They've done a study on a product that looks at some increase in carcass quality. That study was on actually finishing cull cows. So cow-calf interfaced with where they end up. A strategic research initiative looking at some opportunities in carbon status as a result of animals and forage on the landscape. So dealing back into that environmental sustainability piece. As well, Diego's going to spend some time with us around pain mitigation, challenges around managing pain in beef production and ways of getting there. And with that new production code of practice coming out, there's a real opportunity for producers to learn some ways of getting there. Forage plot space, great opportunity for the grass breeder, Dr. Bill Billigatou, to feature some of the programs and work that's been going on there. We're going to see some of the folks that are working with Bill talking about drought-tolerant alfalfa, the breeding update on some of those drought-tolerant alfalfas as they begin to really emerge, the use of drones and how they use that actually in their breeding program to make some of the selections and selection processes. And then finally, Bill's got a forage demo plot that's built out there. It's an opportunity to look at what the different forage species are and do, and an opportunity to kind of revisit the knowledge that producers have started with and are continuing to learn as we go forward around those species. We do have one more presenter that I've absolutely got to flag. Dr. Bart Lardner has been a longtime presenter, came out of the WBDC program, led the WBDC program, and really has a wealth of knowledge. Bart's on sabbatical right now, but he's agreed to come back and share some more insights.
4: I'll ask you the question about registration. This can be done online, and now's as good a time as any.
3: Now's a great time. If they go to the LFCE website, it's just libertylfce.ca, and it'll take them there. Opportunity to register for being there. Registration's opening up about 8:30 in the morning on Tuesday. That's Tuesday the 16th.

0: And really, program starts at 9. We'll have people on the buses and out to the real research programs by 10, 10:30.
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0: There is no cost. 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
5: This is the Futures Market Report for Friday, June 12th. July canola down $4.70 this morning to $760 per ton. November canola down $4.10 to $768.90 per ton. January canola down $4 to $777.20 per ton. July Minneapolis wheat is up a quarter to $6.20¾ per bushel. July Kansas City wheat is up 2¼ to $6.37 per bushel. July Chicago wheat is up a half to $5.87¼ per bushel. July corn is up 1½ to $4.13¼ per bushel. And July soybeans are down a quarter to $11.14¾ per bushel. Now here is the rest of the news from Chicago.
6: Hello, America, and welcome again to the Ag Resource Market Watch with the latest news direct from the Chicago Board of Trade. I'm Dan Bossi on June 12th, Friday. Looking at Chicago grain markets this morning, we're basically mixed to lower. The market's coming down as there's possibly a deal between Iran and the United States. That deal could be signed as early as Sunday in Geneva, Switzerland. We'll see how this all works, but as you think about the market, it's been selling as the war premium has been taken out of price. Now, as we look down the road, weather still looks generally favorable for U.S. crops. No real issues in terms of rainfall or temperatures. Temperatures remain below normal, but we are becoming concerned about something called head scab in winter wheat. That excessive rainfall across much of the Delta and the southern Midwest is giving us problems, and starting as the wheat crop is maturing, starting to give us a fungal disease or bacterial disease that could cause wheat crops to come down. We'll see how this all goes forward, but too much water is the problem and the thesis of the market looking longer term. Until next time, I'm Dan Bossi.
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2: Here is your rural weather forecast. For the city of Saskatoon, Martinsville, Warman, Rostern, as well as Outlook and Watrous, today mainly cloudy, wind becoming northwest gusting 60, high 15. Tonight mainly cloudy, slight chance of showers, wind northwest gusting 50, low 8. And Saturday a mix of sun and cloud, wind north at 30, high 20. For Kindersley, Rosetown, Bigger, Wilkie, Macklin, as well as Humboldt, Wynyard, and Wadena, today mainly cloudy, wind northwest gusting 60, high 14. Tonight partly cloudy, wind continues, diminishes to 40 this evening, and low 7. And tomorrow, a mix of sun and cloud, wind north at 20, high 19. For the Battlefords, Unity, Maidstone, and St. Walburg, today mainly cloudy, wind becoming northwest at 20, then increasing to 60, high 13. Tonight mainly cloudy, wind continues, diminishing down to 40 this evening, low 7. Saturday, a mix of sun and cloud, high 20. For Melfort, tis Dale Nipawin. Today mainly cloudy, 60% chance of showers, wind northwest gusting 50, high of 15. Tonight mainly cloudy, 60% chance of showers, wind northwest gusting 40, low 7. And Saturday mainly sunny, wind gusting to 40, high 18. And for Prince Albert, Shelbrook, Meadow Lake, and Big River, today mainly cloudy, slight chance of showers, wind northwest gusting 60, high 14. Tonight mainly cloudy, slight chance of showers, wind northwest gusting 60, diminishing to 20, and light overnight, low 8. Saturday clearing, wind becoming north at 20, and high of 21.
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0: Confederate Railroad, Daddy Never Was the Cadillac Kind on Prime Cuts, your 90s at noon. Stepping into Jason Lee's shoes today, my name is Jackson. It is great to have you along here on a Friday afternoon. A cool start this morning, slowly starting to warm up, however, still mostly cloudy, 14 degrees here in Saskatoon. A look at the long-term weather forecast just around the corner as well, where I'm set up right now, the Canada Hot Tub Swim Spa Blowout Expo. We'll have more on that coming up, but it is Prime Cuts after all, and getting us started was Confederate Railroad, a song from their album Notorious, released in March of 1994. Dave Gibson, Bernie Nelson serving as the songwriters, and a song that would peak at number 7 on the Canadian country charts, number 9 on the Billboard charts in the U.S. Looking ahead, though, to the album I Will Stand by Kenny Chesney, and a song from that album that was released in 1997 that would peak at number 1 on both charts in Canada and in the U.S., called She's Got It All, next on Prime Cuts.
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0: As we continue along with Prime Cuts, we have been here all morning and now into the early part of the afternoon. The Canada Hot Tub Swim Spa Blowout Expo happening right now inside Prairieland Hall B, 7 o'clock today, same hours tomorrow and Sunday, 10 until 7. 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

0: Prime Cuts, your 90s at noon. Kenny Chesney, She's Got It All. Forgot to mention, that's also Kenny Chesney's first number one song on the Billboard country charts as we go up ahead 1 year from 97 to 1998. Alan Jackson's album, High Mileage, and a single that was written by Kieran Kane. Not quite a number one, but it would peak at number two in Canada, number three on the Billboard country chart, called I'll Go On Loving You.
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0: 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Yes, the experts are here, so any questions you have, they will help you along the entire way. 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

0: Prime Cuts, your 90s at noon, Alan Jackson, and I'll Go On Loving You. Now, that's not the song that we're going to be hearing in Country Court coming up after 1 o'clock, although it is another all-Alan Jackson matchup with his final concert coming up at the end of June. The next song that will be inducted in the Country Court's Wall of Fame will be an Alan Jackson. See the new challenger up going up against It Must Be Love after 1 o'clock. As we get set to wrap up Prime Cuts, we go to 1998 and Clay Walker's Greatest Hits album. He released two singles. The final one from that album would end up peaking at number 2 on the Billboard charts, number 7 up here in Canada, and a song written by Aaron Baker and Tom Shapiro. You're Beginning to Get Me is next on Prime Cuts.
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0: Before we continue with Prime Cuts, a quick look at your Environment Canada forecast for Saskatoon. An area 14 degrees, mostly cloudy right now, mainly cloudy for the rest of today, up to a high of 15. Mainly cloudy still tonight, slight chance of showers late this evening and after midnight, low of 8. High of 20 tomorrow with a mix of sun and cloud, high of 25 and sunny on Sunday. For the Prince Albert region, mostly cloudy, 12 degrees right now, slight chance of showers later this afternoon, up to a high of 14 degrees later this afternoon, mainly cloudy, still a slight chance of showers this evening, and a low of 8, clearing up tomorrow morning, and a high of 21, high of 25, and sunny on Sunday. As we continue with Clay Walker on Prime Cuts.

0: the CJWW Newsroom, bringing you Saskatchewan's news first. Here's what's happening.
1: Good afternoon. It's 14 degrees at 1 o'clock. I'm Venice Ferguson. The government of Saskatchewan has identified 11 actions it expects the Saskatchewan Public Safety Agency to implement immediately. The actions were the result of a report by MNP on the province's wildfire response in 2025. Last year's wildfire season was Canada's second worst on record by area burned, and Saskatchewan experienced 514 wildfires, which burned approximately 2.9 million hectares, while more than 10,000 people were evacuated. The executive summary provided by MNP says there is limited evidence that the SPSA's emergency and wildfire response aligned with established procedures, and in many areas the response did not meet the expectations set out in Saskatchewan's emergency management framework. As well as the 11 actions, the province is establishing the Fire Smart Grant Program. The community of Wadden Bay will be the first to receive a $40,000 grant retroactively for costs associated with its Fire Smart mitigation practices. Saskatoon has been ranked low in its audit capacity compared to other municipalities in a new report. The report was made by the Greater Saskatoon Chamber of Commerce and compared Saskatoon to seven cities across five areas. Recommended changes to the city's current audit systems were also featured in the report. The CEO of the Greater Saskatoon Chamber of Commerce, Jason Abig, explains what the numbers look like for Saskatoon's auditor office.
2: We are last among our peers. Our city auditor office operates with two full-time staff and an annual budget of about $450,000. That works out to be $1.42 per resident. The average among our peer cities exceeds $2.30 per resident.
1: Abig also says there is an 18-month period where council can start to get to work before the city's next budget cycle. Weyburn RCMP say an accident that shut down Highway 39 northwest of Hallbright Thursday afternoon involved a car and a semi-truck. Police responded to the accident around 2:25 p.m. and the sole occupant of the car was declared deceased at the scene by EMS. He has been identified as a 31-year-old man from Regina. The driver of the semi did not report any physical injuries. The accident remains under investigation. MAD is introducing a new campaign to combat impaired driving. The Crash Car Campaign has a smashed vehicle placed alongside a busy road, and it's done to remind drivers about the consequences of impaired driving. Police Chief Cam McBride explains even though there have been improvements, there's still work to be done.
3: While we celebrate the good things, we cannot stop being diligent, and we cannot stop doing the work because it still exists. It's still out there. And we have to be on top of it all the time.
1: The vehicle will move to five different locations between now and September and will be moved every 3 weeks.
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1: The Environment Canada forecast for Saskatoon and area, mainly cloudy today. The wind northwest gusting to 60, high 15. Cloudy tonight. There is a 30% chance of showers, staying windy with a low of 8. Tomorrow, mix of sun and cloud, wind north 30, high 20. Cooling off overnight Saturday to a low of 6. For the Prince Albert region, mainly cloudy today. There is a 30% chance of showers late afternoon and evening. Wind northwest gusting to 60, the high 14. Overnight, cloudy, low of 8. Tomorrow, clearing in the morning, the high 21, cools off Saturday night to a low of plus 5. And for both regions on Sunday, sunshine, high 25. 11 in Spiritwood, it's 12 in Rosetown, Kindersley, as well as Wynyard. 13 in Outlook, Wantris, Regina. It's 11 in Humboldt, Melfort, Nipawin, and Swift Current. It's 10 in LaRange, 12 in Meadow Lake, 9 in Hudson Bay, 13 in Yorkton, it's 12 in Moose Jaw and Lloydminster. In North Battleford, the wind is northwest gusting 59, it's 13. Prince Albert, the wind is northwest gusting 46, mostly cloudy and 12. And in Saskatoon, the wind is northwest gusting 46, it's mostly cloudy and 14 degrees. I'm Venice Ferguson, CJWW News.
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6: Friday afternoon in the Legendary Country Court, and with Alan Jackson's final show coming up on June 27th, his last call, one more for the road finale. It is an all Alan Jackson matchup, and the first song of his to win seven will be our next song inducted into the Wall of Fame. It was two new ones going up against it yesterday, so now going for two wins is Alan Jackson's It Must Be Love.

Those are your two songs from Alan Jackson to vote on today. And since I'm still at Prairie Land at the Hot Tub Expo, no access to the phone lines, but you can still get a vote in three different ways. 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You can comment on our Facebook post on the Country Court. 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Same as always, give me the full hour. I'll count up the votes right before 2 and play our winning song as Dwight Yoakam.

Country 600 CJWW with Ella Langley. Be her. Set up here at Prairie Land. My name is Jackson. Great to have you along here on a Friday afternoon. Legendary Country Course is another all Alan Jackson matchup as his final show, June 27th. Last call, one more for the road finale. So we are celebrating our next inductee onto the Wall of Fame will be Alan Jackson. But which song will grab 7 wins in a row? It Must Be Love already has 1, looking for 2. It Must

0: 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It Must Be Love or That'd Be All Right on our Groundkeeper Lawn Fertilizer text line 306-938-0600. 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Like I said, we'll give you the full hour right before 2 o'clock. 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

Country 600, CJWW, Brett Kissel, 3-2-1. Well, Legendary Country Court off and running, and it's a quick lead for one Alan Jackson song. That's right, we got two Alan Jackson songs going up against one another as his legendary career will be coming down to one final concert in Nashville on June 27th. So the first Alan Jackson song that wins seven is going to get inducted into our Wall of Fame. But who's it going to be? Is it going to be yesterday's winner trying to make it two in a row? It must be love.

0: Those are your two songs, and I said one song jumping out to an early lead. That'd be yesterday's winner, It Must Be Love, but your vote could change everything. 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
2: 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How many times do you go to an event, and maybe it's yourself, or you see someone, someone goes up to them, asks for help, and all they say is, well, we're just looking, and then that looking turns into a conversation, and next thing you know, it's a deep conversation, and perhaps ending with a purchase. I've seen it happen a few times here today. 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And all it takes for all that to happen is just a single trip down here to Prairie Land to the Canada Hot Tub and Swim Spa Blowout Expo. 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
1: This is Venice Ferguson in the Saskatoon Media Group newsroom with your news now. 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BC Highway Patrol returns stolen pets to their Saskatchewan families. 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

There's the Washboard Union. She gets me on Country 600 CJWW. Country Court continuing on our tournament of Alan Jackson songs. Final concert of his will be in Nashville June 27th. So we will play all the Alan Jackson songs until one of them wins 7 in a row. It Must Be Love was yesterday's winner, so it is trying to make 2 days in a row.

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That's Cody Johnson, the painter, on Country 600 CJWW. Last chance to get a vote in on our country chord matchup. All Alan Jackson. His final show is on June 27th. His last call, One More for the Road finale. So to celebrate, our next song that will be inducted to the Wall of Fame is going to be an Alan Jackson song, but which one? We don't know yet. That's where you come in. Yesterday was the first matchup of this little mini Alan Jackson tournament. It Must Be Love was the winner, trying to make it 2 days in a row today.

0: Those are two great Alan Jackson songs, but only one can prevail. Will it be yesterday's winner to make a two in a row? It Must Be Love, or today's challenger? That'd be all right. 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
0: Well, before we reveal that winner in the Country Court, one final time from Prairieland today, the Canada Hot Tub and Swim Spa Blowout Expo continues on until 7 today, same hours tomorrow and Sunday, 10 until 7. And the one thing that I've noticed about the expo here today is not everyone that comes in through the doors are shopping for the same thing. And there's a lot of different variety here. 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
1: The Legendary Country and Johnny Cash, Ring of Fire on CJWW. Waiting patiently, today's winner in the Legendary Country Court, it's Alan Jackson, but what song is it going to be? It must be Love, or That'd Be All Right, in our little mini Alan Jackson tournament as he gets set for his final show in Nashville on June 27th. Well, it is a two-time winner today, thanks to 80% of the votes. On Monday in the Country Court, chasing its third win. It Must Be Love on Country 600 CJW.

0: the CJWW Newsroom, bringing you Saskatchewan's news first. Here's what's happening.
1: Good afternoon. It's 14 degrees at 2 o'clock. I'm Kira Miller. The provincial government has finally released MNP's commissioned review of the 2025 wildfire season 4 months after it was originally expected to be unveiled. Public Safety Minister Michael Uyghur says based on the findings of MNP, it is evident that the Saskatchewan Public Safety Agency needs to do better in the future. The review included public surveys, focus groups, a scan of over 3,000 documents, and engagement with impacted communities. MNP provided 11 actionable recommendations to the province, a few of which include conducting a jurisdictional scan and organizational structure review of the SPSA, establishing a $40,000 Fire Smart grant program for communities, implementing advanced fire modeling and detection technologies, and establishing a new tier of firefighter called community reservists.
2: In the north, I've found that there are many people living in those communities that definitely have the knowledge about wildfires, so that they can work in partnership with the SPSA and their community association and be there to give better assistance to their community.
1: Uyghur says there is no cost estimate or timeline for implementation of these actions as of yet, but the first thing that will be tackled are a host of meetings with the SPSA. In a new report, Saskatoon has been ranked as one of the lowest in its audit capacity when compared to other Canadian cities. The report, made by the Greater Saskatoon Chamber of Commerce, compared Saskatoon in 5 different areas to 7 other cities and included some recommended changes. The CEO of the Greater Saskatoon Chamber of Commerce, Jason Abig, explains that Saskatoon can learn from other cities.
3: We don't always have to be the first at something, but we can be the best at something. And this is an opportunity to do that.
1: The report was presented to Saskatoon's Finance Committee this past week. Mothers Against Drunk Driving is reminding drivers of the consequences of impaired driving through their crashed car campaign. The crashed car campaign involves a wrecked vehicle being put next to a busy road. The display is meant to remind drivers of what can happen if you get behind the wheel impaired. MAD Saskatoon representative Linda Vandevorst hopes the campaign brings a sense of responsibility to those who see it. The campaign runs from now until September and sees the vehicle move to a different location every 3 weeks. And if you were one of the unlucky vehicle owners on the east side of Saskatoon at the end of May whose window or mirror was smashed, a pair of 16-year-old boys have each been charged with 10 counts of mischief following a string of damaged vehicle reports. A Saskatoon Police Service news release says they received several reports from the Eastview and Holliston neighborhoods in which vehicles had been damaged, either with window smashed or mirrors broken. Then on May 29th, 3 boys were arrested on an unrelated incident, with 2 of them matching the suspect descriptions in relation to the mischief events. I'm Kira Miller, CJWW News.
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1: This is your Environment Canada weather forecast for Saskatoon and area. Today, mainly cloudy, wind northwest, gusting 60, high 15. Tonight, mainly cloudy, slight chance of showers, wind continues, gusting at 50, low 8. Saturday, a mix of sun and cloud, wind north at 30, high 20. And at night, clear, low 6. Sunday, sunny, high 25. For the Prince Albert region, today, mainly cloudy, slight chance of showers, wind northwest gusting 60, high 14. Tonight, mainly cloudy, slight chance of showers, wind northwest at 20, low 8. Saturday, clearing in the morning, wind becoming north at 20 and high 21. Then at night, clear, low plus 5. And Sunday, sunny, high of 25. Here are your temperatures for around the province this afternoon. In Spiritwood, 12 degrees, 13 in Rosetown and Outlook. Kindersley, Wynyard, both 11. Watrous, Regina, 13. Humboldt, LaRonge, both 11, 14 in Meadow Lake. 11 degrees in Melfort, Nipawin, 10, and 9 in Hudson Bay. Yorkton, 12, 11 in Swift Current, 14 in both Moose Jaw and Lloydminster. In North Battleford, the wind is northwest, gusting 54, cloudy, 13 degrees. In Prince Albert, the wind is northwest, gusting 39, light rain showers, plus 12. And in Saskatoon, the wind is northwest, gusting 44, mostly cloudy, and 14 degrees. The closing grain prices are coming up next.
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1: Here are this afternoon's futures prices for Friday, June 12th. July canola down 750 to 757.20. November canola down 710 at 765.90. And January canola down 7 at 774.20. In Chicago, July soybeans down 1.5 at 1113.5. July soybean oil down 17 points to 74.28 cents per pound. July soybean meal down 40 to 301.30. July corn up 1 at 412.75. July wheat down 2.5 at 584.5. And July oats down 9.5 at 306. And those are this afternoon's futures prices, courtesy of RJ O'Brien Canada in Winnipeg.
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0: Matt Johnner, Stop, Drop, and Roll on Country 600 CJWW on a Friday afternoon. Jackson along with you back up at the ranch after a very, very fun morning and first part of the afternoon at the Canada Hot Tub and Swim Spa Blowout Expo. Again, that's going on till 7 today, and you can also stop in tomorrow or Sunday. 10 until 7 are their hours. Hall B inside Prairie Land Park. We'll also tell you what else is happening at Prairie Land this weekend, plus a contest as tickets to see Brent Butt went on sale this morning. He's going to be at TCU Place October 16th, and to celebrate, well, I got two pairs that will give you a chance to win later this afternoon. And the Berries back home tomorrow and Sunday, especially Sunday. That's a very fun game, their lactose tolerant game against the Swift Current 57s. More on that coming up and Legendary Country.
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0: Legendary Country, Mel McDaniel, Baby's Got Her Blue Jeans On, CJWW, and tickets went on sale this morning. Brent Butt is going to be at TCU Place October 16th, and to celebrate, I have a pair of tickets here to give out this afternoon. Everybody knows and loves Corner Gas, but do you remember the other show that was on CTV, Hiccups? That was a good show. I enjoyed watching that. So if you want a chance to win these tickets, you need to text in the keyword Hiccups over on our text line powered by Groundkeeper Lawn Fertilizer, 306-938-0600. I'll make a draw during the 5 o'clock home stretch drive.
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1: This is Venice Ferguson in the Saskatoon Media Group newsroom with your news now. Provincial government announces 11 actions it plans to take in the wake of a report on its response during the 2025 wildfire season. BC Highway Patrol returns stolen pets to their Saskatchewan families. 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

0: the CJWW Newsroom, bringing you Saskatchewan's news first. Here's what's happening.
1: Good afternoon. It's 14 degrees at 3 o'clock. I'm Lena Iraki. The government of Saskatchewan has identified 11 actions it expects the Saskatchewan Public Safety Agency to implement immediately. The actions were the result of a report by MNP on the province's wildfire response in 2025. Last year's wildfire season was Canada's second worst on record by area burned, and Saskatchewan experienced 514 wildfires, which burned approximately 2.9 million hectares. Well, more than 10,000 people were evacuated. The executive summary provided by MNP says there is limited evidence that the SPSA's emergency and wildfire response aligned with established procedures, and in many areas, the response did not meet the expectations set out in Saskatchewan's emergency management framework. A recent report revealed that Saskatoon was ranked as one of the lowest in its audit capacity. The report was created by the Greater Saskatoon Chamber of Commerce and benchmarked Saskatoon against seven Canadian cities across five areas. Recommendations for the city were also included in the report. The CEO of the Greater Saskatoon Chamber of Commerce, Jason Abig, says there's an 18-month period before the city's next budget cycle.
2: So there's about an 18-month period here where we can start to get to work. And it's our sincere hope that council and administration will take us up on the roadmap we've provided.
1: The report was presented to the City Council Finance Committee this past week and has been sent to administration to develop a report. MAD's new campaign is hoping to get people to think twice before driving impaired. The display has a wrecked vehicle placed next to a busy road, with the vehicle moving every 3 weeks to a new location. MAD Saskatoon Secretary Craig Stevenson explains impaired drivers are caught during all times of day.
3: Since the summer of 2020, there's about 1,000 RID signs that have been installed in the city indicating where a criminally impaired driver has been found. So you just do the math on that per year. Still a lot of drivers being caught around the city. And probably the most scary part of that is they're caught all times a day and everywhere.
1: The campaign will be on between now and September. The Western Canada Lottery Corporation announced Friday that Henry Stoppler of Momart was the latest winner of the Vault Breaker jackpot prize. He won $554,959.95 at the Momart Hotel and Bar Grill in Momart. Stoppler says he was about to cash out when the Vault Breaker came up. Stoppler says between he and his wife, they have nine kids, so he's going to share his winnings with family. He also plans to buy a new truck, invest, and make a couple donations.
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1: The Environment Canada forecast for Saskatoon and area. Today, mainly cloudy, wind northwest gusting to 60, high of 15. Tonight, mainly cloudy with a very slight chance of showers late this evening and after midnight. Wind northwest gusting to 50, low of 8. Tomorrow, a mix of sun and cloud, wind north 30, high of 20. For the Prince Albert region, today, mainly cloudy with a very slight chance of showers late this afternoon. Wind northwest gusting to 60, high of 14. Tonight, mainly cloudy with a very slight chance of showers this evening. Wind becoming north 20 kilometers an hour this evening, then light overnight, low of 8. Tomorrow, clearing in the morning, wind becoming north 20 kilometers in the morning, high of 21. For both regions, Sunday, sunny, high of 25. Here are your temperatures from around the province. Spiritwood is 12 degrees, Rosetown and Outlook are 13, Kindersley and Wynyard are 12, Watrous is 13, Regina is 15, Humboldt 11, LaRange 13, Meadow Lake 15, Melfort 12, Nipawin 10, Hudson's Bay 9, Yorkton 12 along with Swift Current, and Moose Jaw and Lloydminster are both 15 degrees. North Battleford is 15 degrees with northwest gusting wind to 55. Prince Albert is northwest gusting wind to 45, is mostly cloudy and is 12 degrees. Saskatoon is northwest gusting wind to 44, is cloudy and is 14 degrees right now. I'm Lena Iraki, CJWW News. 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
1: 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August gold up 121.20 at 4,235.20. July silver up 409 at 6,809. June Canadian trading down at $71.51 US. July crude down 3.44 at 84.27. July canola down 7.50 at 7.57.20. November canola down 7.10 at 7.65.90. July Minneapolis wheat down 1 at 6.18. July Kansas down 1/4 at 6.34.1/2. July Chicago wheat down 2 1/4 at 5.84.1/2. July corn up 1 at 4.12 3/4. July oats down 9 1/2 at 3.06. July beans down 1 1/2 at 11.13 1/2. July meal down 4 at 3.01.30. July bean oil down 17 at 71.28. August cattle down 150 at 241.18. August feeders down 223 at 357.43. And July hogs up 83 at 97.45.
0: It's the 3 o'clock stampede with your cowboy buddy Jason Lee. We were going to call it the happy hour, but we didn't want to give him any ideas. Here we go. Another hour of legendary country. This is the 3 o'clock stampede on CJWW.

0: Country 600 CJWW Charlie Major. It can't happen to me here on the 3 o'clock Stampede Hour on a cool, cloudy Friday afternoon. My name is Jackson Emery in for Jason Lee today. And yes, cool, cloudy, not something that you would expect to see in June, but I guess I'm not going to complain. I know others won't. When it gets to be 30, 35 degrees out, as much as I enjoy it, I tend to try to find more shade more times than trying to go out into the sun. So I'll take the cool days while they are here because, well, those hot ones are most definitely around the corner. We'll look at the long-term weather forecast coming up as well, giving you a chance to win two tickets to see Brent Butt at TCU Place on Friday, October 16th. Those tickets went on sale 10 o'clock this morning, but we're going to celebrate. I got two tickets right now that could be yours as well. Father's Day just around the corner. You can win big for you and your dad with CJWW. More on that coming up as Legendary Country continues on the Stampede Hour.
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0: Don't Ruin Flowers with Saskatchewan's own Tenniel Arts on CJWW in the Stampede Hour. Brent Butt, when you think of artists and comedian celebrities from Saskatchewan, at the top or almost the top of everyone's list has to be Brent Butt. And he is going to be performing at TCU Place Friday, October 16th. Tickets for his show went on sale this morning. So if you missed out or you haven't gotten around to it, you can test your luck right now and try to win two tickets to see him in October. As long as you text in the keyword hiccups. Everyone remembers Corner Gas. I was a fan of Hiccups when it was first out during the early 2010s. So hiccups is your keyword. Text it in on the Groundkeeper Lawn Fertilizer text line 306-938-0600 and I will draw for a winner during the home stretch drive after 5.
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0: Here's a look at the Environment Canada forecast for Saskatoon and area. Mainly cloudy, northwest wind 40 kilometers an hour, gusting to 60 today, up to a high of 15. Mainly cloudy tonight, slight chance of showers late this evening and overnight. Northwest wind 30, gusting to 50, and a low of 8. A mix of sun and cloud tomorrow, north wind 30 kilometers an hour, high of 20. Sunday sunny and a high of 25. For the Prince Albert region, mainly cloudy today and a slight chance of showers late this afternoon, which will continue on into tonight. Northwest wind 40 kilometers an hour, gusting to 60, becoming north 20 this evening. Daytime high of 14, overnight low of 8. Clearing tomorrow morning, wind becoming north 20 kilometers an hour and a high of 21. And on Sunday, sunny and a high of 25 with Reba McEntire on the Stampede Hour.

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1: This is Venice Ferguson in the Saskatoon Media Group Newsroom with your news now. Provincial government announces 11 actions it plans to take in the wake of a report on its response during the 2025 wildfire season. BC Highway Patrol returns stolen pets to their Saskatchewan families. 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

0: She's with me. 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
17: The province is under fire for its response to last year's wildfire season. What an independent report says about how it handled Saskatchewan's worst season on record.
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0: Jess Moskaluk, Saskatchewan's own Past the Past, on the Stampede Hour here on CJWW. Jess will be headlining tomorrow's Bigger Country Music Festival on Main Street in Bigger, Saskatchewan, along with Braden King, Brock Andrews. There's going to be food trucks there. There's going to be a parade. There'll be fireworks. And it is all free to celebrate the brand new downtown Main Street Bigger, the project they've been working on for a while. So they are celebrating in style with a country music festival. And Jess Moskaluk, the headliner for that event, our summer hauler, and Ben Brooks are going to be down in Bigger tomorrow. So if you see our hauler, be sure to scan the QR code for a chance to win an official entry, which means if you get that, you will have a 1 in 60 chance at winning the summer hauler and all the prizes inside. And more importantly, if you see Ben, give him a wave. He might have some other prizes kicking around as well, as he spends all day in Bigger for the Bigger Country Music Festival. Find out more information at cjwwradio.com. If you wanna be a baller, you gotta win the summer hauler.
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0: Catch us on the road, scan the QR code, and take a selfie with the trailer for your chance to win. Here's hoping you're one of the 60 lucky people that will be in for the final draw with the trailer and everything inside worth over $40,000. Because remember, if you want to be a baller, you've got to win the Summer Hauler.
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0: from the CJWW Newsroom, bringing you Saskatchewan's news first. Here's what's happening.
1: Good afternoon. It's 14 degrees at 4 o'clock. I'm Les Lazarick. Following the province's worst wildfire season on record, the Saskatchewan Public Safety Agency is being asked to implement numerous improvement measures, including a full jurisdictional scan and organizational structure review of the agency. The actions came following the release of MNP's commissioned review of the wildfire season, which provided 11 recommendations to enhance preparation, response, and communication for wildfire seasons to come. Last year, over 230 homes were lost to flames in Dunair Beach alone. Public Safety Minister Michael Weger says some of these measures include implementing permanent recovery task teams for emergency management in partnership with local communities and establishing a $40,000 Fire Smart grant program. Weger says the first thing that will be tackled is a host of meetings with the SPSA.
2: More meetings to come, and of course, set some goals, set some milestones with each of these action items. What can we get done next week, next month, and be ready for next year?
1: There is currently no cost estimate for the implementation of these 11 actions. Meanwhile, a man from Dunair Beach joined NDP Associate Critic for Community Safety Hugh Gordon in condemning the province for its lack of preparation and communication during last summer's wildfire season. Dustin Tremblay lost everything to the Pisu fire last year. He says he is one of 11 who has since rebuilt, but the PTSD has remained.
3: I seen, as we drove in, some of the biggest, toughest miners I've ever seen in my life drop to their knees and tears, and that's something I can't unforget or unsee.
1: Tremblay says the president and vice president of the SPSA should step down following last year's performance. The NDP says they will work to ensure each of the 11 actions allocated to the Saskatchewan Public Safety Agency are met over the coming weeks and months. Elsewhere, Saskatoon has been ranked low in its audit capacity compared to other municipalities in a new report. The report was made by the Greater Saskatoon Chamber of Commerce and compared Saskatoon to seven cities across five areas. Recommended changes to the city's current audit systems were also featured in the report. The CEO of the Greater Saskatoon Chamber of Commerce, Jason Abig, explains what the numbers look like for Saskatoon's auditor office.
4: We are last among our peers. Our city auditor office operates with two full-time staff and an annual budget of about $450,000. That works out to be $1.42 per resident. The average among our peer cities exceeds $2.30 per resident.
1: Abrig also says there is an 18-month period where council can start to get to work before the city's next budget cycle. And as you start making your way home on a Friday afternoon, couple of road notes to go through. Resurfacing work is underway for Diefenbaker Drive eastbound between Diefenbaker Terrace and Laurier Drive today. The expected completion date is June 23rd. The work hours are between 7 a.m. and 10 p.m. with two-way traffic maintained in the westbound lanes. Access to adjacent driveways will be restricted beginning at 6 a.m. on the day work starts. On-street parking and access to parking lots adjacent to the work area will also be unavailable. Residents, businesses, and visitors are asked to make alternate parking arrangements. Saskatoon Transit may also be affected by these detours. And Broadway Avenue is closed tomorrow starting at 5 a.m. between 8th and 12th Streets for the Broadway Spring Fling. The restrictions are expected to be lifted after 8 p.m. I'm Les Lazarick, CJWW News.
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1: The Environment Canada forecast for Saskatoon and area. Mainly cloudy with a very slight chance of showers tonight. Wind northwest gusting to 50 kilometers per hour, a low of 8. Tomorrow, a mix of sun and cloud. Wind north gusting to 40 kilometers per hour, a high of 20. A few clouds Saturday night. Wind becoming light in the evening, a low of plus 5. For the Prince Albert region, mainly cloudy with a very slight chance of showers this evening. Wind north gusting to 50 kilometers an hour, becoming light overnight, a low of 8. Tomorrow, clearing in the morning. Wind becoming north 20 kilometers an hour in the morning, a high of 21. A few clouds Saturday night, wind becoming light in the evening, a low of plus 5. For both regions Sunday, sunny and a high of 24. Temperatures across the province, Spiritwood, Kindersley, and Swift Current are all reporting 13 degrees. It's 15 in Rosetown, Regina, LaRonge, Meadow Lake, and Lloydminster. Outlook is 14. It's 11 in Wynyard, Humboldt, Melfort, and Nipawin. Watrous is 12. It's 9 in Hudson Bay. Yorkton is 10. It's 16 in Moose Jaw. In North Battleford, a northwest wind gusting to 67 kilometers per hour, a temperature of 15 degrees. Light rain shower happening in Prince Albert, northwest wind gusting to 45 kilometers per hour and 11. And in Saskatoon, under cloudy skies, a northwest wind gusting to 40 kilometers per hour, 57% relative humidity, and the temperature is 14 degrees.
5: This is Venice Ferguson with Coffee Talk. One of Canada's former top generals has warned Canadians against booing the American national anthem at sporting events. His reasoning is that it is important not to burn bridges, especially in light of the upcoming renegotiation of CUSMA, the Canada-US-Mexico trade deal. While on vacation recently on the East Coast, I overheard a fellow, who I deduced was American, complaining because the local pub he'd popped into didn't serve U.S. bourbon. He announced to anyone who would listen that that was fine, then they weren't getting his money. I suspect that the owners of said establishment frankly don't give a schmick. I also would suggest that while the United States tourism is taking a licking because Canadian tourism numbers continue to decline, I use Vegas as an example where many of the hotels and venues have been taking the Canadian dollar at par, but Canada isn't seeing as much of an impact in terms of American tourism numbers dropping. In fact, recent data suggests there has been a slight decline in American tourists coming to Canada. However, research from the University of Toronto's School of Cities suggests that Canadian visits to U.S. cities has declined by approximately 42% year over year. Do I think it's important right now to stay in the good graces of our neighbors to the south because of CUSMA? Yes. More importantly, I think it's always terrible behavior to boo another country's national anthem, no matter what country it is. Sports and competition are supposed to be, or so I thought, about sportsmanship and, dare I say, honor?
0: Coffee Talk scripts and audio are available at cjwwradio.com.
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1: Good afternoon, I'm Les Lazarick with CJWW Sports. Canada still winless at the World Cup of Soccer, but they have their first result. Kyle Larin scored in the 78th minute to give Canada a 1-1 draw with Bosnia and Herzegovina in Toronto this afternoon. Each team gets a point in the Group B standings. Meanwhile, tournament co-host U.S. plays their first match against Paraguay in L.A. tonight. Closer to home, two big lineup questions have been answered with this morning's release of the Saskatchewan Roughriders roster and depth chart ahead of hosting the B.C. Lions tomorrow. American Desmond Devins gets the start at defensive end for the Green and White, while Jack Cohen is the backup quarterback. Tomorrow we'll also see the Riders raised the 2025 Grey Cup Championship banner at Mosaic Stadium. Head coach Corey Mace responded to this being the last mention of the great 2025 campaign.
9: In the nicest way possible, I sure as hope so.
1: Kickoff time is 5 o'clock. Elsewhere, Toronto visits Montreal tonight in a second Week 2 game in the CFL. As is the case for the Riders in BC tomorrow, this game will be the first of the 2026 season for Toronto. To baseball, where the Saskatoon Berries travel 45 minutes west along the Trans-Canada Highway today from Regina to Moose Jaw for a WCBL game. The 8-3 Berries take on the Miller Express tonight after dropping an 8-6 decision to the defending league champion Red Sox last night. On the local diamonds, the River Pirates tangle with the Dodgers tonight in the Saskatoon Senior Men's Baseball League at 6:30 at Lycos Field. Plus, besides being home to Canada's first ever World Cup of Soccer match on home soil today, Blue Jays are also in action tonight in Toronto. The Jays welcome the Yankees for a three-game weekend series. That's CJWW Sports. I'm Les Lazarick.
0: It's time. The home stretch drive is on. Here's another hour of legendary country on CJWW.

0: More drinking than fishing. There's Jade Eagleson, Dean Brody on Country 600, CJWW, and the Homestretch Drive on a cloudy, cool Friday. It's Jackson along with you, warming up ever so slightly. However, we can expect some warmer weather this weekend at the ballpark if we are heading down to cheer on the Saskatoon Berries on the road tonight, but at home tomorrow and Sunday. We'll look at the Berry schedule coming up. As well, still giving you an opportunity to try and win some tickets to see Brent Butt in October when he is at TCU Place. Those tickets went on sale this morning, but I got two of them right now that someone will be walking away a lucky winner after 5 o'clock. More Legendary Country is on its way next.
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0: George Fox, Wear and Tear of My Heart on Country 600. CJWW and the home stretch drive. Barry's back in action, trying to bounce back from their loss in Regina last night. They are in Moose Jaw to take on the Miller Express. They'll get their revenge on Regina tomorrow night, taking on the Red Sox at home. Next Gen Patch at Cairns Field, 6 o'clock Sunday afternoon for their lactose tolerant game, taking on the Swift Current 57s. 1 o'clock start. Our street team is going to be there, and our CJWW Flamin Saskatchewan Summer Hauler. So if you see us on the concourse at the Barry's game on Sunday, stop by to say hi, get some gear, and scan the QR code for your chance to try and win the Summer Hauler and all the prizes jammed inside.
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0: WW Weather. 15 degrees and cloudy right now in Saskatoon. Down to a slight chance of showers tonight. Wind still going to be up northwest 30 kilometers an hour, gusting to 50. Low of 8. A mix of sun and cloud tomorrow and a high of 20. Sunny on a Sunday. High of 24. Same on Monday. For the Prince Albert region, mostly cloudy. 11 degrees right now. Mainly cloudy, slight chance of showers this evening. North wind 30, gusting to 50, becoming light overnight. And a low of 8. Clearing up tomorrow morning and a high of 21. Sunny and a high of 24 on Sunday and a high of 23 on Monday. Here with Faith Hill on the home stretch drive.

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1: This is Venice Ferguson in the Saskatoon Media Group Newsroom with your news now. Provincial government announces 11 actions it plans to take in the wake of a report on its response during the 2025 wildfire season. BC Highway Patrol returns stolen pets to their Saskatchewan families. 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
3: Hey there, Derek Chesney here, Saskatoon Crime Stoppers. This week on Crime Stoppers Unmasked, we're asking for the public's assistance in finding those responsible for a homicide that took place in the city's West End in the early morning hours of June 12th of 2024. Harvey Zerb, 66 years old, lived in a care home in the Fairhaven neighborhood of Saskatoon. Harvey had a routine he liked to follow and was often up early than the other residents of his care home. At 5 a.m. on June 12th, 2024, Harvey left his home before breakfast to get a drink from the local 7-Eleven, which was a short walk from his home. He purchased a drink at 5:25 a.m. and left the convenience store to head back home through Herbert S. Sears Park. A short time later, as Harvey made his way through the park, he was attacked. One witness saw three possible suspects. Harvey was brutally beaten with what police believe was a T-shaped piece of metal. He was found around 6 a.m. with life-threatening injuries. Harvey received medical attention on scene and was then transported to hospital where he later died. Police, through their investigation, seized many hours of video surveillance. And after reviewing the crime scene footage, police could see a large amount of foot traffic in and around the areas of Herbert S. Sears Park that morning. Therefore, it is known that also witnesses that have seen something may not have come forward yet. Do you have information about this senseless and violent homicide or who is responsible in Harvey's death? 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We pay cash rewards of up to $2,000 for information that leads to an arrest. Tips are completely anonymous. We don't want your name, we just want your assistance. 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

0: Just me and me, Morgan Griffiths on Country 600 CJWW and our home stretch drive. Last call to get in on our contest. Two tickets to see Brent Butt at TCU Place coming up in October. Those tickets went on sale this morning, but you can test your luck and try to win some right now. That is October 16th, by the way. He'll be at TCU Place. All you need to do is text in the keyword hiccups over on our Groundkeeper Lawn Fertilizer text line, 306-938-0600. And coming up after 5 o'clock in our home stretch drive, I will draw for a lucky winner. And now we shift over. In case you missed it, it's time for today's Saskatchewan Quickie.
1: Here we go. It's a Saskatchewan Quickie. From the cab of his half-ton in the back pasture, here's Quick Dick McDick.
2: And we catch him on the road right now. It's our good buddy, Quick Dick McDick. Whereabouts are you, man?
3: Oh, Benny, I'm in southern Alberta is where I'm at here, Benny. I'm down in Medicine Hat country here right now. And okay. I'll tell you what, Benny, I've been bugged endlessly in person, online, about people saying, I'm from Saskatchewan. How do you live there? It's so flat that you could watch your dog run away for 3 days. Well, Ben, I'm here to tell you, it is flatter here in southern Alberta than it is in Topsail. So I don't know where the ground is that these people have to stand on to bug us about watching our dog run away for 3 days.
2: Well, you know, I was just down in Moss Bank, Assiniboia, all down there, and there was a guy biking, had to stop in and say hi to us in the Moss Bank Hall because he's like, it's too hilly down here. I didn't realize there was this much hills.
3: Like, there really is. The other thing that I would ask Albertans, like, I ask them all the time when I'm out here, is, like, do they have their dog run away from them frequently? Like, that's just not a thing that we experience in Saskatchewan. If they got the memo or not, if you feed, water, pet, and love your dog, like, once or twice a day, it won't run away from you.
2: They must just be keeping all that Alberta beef to themselves over there. You got to give your old pooch a little bite, you know, a little steak every now and again.
3: Listen, two things got to be happy, the dog and the wife. If you keep them both happy, you're going to have a good life. You're not going to have to chase the dog or a wife down the driveway and they come back, right?
2: And that's always fun to watch, someone chasing the wife down the driveway. There you go, another Saskatchewan Quickie with Quick Dick McDick.
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0: the CJWW Newsroom, bringing you Saskatchewan's news first. Here's what's happening.
1: Good afternoon. It's 15 degrees at 5 o'clock. I'm Les Lazarick. In the news, the government of Saskatchewan has identified 11 actions it expects the Saskatchewan Public Safety Agency to implement immediately. In sports, Canada is still winless at the World Cup of Soccer, but they have their first result. If you see news happening where you're at, call us at 244-1925. The provincial government has finally released MNP's commissioned review of the 2025 wildfire season, 4 months after it was originally expected to be unveiled. Public Safety Minister Michael Wieger says based on the findings, it is evident that the Saskatchewan Public Safety Agency needs to do better in the future. The review included public surveys, focus groups, a scan of over 3,000 documents, and engagement with impacted communities. MNP provided 11 actionable recommendations to the province, a few of which include conducting a jurisdictional scan and organizational structure review of the SPSA, establishing a $40,000 Fire Smart grant program, implementing advanced fire modeling and detection technologies, and establish a new tier of firefighter called community reservists.
2: In the north, I've found that there are many people living in those communities that definitely have the knowledge about wildfires so that they can work in partnership with the SPSA and their community association and be there to give better assistance to their community.
1: Wieger says there is no cost estimate or timeline for implementation of these actions, but the first thing that will be tackled are a host of meetings with the SPSA. Meanwhile, the official opposition will work to ensure each of the 11 actions allocated to the Saskatchewan Public Safety Agency are met over the coming weeks and months. NDP Associate Critic for Community Safety Hugh Gordon says the provincial government does not have a good track record of keeping promises, so follow-up is required. He adds that even communication regarding the readiness of the MNP report was cloudy.
3: As late as last week, Scott Moe said himself that report was not ready and that the timeline of releasing that would be when it's ready. Today we found out during Mr. Wieger's press conference that that report was ready 3 weeks ago.
1: Gordon says if he were the Minister of Public Safety, the leadership of the SPSA would not remain in their positions following their lack of preparedness and coordination. In addition, the Government of Canada has provided a June update regarding the 2026 wildfire season, and modeling indicates fire danger will remain low across much of Saskatchewan, Alberta, and southern Manitoba through June. As of June 10th, Canada has seen 1,747 wildfires this year to date, including 95 active wildfires, 44 of which are currently out of control. The total area burned so far this year is 166,400 hectares. The 2026 wildfire season began more slowly than in 2023 or 2025, which were the worst and second worst wildfire seasons in Canadian history, with most of the damage occurring last year in Saskatchewan and Manitoba. According to the Saskatchewan Public Safety Agency, there are 9 wildfires currently burning in the province, and there have been 111 to date this year. At the same time last year, there had been 253. The 5-year average is 185 wildfires. None of the current wildfires are classified as not contained. Elsewhere, Saskatoon has been ranked low in its audit capacity compared to other municipalities in a new report. The report made by the Greater Saskatoon Chamber of Commerce and compared Saskatoon to 7 cities across 5 areas. Recommended changes to the city's current audit systems were also featured in the report. The CEO of the Greater Saskatoon Chamber of Commerce, Jason Abig, explains what the numbers look like for Saskatoon's auditor office.
4: We are last among our peers. Our city auditor office operates with 2 full-time staff and an annual budget of about $450,000. That works out to be $1.42 per resident. The average among our peer cities exceeds $2.30 per resident.
1: Abig also says there's an 18-month period where council can start to get to work before the city's next budget cycle. Also around noon today, Saskatoon firefighters responded to a house fire, which took place at the 400 block of Blackshire. Upon arrival, firefighters observed smoke coming from the house, with all occupants managing to evacuate safely with no injuries prior to their arrival. The fire is now extinguished, but the cause, origin, and damage estimate are still under investigation. In addition, a 26-year-old man has been charged after he injured someone while throwing rocks at vehicles. Yesterday at 7:40 a.m., Stanley Mission RCMP received multiple reports of an individual throwing rocks at passing vehicles on Highway 915 near the junction with Highway 102. Officers attended and arrested a suspect without incident. 7 vehicles sustained damage, and one of the vehicle's drivers was transported to hospital by EMS for injuries described as non-life-threatening. Harris Cook from Stanley Mission now faces state charges. Cook was also arrested on multiple warrants for failing to comply with court-ordered conditions. He was scheduled to appear in LaRange Provincial Court today, and the investigation continues. Meantime, a 67-year-old woman has been charged following the death of a young child. On May 10th, Rossiter and RCMP responded to a report of a child in medical distress at a home on Beardies in Okemosis Cree Nation. EMS attended and declared the child, who was under the age of 12, dead at the scene. RCMP have since determined that the child's death was suspicious in nature, and a woman was subsequently charged with manslaughter, criminal negligence causing death, child abandonment, and failure to provide the necessities of life. The woman made her first appearance in Saskatoon Provincial Court on Thursday. She is scheduled to make her next appearance in court in Rostern on June 17th. Plus, BC Highway Patrol managed to reunite five stolen pets with their owners in Saskatchewan. On May 24th, just after 2 p.m., a BC Highway Patrol officer was patrolling Highway 1 on Vancouver Island, also known as the Malahat Highway, when he says he spotted the driver of a blue sedan giving him strange looks. When the officer checked the vehicle's Ontario license plates, he learned that the driver was wanted for a Canada-wide arrest warrant originating in Saskatchewan. The vehicle was pulled over and a 36-year-old Ontario man was arrested. When BC Highway Patrol contacted the Saskatchewan RCMP unit that requested the arrest warrant, they learned that the warrant was for theft of animals, and those animals matched the description of the two dogs and three cats that were found in the blue sedan. The dogs and cats were transferred to the protective custody of the local animal control and have now completed the long journey to be returned to the rightful owners in Saskatchewan. In addition, Jane Walters, the new executive director at the Broadway Bid, says Spring Fling is the first big festival of the season for the neighborhood.
5: Going to shut down all of Broadway from 8th Street to Five Corners, from 10 to 5. We have live music, cultural dance performers, food trucks, and a bunch of things for the kids.
1: Spring Fling comes after last year's lengthy closure while the Broadway Bridge was repaired and changes were made to intersections at the base of the bridge at 4th Avenue. And today's Internet News poll question: are you confident in the changes announced by the Saskatchewan government in regards to its wildfire response? To vote, go to Have Your Say at cjwwradio.com. I'm Les Lazarick, CJWW News.
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1: The Environment Canada forecast for Saskatoon and area. Mainly cloudy with a very slight chance of showers tonight. Wind northwest gusting to 50 kilometers per hour, a low of 8. Tomorrow, a mix of sun and cloud. Wind north gusting to 40 kilometers per hour, a high of 20. A few clouds Saturday night. Wind becoming light in the evening, a low of plus 5. For the Prince Albert region, mainly cloudy with a very slight chance of showers this evening. Wind north gusting to 50 kilometers an hour, becoming light overnight, a low of 8. Tomorrow, clearing in the morning. Wind becoming north 20 kilometers an hour in the morning, a high of 21. A few clouds Saturday night, wind becoming light in the evening, a low of plus 5. For both regions Sunday, sunny and a high of 24. Temperatures across the province. Humboldt is not reporting. It is 14 degrees in Spiritwood, Rosetown, and Kindersley. It's 15 in Outlook, Regina, Moose Jaw, and Lloydminster. Wynyard and Nipawin are both 11. It's 13 in Watrous and Swift Current. LaRange and Meadow Lake are both 16. It's 12 in Melford and Yorkton. Hudson Bay is 9. In North Battleford, a northwest wind gusting to 48 kilometers per hour, a temperature of 16 degrees. Mostly cloudy skies in Prince Albert, a north-northwest wind gusting to 45 kilometers per hour and 11, and in Saskatoon under cloudy skies. Northwest wind gusting to 42 kilometers per hour, 53% the relative humidity, and the temperature is 15 degrees. Coming up in Agribiz, a Saskatoon native is working overseas on the implementation of recycled phosphorus sources to use as fertilizer. The business report is next.
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1: 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In New York, the Dow Jones Industrial Average rose by 353.51 points at 51,202.26. Oil West Texas Intermediate was down $2.83 U.S. at $84.88 per barrel, and the Canadian dollar traded at 71.49 cents U.S. compared with 71.60 cents from Thursday.
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0: CJWW is Saskatchewan's agriculture leader.
10: Good afternoon. I'm Kira Miller with your CJWW Agribiz. A researcher from Saskatoon is currently in Denmark studying how recycled fertilizers could successfully support more sustainable farming practices. Emma Schreier says she was hired by the University of Copenhagen to do this research, which has her looking into reducing the need to import fertilizer into the continent.
11: There's a lot of geopolitical uncertainty and risks in a lot of places that mine phosphorus. And there's also a real big push of sustainability right now in the EU to try and create something called a circular economy, which is basically using what we already have to create new fertilizers and reduce how much that they're shipping in, and then, of course, improve the efficiency of these reused fertilizers effectively.
10: Right. Okay, so you were asked to kind of entertain some of these recycled sources of phosphorus. Can you give me some examples of where you might find those?
11: Think of your sewage sludge, your manure, byproducts of industry, so like meats and bone meal you would have from processing pigs and whatever else. And then there's some pretty niche ones. You'd think like the husks of bugs. So they're also looking at that as a potential fertilizer. How we compared the fertilizers themselves was how much of every plant important element there is, as well as what kinds of phosphorus in there. So you can do that in the lab with extractions, or when we use the CLS, you can use the CLS to tell you exactly what kind of phosphorus compounds there are in there, and that helps to better guide our conclusions and to kind of make sense of what the results we're actually getting when we were doing our test.
10: So I guess with your results, what type of recycled phosphorus did you find worked the best?
11: Well, yeah, so we found one solution doesn't fit all, I think, was kind of the major finding of it, which unfortunately is really common, I think, in the real world. We found that we had a very acidic soil from a forest, and it really responded well to something that was with phosphorus that was a bit more locked up, I would say, something that's harder for plants to normally use. It was able to break down the phosphorus recycled fertilizer to its most simplest form. We found that the sewage sludge, it was really good at providing, letting phosphorus move and be more, we would say, plant available over a longer period of time than the other recycled fertilizers. And finally, we used a meat and bone meal, which is from the production of pig, and that actually really helped promote the microbes, basically the bacteria and the fungus as well, and that actually helped to move it very far away from where we initially put it into our system. So we know better how the best way to use them is, and hopefully we'll apply that better, more so in the future.
10: That was Emma Schreier, a Saskatoon native who is now the lead author of the study and postdoctoral research at the University of Copenhagen. I'm Kira Miller, CJWW Agribiz.
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1: Good afternoon. I'm Les Lazarick with CJWW Sports. Late substitute Kyle Larin scored in the 78th minute, and co-host Canada earned its first point in its third World Cup appearance and first on home soil by rallying for a 1-1 draw against Bosnia and Herzegovina this afternoon. Larin converted Promise David's pass a mere 2 minutes after entering the game. The goal was only the second in World Cup play for Canada after the team lost all three of its games by shutout at the 1986 World Cup in Mexico and again 4 years later at Qatar, scoring just once. Injury fill-in Jovo Lukic headed in a corner kick in the 21st minute for Bosnia and Herzegovina, which is making its second World Cup appearance after failing to advance out of group play in 2014. Meanwhile, the third host nation for the tournament will also play their first match tonight as the United States takes on Paraguay in Los Angeles. As for North American football, the Saskatchewan Roughriders have released their roster and depth chart for tomorrow's season opener against the BC Lions. While much of the championship core remains intact, one of the biggest storylines heading into the Green and White's first game is along the defensive line. Riders enter the new year with some notable changes up front defensively. The biggest turnover comes on the line, where Caleb Sanders steps into the starting defensive tackle spot, previously occupied by Micah Johnson. James Vaughters will start at one defensive end position, and newcomer Desmond Evans gets the nod on the opposite side, replacing Malik Kearney and Habakkuk Baldonado in the lineup. Mike Rose remains the lone returning starter inside. Here's what head coach Corey Mace had to say about the Lions.
13: Really well coached. They got some unbelievable football players on their team. So yeah, they're going to come in here and they're going to put their best foot forward. So we understood that. We understand that. We got to match it and make sure that we make one more play than they do.
1: Kickoff is set for 5 p.m. tomorrow at Mosaic Stadium. Elsewhere, Chad Kelly had already spent close to 600 days anticipating his CFL comeback. Then he waited another week. Toronto opens their season tonight against Montreal after beginning the 2026 campaign on a bye week. 32-year-old quarterback and the league's outstanding player in 2023 hasn't played since the 2024 East Final and returns to Percival Molson Memorial Stadium in Montreal, the same field where he suffered a gruesome leg injury on November 9th of 2024. To baseball, the Saskatoon Berries will look to avoid back-to-back losses for the first time in the 2026 WCBL season tonight when they visit Moose Jaw. The Berries dropped to 8-3 when they were outscored 8-6 in Regina last night by the defending league champion Red Sox. After tonight, Saskatoon returns home for games tomorrow against Regina and Sunday against Swift Current at Cairns Field. Meantime, Alejandro Kirk is back with the Blue Jays. The All-Star catcher was activated by Toronto today and will be available this evening for the series opener against the Yankees. He'll bat fourth and catch starter Treya Savage. Outfielder Dalton Varsho is heading to the 10-day injured list with left wrist inflammation, while catcher Tyler Heineman was designated for assignment. Outfielder Davis Schneider was also called up this afternoon. That's CJWW Sports. I'm Les Lazarick. My parting shot is next.
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1: Here's some weekend short shots ahead of a couple of weeks away. It seems to me that Mike Babcock can't win for losing when it comes to the latest attempt by an NHL team to lure one of the all-time best head coaches in hockey back behind the bench. Edmonton wants to hire him, but there has

0: Introducing the new Crush It Hard Iced Tea from the makers of Provincial Vodka.
1: Crush It tastes like victory.
2: To make you better and win. As for Babcock as a coach, players should want to play for a guy who's the only head coach to date to have won the Stanley Cup, World Championship, and World Junior Championship, and coach an Olympic gold medal winning team. Right? And remember Kevin Jesus, who spent several years in Saskatoon doing sports for Global? He's based in Edmonton these days, but he said something on social media the other day that made a lot of sense, and something that I'm going to try and get in the habit of doing. It has to do with referring to a year. For instance, this is 2026. However, saying it that way is a pet peeve for Kevin Jesus, who reasons, why call it 2026 when in previous centuries it was 1999 or 1867, not 1,999 or 1,867. In other words, 2026 should be said 2026, according to Kevin Jesus. And I agree. I'll be back with this commentary on June 29th, 2026. Don't miss me too much. That's my parting shot. I'm Les Lazarek, and it turned out nice again.
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0: It's the home stretch drive on CJWW. That's Brett Kissel. Let your horses run. Jackson in with you here this evening. Hope you've had a great Friday so far. Weekend right there. Maybe some of you off work already. Well, then that means it is officially the weekend. Coming up, we're going to draw for our winner those two tickets to see Brent Butt later in October. He'll be at TCU Place. Still taking nominations for our AGI Farmer of the Week. Tell you how you can get a nomination in right now at cjwwradio.com as well. Going to take a look at long-term weather forecast. Cool day today and cloudy, but the sun, some warmer temperatures should be around at least by when Sunday arrives. More Legendary Country coming up with Dustin Lynch.
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0: The Environment Canada forecast for Saskatoon and area. Tonight, mainly cloudy, very slight chance of showers, northwest wind gusting to 50 kilometers an hour, and a low of 8. Tomorrow, a mix of sun and cloud, north wind gusting to 40 kilometers an hour, and a high of 20. Saturday night, a few clouds, wind becoming light in the evening, and a low of plus 5. For the Prince Albert region, mainly cloudy tonight and a very slight chance of showers. Wind north gusting to 50 kilometers an hour, becoming light overnight, low of 8. Clearing tomorrow morning, wind becoming north 20 kilometers an hour as well, and a high of 21. Saturday night, a few clouds, wind becoming light in the evening, and a low of plus 5. For both regions, Sunday, sunny, and a high of 24. Here with Dustin Lynch on the Homestretch Drive.

0: Steve Wariner, Lonely Women Make Good Lovers. It's the home stretch drive on Country 600 CJWW. 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

0: 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One deserving winner each week is going to be receiving an incredible prize package that includes tickets to the Briar in Saskatoon, a $500 AGI swag bag, a 50th anniversary hat and belt buckle from CJWW, and a personalized framed certificate. 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
1: Saskatoon actor Tyler Mane, who many would know as Sabretooth from the original X-Men movie,
2: yeah,
1: and Michael Myers from the Rob Zombie Halloween movies,
2: mm-hmm,
1: he recently shared this week that he was diagnosed with breast cancer and is about to start chemo. He mentioned, too, that only 1 in 750 men get diagnosed with breast cancer, yeah, every year, making it rarely talked about, which is why he's coming forward with his story,
2: yeah,
1: and encouraging people to kind of follow his journey along because he wants to change the stigma around men with breast cancer.
2: Feel for him, yeah.
1: Says he's going to try to kick this thing in the butt. One revival on TV that very likely won't be happening anytime soon is Home Improvement. Tim Allen says he wants to, but two of his TV sons are done with acting, and the third one is in jail.
2: That's a problem.
1: So he says, yeah, it's a little challenging right now, to put it mildly, which sucks because apparently he had the concept nailed down to bring the show back, which would see Tim as a grandfather, which would be so fun. Speaking of Tim Allen, he's once again voicing the iconic Buzz Lightyear in Toy Story 5, which, yeah, is out next week.
2: Can't wait for that.
1: And he revealed it's more of his voice that fans end up recognizing when he's out than, like, him.
2: Oh.
1: And he says that when he's out with his wife, she frequently has to advise him to just keep quiet so that they don't get recognized.
2: No, I love Tim Allen.
1: I love him.
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0: Nation, a Shantero production. 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

0: John Anderson, I Fell in the Water on Country 600 CJWW, and it is the home stretch drive still. Nothing happening in traffic. If there is something that our traffic map isn't picking up, you can always get your tip in, 306-938-0600. Call in or text on the Groundkeeper Lawn Fertilizer text line. You can jump in on that actually right now and get a request in early for Call for Country tonight, beginning shortly after 6 o'clock right here on CJWW.
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9: Good evening, I'm Lena Iraki. In a news release, the minister responsible for the Saskatchewan Public Safety Agency, Michael Weger, says the 2025 wildfire season was the worst in Saskatchewan's history, with more than 500 fires burning nearly 3 million hectares and over 10,000 people evacuated from more than 50 communities. MNP was tasked with generating a report on the province's reaction to the catastrophic wildfire season, which has spurred the provincial government to outline 11 actions that will be undertaken immediately by the SPSA. The report included feedback from affected communities, and Uyghur says no one knows their community better. Those community wildfire reservists will help to advance planning and protection for their local communities. There's good news and some interesting delay news when it comes to a pair of closely connected traffic projects in Saskatoon. In a news release, the city says the University Bridge and College Drive at Clarence Avenue is trending towards reopening during the week of June 29th. That would mean two-way traffic with one lane in each direction only. That's the good news. The interesting stuff is the work nearby on College Drive, as part of the Link project, has experienced early-stage delays due to weather, utility relocations, and the unexpected discovery and removal of legacy underground infrastructure, including former building foundations, basements, and historic trolley rails within the roadway. The city adds that the College Drive work is proceeding on budget. Drivers are asked to follow posted detours and use caution when traveling near construction zones. A Regina man is facing charges following an indecent act incident. On Wednesday, Regina police